as an overwhelmingly loud crowd inside the arena hit 149 decibels just before kickoff. The Secretary of State for Combating Crime told the House of Commons that people who fired shots recently at synagogues were hired and paid by a foreign entity. Ruby Sahota made the comment.

0: the bill to get through the legislative process. Confusion is spreading as Ottawa defends its orders for some applicants to surrender their citizenship certificates. Some applicants for citizenship by descent say they did everything Ottawa asked them to do. The Federal Immigration Department says a few dozen people received the letters, and it's working as quickly as possible to resolve their questions. Black employees of the Montreal Police have sent a letter to management saying some are worried about going to work. The police force recently dismantled a patrol unit over serious allegations of racist misconduct. The black employees note in their letter that they've learned about efforts to identify the whistleblowers in some units. They say the police force must protect those who had the courage to speak up, as well as those who collaborate in the internal investigations. A Canadian has been shot and killed at a South African wilderness park in what appears to have been an accident.
1: South African police say the 69-year-old Canadian man was shot to death when he asked a park guide whether his gun was real. The police say the Canadian tourist had approached the guide holding a

0: than previously thought. Researchers found remnants of plague DNA in teeth from 18 ancient hunter-gatherers in Siberia. They say this type of ancient plague evolved long before bubonic plague, which wiped out much of medieval Europe's population. This is the Canadian Press. In sports, Jonathan David scored his first two World Cup goals as Canada took a 3-0 lead into halftime of their Group B game against Qatar in Vancouver. Canada is seeking its first ever World Cup win. Its last game in this World Cup series, they tied 1-1. The Toronto Blue Jays completed a 3-game sweep of the Boston Red Sox with a 4-3 win. Toronto has taken 5 of 6 matchups against Boston this season. The NHL says it has completed a review of Mike Babcock's tenure in Columbus and cleared him to coach. The league launched an investigation at the request of the NHL Players Association in light of the Edmonton Oilers' interest in hiring him. The 63-year-old has not coached in the NHL since 2019. And the New York Knicks celebrated their first NBA championship in 53 years with a ticker tape parade in Manhattan. From the Canadian Press, I'm Hannah Stoles.
1: 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Application deadline, June 30th. 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
5: 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I'm Don Barkman in for Samantha tonight. 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And in LaRonge and Pelican Narrows, Sandy Bay, Cumberland House, Creighton and Beauval and Buffalo Narrows and Dallacross and La Loche, mainly cloudy with increasing chances of showers, a risk of a thunderstorm this evening with north winds at a low of 8 degrees, a mix of sun and cloud, chances of showers, a risk of a thunderstorm Friday afternoon with a high of 17, partly cloudy Friday night, a slight chance of showers tomorrow evening, then clear with a risk of a thunderstorm Friday night, a low of 9, sunny on Saturday with a high of 21. Stony Rapids, Uranium City, and Black Lake, cloudy with a slight chance of showers and partly cloudy, a low of 5. A mix of sun and cloud on Friday. Slight chance of showers late in the morning and afternoon. A high of 16. Partly cloudy Friday night. Chances of showers in the evening. A low 6. Sunny and a high of 20 for Saturday. And Prince Albert, Meadow Lake, and the Battlefords. Mainly cloudy. A slight chance of showers in the evening. A risk of a thunderstorm clearing overnight. A low of 8. A mix of sun and cloud. Chances of showers in the afternoon. A risk of a thunderstorm. A high of 18. Partly cloudy Friday night, chances of showers, a risk of a thunderstorm. Tomorrow evening, a low 8, and Saturday, sunny with a high 22. Saskatoon, Regina, and Yorkton, mainly cloudy, increasing chances of showers this evening with a risk of a thunderstorm clearing before morning. A low of 7, northwest winds at times, gusting to 50 kilometers. A mix of sun and cloud, chances of showers in the afternoon with a risk of a thunderstorm. A high of 19. Partly cloudy and chances of showers early in the evening with a risk of a thunderstorm. A low of 9, sunny and a high 22 for Saturday. 13 in Stony Rapids and Collins Bay. 12 in Uranium City. 11 in Key Lake. Buffalo Narrows is 15. 17 in Meadow Lake and 13 in the Battlefords. 12 in South End. 15 in the Paw and Flin Flon. 14 in Island Falls. 13 in Saskatoon. 17 in Regina. Estevan is at 16. Yorkton, mainly sunny and 20, and the provincial hotspot. 14 in Waskasoo Lake, mostly cloudy. Prince Albert is 15. Light rain showers in LaRonge, and it's 13.
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5: And welcome to Throwback Thursday. And we're going to get to dozens or so of your classics in just a moment. But first, it is time to meet the challenger in the Real People Playoff. New Horizons scored a victory the other night, and of course, they're going to be going at it again on Tuesday. It's time to meet the one who is going to go up against them recently. She had a triple victory at the 2025 Saskatchewan Indigenous Music Awards for Emerging

Artist of the Year, Female Artist of the Year, and Fans' Choice Award. She walked away with the hat trick honors. And with over 90,000 Facebook followers and millions of views on social media, she's embraced digital platforms to connect with fans worldwide. She's a role model on and off the stage, and she was recognized by the Saskatchewan First Nations Circle of Honor Awards for her leadership and influence as a youth role model. So it's Terri-Ann Strongarm. She's your latest Real People Playoff challenger, and she's going to be taking on New Horizon with her latest single. And Sean Hogan is the composer of this future classic. It's Better Angels Prevail. 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

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Tyrianne Strongarm, Better Angels Prevail, your Real People Playoff challenger on NBC. On with Throwback Thursday, as many classics as you can fit in the time we got left. We're starting off with Lover Boy. And I guess the good news is it's a long weekend coming up. So let's work for it right now on NBC.

Farmer Boy working for the weekend on MBC at 6:21. I'm Don Barkman. I'll be with you till 10 o'clock. Now, do not forget, tomorrow morning, it's from 5 a.m. until 1 p.m., the whole town of LaRange is going to be dark due to a Sask power outage, because they are going to be working to improve the power system in this area. So it's going to be lights out for the morning tomorrow from 5 a.m. until 1 p.m. And the Sask Power does apologize for the inconvenience.

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The Hip with Poets on NBC, and the odds are with someone who's cool, 28 minutes away from 7 o'clock. Got your 7 o'clock musical grab bag coming up, and then 2 hours of pick and play tonight at 8. The information is on NBC Radio Saskatchewan's Facebook page, or you can text or call 306-425-4101. A topic of discussion on said Facebook page. Now, Bob, I can't speak for everybody, but I enjoy movies occasionally. I used to watch them like crazy, maybe not so much anymore.

0: usually memorable because there's a quote from it, one that stays with you forever. It's made cinematic history like Clark Gable in Gone with the Wind. Frankly, my dear, I don't give a damn. And one that I like was Jack Nicholson in Batman, when he says, "Wait till they get a load of me." And few other, well, I can't think of, I should have, man, I know, I'm sure there's a site somewhere that where you pop up movie quotes and then there'll be a whole list of them there. But what is your favorite movie quote or catchphrase? If you can think of one, if you have one that stands up for you, join the conversation now at NBC Radio Saskatchewan's Facebook page.
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Thinking of you, that's Harlequin MBC, Saskatchewan's Indigenous Radio Network. I'm Don Barkman. So, in regards to our production or our topic of discussion on NBC Radio Saskatchewan's Facebook page, what is your favorite movie?

0: catchphrase or quote? Well, I came across a list. Like I said earlier, you just go online and type in favorite movie quote or catchphrase, and boom, I found at least 100 of them. Famous ones, I guess they're probably favorites to some people. Here's one. I'm surprised this is all the way down at the bottom of the list because the movie was so popular, the actor who said it was so popular. I'm king of the world. Of course, I'm talking about Jack Dawson, a.k.a. Leonardo DiCaprio from Titanic. And I'm not going to say it in her voice, but I'll get you, my pretty, and your little dog, too. Margaret Hamilton as the Wicked Witch of the West and the Wizard of Oz. Yeah, I'd say that's pretty memorable. Nobody puts baby in a corner. Cheesy movie, but hot one nonetheless. Patrick Swayze from Dirty Dancing. My mother thanks you. My father thanks you. My sister thanks you. And I thank you. I heard of the movie Yankee Doodle Dandy. I never saw it, so I don't remember that quote. Snap out of it. Cher from Moonstruck after she slaps Nicolas Cage in the face. Carpe diem. Seize the day, boys. Make your lives extraordinary. Robin Williams in Dead Poets Society. I feel the need. The need for speed. Tom Cruise and Anthony Edwards from Top Gun. That's just a few examples. Hey, if you have a few more ones that stand out for you, join the conversation at NBC Radio Saskatchewan's Facebook page.
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3: And La Ronge and Pelican Narrows and Sandy Bay and Cumberland House and Creighton and Beauval and Buffalo Narrows, Isle of Crosse and La Loche, mainly cloudy, increasing chances of showers, a risk of a thunderstorm tonight. With strong north winds, a low of 8, a mix of sun and cloud on Friday. Chances of showers, a risk of a thunderstorm tomorrow afternoon with a high 17. Friday night, partly cloudy, slight chance of showers in the evening. Risk of a thunderstorm, a low of 9. And sunny on Saturday with a high of 21. In Stony Rapids and Black Lake, Uranium City and Fond du Lac, we got cloudy with increasing chances of showers and partly cloudy fog patches developing, a low of 8. Mix of sun and cloud, chances of showers late tomorrow morning and afternoon, a risk of a thunderstorm, a high of 18. Partly cloudy, slight chance of showers in the evening, a risk of a thunderstorm, a low 10. Sunny on Saturday, a high of 20. Prince Albert, Meadow Lake, and the Battlefords, mainly cloudy, slight chance of showers in the evening, a risk of a thunderstorm, clearing overnight, a low of 8. Friday, a mix of sun and cloud and chances of showers in the afternoon with a risk of a thunderstorm and a high of 18. Partly cloudy Friday nights, light chance of showers, a risk of a thunderstorm, a low of 8. And Saturday, sunny with a high 22. In Saskatoon, Regina, and Yorkton, mainly cloudy, increasing chances of showers with a risk of a thunderstorm, a low of 7. A mix of sun and cloud with a high of 18. And clear Friday night, with northwest winds, a low 7, Saturday sunny, and a high of 22. Cloudy and 13 in Stony Rapids. It's

and 13 in Stony Rapids. It's also 13 in Collins Bay. Uranium City's at 12, 11 in Key Lake. Buffalo Narrows 15, 17 in Meadow Lake, and 13 in the Battlefords. 12 in South End, 15. It's 15 in Buffalo Narrows, 17 in Meadow Lake, and 13 in the Battlefords, 12 in South End, 15 in Flin Flon and the Paw, 14 in Island Falls, 14 in Saskatoon. Regina's at 17, 16 in Estevan. Yorkton is at 20, 14 in Waskasoo Lake, mostly cloudy. Prince Albert is 15, and LaRange has light rain showers. It's 13 degrees.

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Tim Mitchell and Easy to Tame on NBC. Nearing the end of Throwback Thursday. And coming up, we got your 7 o'clock musical grab bag. 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
10: And LaRange and Pelican Narrows and Sandy Bay and Cumberland House and Creighton and Beauval and Buffalo Narrows all across in La Loche. Mainly cloudy, increasing chances of showers, a risk of a thunderstorm tonight with north winds and a low of 8. A mix of sun and cloud and chances of showers with a risk of a thunderstorm Friday afternoon, a high of 17. Partly cloudy Friday night, chances of showers in the evening with a risk of a thunderstorm, a low 9. And sunny on Saturday with a high of 21. In Stony Rapids and Black Lake, Uranium City and Fond du Lac, cloudy and a slight chance of showers this evening, and then partly cloudy, a low of 5, a mix of sun and cloud on Friday, slight chance of showers late in the morning and afternoon, a high of 16, and partly cloudy, a chance of showers Friday evening, a low 6, Saturday sunny with a high of 20. Prince Albert, Meadow Lake, and the Battlefords, mainly cloudy, a slight chance of showers in the evening with a risk of a thunderstorm clearing overnight, a low of 8, a mix of sun and cloud, chances of showers with a risk of a thunderstorm Friday, a high of 18. Partly cloudy, a chance of showers Friday night with a risk of a thunderstorm and a low of 8. Sunny on Saturday with a high 22. Saskatoon, Regina, Yorkton, mainly cloudy, increasing chances of showers with a risk of

0: A thunderstorm and southwest winds, a low 7. Friday, a mix of sun and cloud, northwest winds, a high of 18. And Friday night, clear, northwest winds, a low 7. And sunny on Saturday with a high of 22. In Stony Rapids, it's 13. It's also 13 in Uranium City and 12 in Collins Bay, 10 in Key Lake, 14 in Buffalo Narrows, 13 in Meadow Lake, and the Battlefords, 11 in South End, 15 in Flin Flon. Island Falls is at 14, 16 in the Paw, 14 in Saskatoon, 15 in Regina, 16 in Estevan, 19 in Yorkton. Wasgasoo Lake is at 12. Mostly cloudy, Prince Albert is 16. Light rain showers in LaRange, and it's 13 degrees.
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0: For the next hour, sit quietly and we will control all that you see and hear. We repeat, there is nothing wrong with your television set. You are about to participate in a great adventure. You are about to experience the awe and mystery which reaches from the inner mind to the outer limits.
1: The Venice House in Prince Albert, 2nd Avenue West. Venice House Pizza, 306-922-2222. The Venice House in PA with a song for you.

0: NBC Saskatchewan's Indigenous Radio Network. And that was your 7 o'clock musical grab bag, finishing off with Yellow Sky. And actually, that was the Big Tones finishing that off. Creased Ones, Yellow Sky, Outer Limits, ABC, or ABO, rather, one day. And 7:24, 2 hours to pick and play, starting at 8 o'clock. And I'm asking you, what is your favorite movie quote or catchphrase, one that stands out for you? And there are some famous ones, perhaps maybe even more famous than the movie it hailed from. And I found the list, according to the American Film Institute, the 100 most famous movie quotes of all time. And I believe we last left off with the one from Top Gun. I feel the need for speed. Life is a banquet. And most poor suckers are starving to death. Rosalind Russell from Auntie Mame. I never heard of that one. This one of my favorite films, comes from Bill Murray and Caddyshack. Cinderella story out of nowhere. Former greenskeeper, now about to become the Masters champion. Looks like a miracle. It's in the hole. It's in the hole. Yeah, that was a favorite. Bud Abbott. And who's on first? A martini. Shaken, not stirred. James Bond, of course. That was his favorite drink. And tell him to go out there and with all they got, win one for the Gipper. Ronald Reagan from Newt Rockne, All-American. Listen to me, mister. Was that old Catherine Hepburn from On Golden Pond? Listen to me. This is kind of lengthy for a quote, but I guess it can count as a cat. Listen to me, mister. You're my knight shining armor. Don't you forget it. You're going to get back on that horse, and I'm going to be right behind you, holding on tight. And away we're going to go. Go, go. Catherine Hepburn from On Golden Pond. Oh, this one's a favorite, too. Attica. Attica. Al Pacino from Dog Day Afternoon. That was actually just on TV the other day. Oh, no, it wasn't the airplanes. It was Beauty Killed the Beast. Carl Denham from King Kong. Listen to them. Children of the Night, what music they make. Count Dracula. And this was on last night, actually, from Animal House. Toga. Toga. And Fanny Bryce, Hello Gorgeous. That's Barbara Streisand from Funny Girl. Just a few more examples, and if you want to weigh in, please do. Your favorite or most memorable movie quote or catchphrase. Join the conversation at NBC Radio Saskatchewan's Facebook page. 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

0: NBC Saskatchewan's Indigenous Radio Network at 7:36, 24 away from 8 o'clock. And 2 hours of pick and play commences at 8 o'clock, going all the way until 10 tonight. Then it is unreserved with Rosanna Deerchild. That's from 10 till 11. And don't forget, the people of the LaRange area, there is going to be a power outage tomorrow from 5 a.m. until 1 p.m. That's all morning, pretty much. Sask Power is working to improve the power system in our area. So they, in order to do their work safely, they need to shut the power off, and they're going to do that tomorrow from 5 a.m. to 1 p.m. So if there's perhaps any way you can get your coffee without the use of an electrical outlet, you might want to look ahead into doing that. If you got a battery-powered coffee maker or something, or one of those Keurig deals that runs on brute force or whatever. Well, whatever the case may be, there will be no power tomorrow morning from 5 a.m. to 1 p.m. That is for people in the LaRange area. The whole town is going to be without power tomorrow from 5 a.m. to 1 p.m. So Sask Power can work to improve the power system in our area. Sask Power does apologize for the inconvenience, and I thank you for your patience.
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0: 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Activities include dance and drum presentations, hide teaching, a plant walk, and more. 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
2: And in LaRange and Pelican Narrows and Sandy Bay Cumberland House and Creighton and Beauval and Buffalo Narrows and now across and La Loche, mainly cloudy today. And a pretty good chance of showers, a risk of a thunderstorm tonight, north winds, a low of 8. A mix of sun and cloud and possibilities of showers tomorrow, risk of a thunderstorm Friday afternoon, a high 17. Don't forget about the Sask power outage tomorrow from 5 a.m. to 1 p.m. Partly cloudy, a slight chance of showers Friday evening with a risk of a thunderstorm, a low of 9. And Saturday, sunny with a high of 21. Stony Rapids, Black Lake, and Uranium City, cloudy, a slight chance of showers. Then partly cloudy, a low 5, a mix of sun and cloud. Slight chance of showers late in the morning and afternoon, a high 16. Partly cloudy, slight chance of showers in the evening. Friday night, a low 6. Saturday, sunny, and a high of 20. Prince Albert, Meadow Lake, and the Battlefords, mainly cloudy, a slight chance of showers with a risk of a thunderstorm tonight, a low of 8. A mix of sun and cloud and chances of showers Friday afternoon with a risk of a thunderstorm and a high of 18. Partly cloudy Friday night, a slight chance of showers in the evening with a risk of a thunderstorm, a low of 8. And sunny, a high 22 for Saturday. Saskatoon, Regina, and Yorkton, mainly cloudy, increasing chances of showers. A risk of a thunderstorm with a low 7 tonight. Northwest winds up to 40 kilometers at times. A mix of sun and cloud on Friday. Northwest winds a high of 18. Friday night cloudy. Northwest winds a low 7. And sunny with a high of 22 for Saturday. 12 degrees right now in Stony Rapids in Collins Bay. 13 in Uranium City. 10 in Key Lake. 14 in Buffalo Narrows and the Battlefords, 13 in Meadow Lake, 11 in the Battlefords, or 11 in South End, rather, 15 in Flin Flon and the Paw, 13 in Island Falls, 15 in Saskatoon and Estevan, 14 in Regina, 17 in Yorkton, provincial hotspot, 15 mostly cloudy in Prince Albert, Waskasoo Lake, and LaRange are both at 12 degrees. And we're starting off our pick and play going until 10 o'clock tonight. If there's anything you'd like to hear, the information is up on NBC Radio Saskatchewan's Facebook page or text or call 306-425-4101. Normally I start off with phone calls, but I think we'll go to our text lines. And this one, going out to Anita Vincent, celebrating 40 years of love, laughter, and bliss. Happy birthday, love mom, or rather love dad, Lila and Liam. This is Eric Clapton, NBC.

Hi, Dom. Can I request I Can't Wait by Akon going out to my girls, Raven, Bear, Cassie, Jasmine, Amy Lee, and Nevada, coming from Lil Mama Beck. I Can't Wait by Akon going out to Jasmine, Becky, Raven, Nisha, Wyona, Taylor, and Nicole, coming from Kathy.

0: I'd like to request a song to my beautiful, beautiful, beautiful wife. Or let me rephrase that, fiance.
1: Okay.
0: Megan. And the song is I'd Be There For You by Alligator, coming from her future husband, Bubs Malone. And it's her birthday also today. Happy birthday, baby. I love you. Mwah. And many, many more to come.
2: Hey.

0: as Ali Gotti, and I'll be there for you on MBC and Pick and Play. And I'm Don Barkman, and we're doing this until 10 o'clock tonight. Then it's Unreserved with Rosanna Dearchild at that time. And some more of these famous movie quotes. Which one stands out for you? Everyone, well, like I say, almost everyone has a favorite, one that sticks in their mind. The one that was on last night, I mentioned earlier, John Belushi, Toga. Hello, Gorgeous, Barbara Streisand. Yeah, we covered that one. An Airplane. That was a comic adventure. Shirley, you can't be serious. I am serious, and don't call me Shirley. Open the pod bay doors, Hal. Don't know if he actually put it that way, but remember that one from 2001. Hasta la vista, baby. Arnold Schwarzenegger from Terminator 2. Always Dependent on the Kindness of Stranger. Vivian Leigh from A Streetcar Named Desire. Forget It, Jake. It's Chinatown. Joe Mantel from Chinatown. And Mother of Mercy, Is This the End of Rico? Little Caesar. Not familiar with. I probably heard about it. I never saw it. And, okay, I'll stick with the ones that I saw. And, okay, from Poltergeist, They're Here. Yeah, and I was thinking of one earlier. It was from the movie The Shining. I just couldn't recall what it was, but it was Jack Nicholson when he busted the door down with the axe and goes, "Here's Johnny."
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13: Fancy, this is Chief Tammy Cook-Searson. Years of hard work is about to pay off. It's graduation time. On behalf of myself, council, staff, and membership of the Lac La Ronge Indian Band, we hope you make the most of the education and find great success in this next chapter of your life, whatever that may be. Congratulations, including our grads in post-secondary, trades and technical, along with our grade 12 and adult 12 graduates. Igoshi,

0: Tínigi, og ekki þau gynna narsko mútinna en ég sýtta ekki þeim mítið gynna og hvað ég skum að mítið hinn.
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4: And this one is going out to T, and it's coming from Baby Sky. 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

0: Hi, Don. Can I request Love Somebody going out by Morgan Wallen going out to Nanu coming from TT? Can I request Love Somebody by Morgan Wallen going out to Cameron Ross coming from Tasha Bouvier? I just want to let him know that I love and I miss him.
1: Love Somebody by Morgan Wallen going out to Cheyenne coming from Ray Ray.

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I want to hear Morgan Wallen, Stand By Me, Going Out to Dawn. Thumbs up, Baby John, that's you.

0: There's two from Morgan Wallen. That last one with Lil Durk. I was Stand By Me and then Love Somebody before that. 22 minutes away from 9 o'clock in this Pick and Play. I'm Don Barkman. And what's your favorite movie quote or catchphrase? We're going to the Facebook page for this one. For those of you who weighed in on tonight's topic of discussion. Nobody puts baby in a corner, according to Danny. That one from Dirty Dancing. And from Young Guns. And was that Young Guns or Young Guns 2? Well, one of them where Billy the Kid pointed a gun at somebody and said, "I'll make you famous." And the Joker, let's put a smile on that face. Was that from Heath Ledger or Jack Nicholson? I think it was Heath Ledger. And Arnold, "I'll be back." And few others on here as well. We'll run through those for you. And we'll get back to more of Pick and Play after this.
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5: And in LaRange and Pelican Narrows and Sandy Bay, Cumberland House, Creighton and Beauval, Buffalo Narrows all across on the Losh, mainly cloudy, a chance of showers with a risk of a thunderstorm tonight. And a low of 8. Look for some strong north winds. Mix of sun and cloud. Chances of showers on Friday. Risk of a thunderstorm tomorrow afternoon. High 17. And Friday night, partly cloudy. A slight chance of showers in the evening with a risk of a thunderstorm. A low of 9. Sunny on Saturday with a high 21. Stony Rapids and Black Lake and Uranium City. Cloudy, a slight chance of showers, and then partly cloudy, a low 5, a mix of sun and cloud Friday, a chance of showers late in the morning and afternoon, a high of 16. Friday night, partly cloudy, a slight chance of showers in the evening, a low 6, and sunny on Saturday with a high of 20. Prince Albert, Meadow Lake, and the Battlefords, mainly cloudy, a slight chance of showers in the evening, a risk of a thunderstorm clearing overnight, a low of 8. Mix of sun and cloud on Friday, with a slight chance of showers in the afternoon with a risk of a thunderstorm and a high of 18. And Friday night, partly cloudy. Chances of showers in the evening, a risk of a thunderstorm with a low of 8. Sunny on Saturday with a high of 22. In Saskatoon, Regina, and Yorkton, mainly cloudy. Increasing chances of showers this evening, a risk of a thunderstorm. Clearing before morning. And northwest winds up to 50 kilometers with a low of 7. Mix of sun and cloud. Slight chance of showers Friday afternoon with a risk of a thunderstorm, a high of 19. Friday night, partly cloudy. A slight chance of showers early in the evening, a risk of a thunderstorm, a low 9. Sunny on Saturday, a high 22. 12 in Stony Rapids, 13 in Uranium City right now, 11 in Collins Bay, 10 in Key Lake, Buffalo Narrows 14, 12 in Meadow Lake, and 13 in the Battlefords, 11 in South End, 15 in Flin Flon and the Paw, and Saskatoon, 13 in Island Falls, and 14 in Regina, 15 in Estevan, 17 in Yorkton. Waskasoo Lake is at 12, mostly cloudy. Prince Albert is 15, and mostly cloudy in LaRange. It is 13 degrees, and going to our text lines for the next request.

0: than this one. Going out to Tam's Tiny Angel, Basie, Jasmine, Mary, Nia, and Tia. Coming from Dylan.
1: 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Can I request What Goes Around by Eliano, Going Out to Carlos, Ross Boy, Bryce, JL Black, and My Best Friend Blaine, coming from Angel Baby?
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4: 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What's up? 836. What's good?

0: some movie quotes. And it comes from pretty much all of his movies, be it Western or, well, mostly the Westerns. What was it from High Plains Drifter? Well, we'll look into that a bit later. But the most famous from one of his Dirty Harry picks. You all know it. Say it with me now.
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0: Taylor Swift and Betty on NBC, and that was going out to somebody, too.
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1: Pasute, on zon orenzisin, Chambenis House, sa pizza nous nide, sa sin nelle nawant asi, second in PA, urbano taijare, sa nous nide, sa sin nelle nawant asi, bane chatu, kaho alia, hutti, sans dade, dry rips, ka ul tasi, tasika un ul ka, egaros carnule, eir a sari nus de la de sadonel tu, a sig echa, ol nisi, eir Venice House, Venice House Pizza, hus a Facebook, eir no yato, Venice House. 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

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On this National Indigenous Peoples Day, River Park Funeral Home and Grace Funeral Chapel honors the rich traditions, stories, and spirit of the Indigenous communities. 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

And going out to Shirley. Shirley, you can't be serious. Shirley from Kayleen. Love you, Mom. It's Blue Rodeo, NBC.

Hi, Don. I'd like to request a song, please. Hi, my name's Ed from the River. I want to hear 365 by Shinedown. Going out to everybody listening out in Saskatchewan. Have a nice day.

0: Shine Down in 365 on NBC at 9:17 with hour number two of Pick and Play and Unreserved with Rosanna Deerchild at 10 o'clock. And we're talking about quotable movie lines. Which is your favorite? Which is the most memorable, or which one sticks out in your mind? This is another one of my favorites, and it comes from the master himself, Dirty Harry, the Stranger with No Name, or Philo Beto. Yeah, he had a good one from there. I plumb forgot what it was, but this, I think, his other most famous Dirty Harry line.
1: You've got to ask yourself one question. Do I feel lucky? Well, do you, punk?
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3: Canadians celebrate National Indigenous History Month to honor the history, heritage, and diversity of Indigenous peoples in Canada. NSCRD is profiling various sport, culture, and recreation professionals and volunteers as part of Indigenous History Month.
4: My name is Janine Dean, and I'm from Treaty 11 Territory. I've been a part of Uranium City for 17 years, and the best part, the outdoorsness of the lake and the nature. It is important to Indigenous culture because it brings inclusion to everybody of all ages. Ever since I was in elementary school, one of the coaches that stood out was Mika McDonald. She is Arctic Winter Games medal holder, so I looked up to her quite a bit. It's good to see good numbers in participation. Even though you don't win, you still persevere to move forward. Have lots of fun.
3: Northern sport, culture, and recreation professionals and volunteers on NBC are a part of National Indigenous History Month, an initiative of the Northern Sport, Culture, and Recreation District.
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9: Today's Word of the Day is rain. Abel, in Cree, how do you say rain?
10: I'm going to say it in a way it's happening now. Kimuan.
9: Kimuan.
10: Kimuan. It is actually happening right now.
9: Yeah. Kimuan. In Dene Willy, how do you say rain?
11: Cha.
9: Cha.
11: Yes. Cha means rain.
9: Cha.
12: All right. It's going out to my brothers, Keen, Brendo, and KB, Connor, and Michael. It's coming from Kento. The song I want him to hear is Polo G. To the story, please. Thank you, Don.

0: Hi, Don. Can I request Famous by French Montana going out to my sisters, Delora, Pat, Dana, Robin, Tammy, Wyona, Nisha, Clay, Titi, Missy, T, Liz, Harmony, Jail Baby, Nevada, Riri, Chantel, Shay, Shante, Tasha, Ali, and Leslie, and my wife, Jonah. So to let them know that I love them all, and have a great evening.
1: Hey, Don, can I request a song going out to you, Tiana Gardner? And it's coming from Kendall. Can you play Famous by French Montana?

0: Cochran on NBC at 27 away from 10 o'clock unreserved with Rosanna Deerchild at 10. And we got to wrap up at this pick and play that's on until 10 o'clock tonight with more of these film quotes and catchphrases. Heaven is for real. And I want to submit, I just don't know what movie that's from. Maybe it's something more recent. I'll be back. Yeah, that one too. I forgot about Arnold Schwarzenegger from The Terminator as well. There was a good one down here. I'm unfamiliar with it, but so it looks like a good line nonetheless. I just don't know who said it or what movie it's from. Sworn in by a fool, vouched for by a scoundrel. I'm a lawyer at last. Yeah, I love that. Speaking of lawyers, there's that one Al Pacino in Justice for All. You're out of order. You're out of order. This whole trial is out of order. He's out of order.
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6: 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My brother's drunk, Tamaz, Deco, Bass, Rodeo. And also going out to my love, Richard, and my sister-in-law, Kathy, and Chernum. Just want to let them know that I love them and miss them, coming from Pretty. Request Mental Healing by Big Boogie, going out to her best friend, Tay-Tay, Kayleen Brass, Cassandra, Madison, Wyona, Lyric, Diamond, Shorty, Shaiki, Rochelle, Kathy, Nicole, Charnel, Baby Ray, and to her love, Richard Wright, and G-Code, and Rodeo, Bam, Kronk, Kamaz, coming from Nisha, and going out to my girl, Tay-Tay, coming from Shorty.
7: Can I request Mental Healing by Big Boogie, and it's going out to Romeo and Kiki, and also to Nisha, Chernel, Cassie, Lyric, Karen, Taylor, Amber, Madison, and Missy, and also to Raylene, Jazzy D, and C-Red, and it's coming from Wyona. And I just want to let them know to all have a good night and that I love them and I miss them.
8: And Shauna sending it out to her besties.

Hi, Don. Can I request Heart on Ice by Rod Wave, going out to Ruthless, CK, Shell, Little Jazz, and Abby, Kara Peanut, and it's coming from Cass. Don, can I request Heart on Ice by Rod Wave? And that's going out to all the girls upstairs coming from Marissa.

That's Hard on Ice, Rod Wave, Mental Keeling, Big Boogie before that. So thanks everybody who weighed in on the famous or favorite quotations from movies or catchphrases. We last left off Clint Eastwood,

0: to ask yourself one question. Do you feel lucky? And this one, a favorite too. Houston, we have a problem. Tom Hanks from Apollo 13 was actually uttered in real life. Of course, it's alive. Frankenstein. Colin Clive was the one who uttered that one. Well, nobody's perfect. Joe E. Brown. Betty Davis. Oh, Jerry, don't let's ask for the moon. We have the stars. And, oh, this one here, another one from Tom Hanks. Mom always said life was like a box of chocolates. You never know what you're going to get.
1: The Prince Albert Grand Council Public Safety Implementation Team has been studying the feasibility of a PAGC-led police service designed around community needs and realities. They'll be holding engagement sessions in Lac La Ronge Indian Band communities to discuss the policing service study findings. 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Then later on Tuesday in La Ronge from 5 to 7 p.m. at the JRMCC. Wednesday, June 24th in Sucker River from 11 till 2 at the Band Hall. Thursday, June 25th in Grandmother's Bay from 11 till 2 at the Community Hall. And finally, Tuesday, June 30th in Stanley Mission from 3 to 5 p.m. at the Band Hall. A meal will be provided at each meeting, and interested members of the public are encouraged to attend. 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
3: KFC big old jassin, then hell koratiha, and you can go the Taharatans in Nintelas twits and a your host Hanule, which I hold Nide at thin nanotse, a your tenato, a your tenato, Multanule KFC, we see Kazitan, Kasbagashu Tide, Heck Kamsin, Nulatale, Kanot Eosin. 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
0: And going out to MT, love you and have a good night. Coming from Brittany, it's Cheap Trick, NBC.
6: I want you to want me.

Trick, I Want You to Want Me on NBC. And that's going to do for Pick and Play for tonight. Thanks once again, all the calls, all the messages, and all the texts, and weighing in on our topic of discussion. Your next Pick and Play tomorrow. Well, actually, the power outage tomorrow from Sask Power. So I'll just say, well, we'll have a Pick and Play tomorrow night at 9 o'clock. Our final one coming up shortly, going out to family and friends from Tutu in Stone. They want to hear some New Horizon. And this is going out to Slappy, coming from Crystal.

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3: It's one of the most recognizable songs in America. First penned as a poem by Catherine Lee Bates in 1893 and later published to commemorate the 4th of July. While traveling by train, Catherine was awestruck by the amber waves of grain and the purple mountain majesties. America the Beautiful has since become one of their most beloved patriotic songs. It's a good story, one about a revolution and a hard-fought declaration of independence. But Indigenous storytellers like Brad Benoa say their stories are left out of July 4th celebrations, and the filmmaker wants America to face its reckoning.
4: We like to tell stories about ourselves that make us feel good. California wants to tell a story about itself that makes you feel patriotic. It makes you feel like, oh, I'm so grateful to be American and Californian, and here's the beautiful stories that I can sort of rally behind. I think the Indigenous perspective is missing because it's hard history to reckon with.
3: Brad created People of the West, a docuseries that tells the true story of California. The West Coast state was once home to over 100 tribes, including the Luseño. That's what the Spanish called them. But to Brad and his people, they were the Payam-Kawicham, meaning People of the West. He says if Americans took a hard look at their history, it could lead to a true celebration.
4: While some people might be inclined to celebrate blindly this celebration of our 250th anniversary, I think it's more important now than ever to look at it critically.
3: And maybe that will lead to a better future for everyone.
4: Anything that we want to do in the future, if that can come from an informed place where we know the truth and we're making decisions based off the truth, we'll build a better tomorrow.
3: Dante, Anin, Bujou, hello and welcome. This is Unreserved. I'm Rosanna Deerchild.
5: So most of the time when people talk about the Declaration of Independence and the founding of the United States, they sort of skip over the native part, right? Like we've just been written out of the story of America. But without us, you actually don't know what happened.
3: Cherokee journalist Rebecca Nagel is writing Native people back into American history. First America is a podcast tour across the U.S. Rebecca's first stop, learning what, quote, merciless Indian savages has to do with the Declaration of Independence.
5: According to our founding document, you know, one of the most famous documents in all of human history, the thing that the founders were most upset about was Native Americans.
3: Plus, People of the West is a docuseries that filmmaker Brad Benoa says invites Americans to heal their hard history.
4: America

0: can be a great thing if it can learn from its mistakes and if it can pivot from where we're at right now and being so divisive to being more of a peacemaker and a healer of these hard histories.
1: Today, from sea to shining sea, the true story of Indigenous history in America. July 4th will be a little more jubilant in America. This year marks 250 years since the signing of the Declaration of Independence. You might recall how it goes. We hold these truths to be self-evident, that all men are created equal, that they are endowed by their Creator with certain unalienable rights, that among these are life, liberty, and the pursuit of happiness. But go further down the document, and what you find might shock you. Rebecca Nagel says most Americans don't know the true story of how the United States came to be an independent nation. And so she spent the last year traveling to historic sites across the U.S. to tell it from an Indigenous perspective. Rebecca is a citizen of the Cherokee Nation and the journalist behind a new podcast called First America. Rebecca, welcome to Unreserved.
2: Thank you so much for having me. I'm excited to talk to you.
1: As am I. So, you know, some of our listeners across, Canada, outside of the U.S., may not know a lot about American history. Can you explain what is the Declaration of Independence?
2: Yeah, so the Declaration of Independence is kind of has this mythical status in the United States as our founding document. People have maybe heard quotes from the Declaration of Independence, like all men are created equal, or life, liberty, and the pursuit of happiness. And so it's this really kind of beautiful preamble that sort of sets up the founding values and vision of America that a lot of people in the United States still sort of hold out as the vision document. The background is that we're at war with England. So the Revolutionary War has actually already started when the founders sit down to write this out. And the document kind of has two purposes. It's kind of one way to justify on a world stage why the colonies are rebelling against the crown. But it's also a rallying cry for just the citizens of the colonies, you know, to win this war. The founding fathers need regular people to pick up a gun, you know, and fight British soldiers. And so when you read the document, the way it's actually formatted is this long list of grievances against George III, who is the King of England, and everything that he has done wrong and every way that he has wronged the colonies. I actually, like, one of the ways that I think about the Declaration of Independence is kind of like a breakup letter, sort of like that point, at least, like, if the breakup is bad, right, where you tell the other person, like, everything that is wrong with them. And so that's kind of what the founding fathers of America are doing in the Declaration of Independence. So after, you know, they pontificate about these Enlightenment ideals of, you know, the consent of the governed and, you know, what democracy should look like, they just kind of get into a laundry list of complaints.
1: Yeah. And what does the Declaration of Independence specifically say about the relationship between Indigenous peoples and settlers 250 years ago?
2: Well, that's what's really interesting. So most of the time when people talk about the Declaration of Independence and the founding of the United States, they sort of skip over the native part, right? Like we've just been written out of the story of America. But without us, you actually don't know what happened. And so going back to that list of grievances, there are a lot of historians that think that that list has an order and that basically it's climactic, right? Like, so the last grievance, the last complaint is a thing that our founders were most angry about. And that last complaint contains a racial slur. It calls Indigenous people merciless Indian savages. And so, you know, according to our founding document, you know, one of the most famous documents in all of human history, the thing that the founders were most upset about was Native Americans, you know, and I don't know how much people in Canada are familiar with this, but like the popular story of the revolution is sort of taxation and representation, right? That the King of England was taxing the colonies. We didn't have representation in Parliament, and this was unjust. But when you read the Declaration, that's actually not the main reason. And there's actually a lot of history behind why that complaint is there in the first place.
1: And why would it be left out? Why is that something that they, as you said, skip over? If that's their biggest complaint, you'd think that that would, you know, kind of move up in the little celebration line there.
2: Yeah, right. I mean, I think there's a certain version of the story as Americans that we want to tell, right? And so we want to tell this version of the story where England is the bad guy or the good guy. You know, it's kind of David standing up to Goliath. We're the little guy, but we were brave and we loved freedom and liberty and justice. And those were the things that we fought for. And the American Revolution was also a fight over who would control the continent of North America. And so one of the big things that the colonists wanted was land, was more indigenous land. And for a lot of reasons, but the main one is that basically England had been at war a lot. War is really expensive. Indigenous nations were organized and fighting back against expansion. England didn't want another expensive war with indigenous nations. And so the crown was basically telling colonists, no, you can't have more indigenous land. And what that looked like was this order from the king. It was kind of like a royal proclamation, but basically he said, colonists, you can't move west past the Appalachian Mountains. You can't move west past that mountain range. And that angered the colonists so much that actually a backcountry militia attacked British troops, like fired guns on British troops who were going to trade and talk with tribes. And so, you know, we sort of teach the revolution again as being about taxation, representation, liberty, all of these things. But the first time colonists are firing guns at British troops, I think you could argue in some ways the first shots of the American Revolution weren't fired over any of those things, but were fired over native land.
1: Mm-hmm. And of course, what you're saying is like the term merciless Indian savage is not associated with a good guy image so much.
2: Yeah. I mean, to say that like one of the things that united the colonists in their fight against England was racial hostility towards indigenous people. That's a very different origin story than the story of all men are created equal.
1: Mm-hmm. Ironic. In fact, right?
2: Yeah.
1: What types of historic sites did you visit for this podcast?
2: Oh, that's a great question. One thing I should mention too is that we created the podcast in collaboration with some really amazing Indigenous scholars and historians who really kind of guided our thinking. So all this stuff I've been sharing about the real reason for the American Revolution, I learned from a scholar named Ned Blackhawk, who's Western Shoshone. We also talked to Nick Estes, who's a citizen of the Lower Brule Sioux tribe. Phil Deloria, who's Dakota descent, and Maggie Blackhawk, who is Ojibwe. And they're, I mean, I just can't stress enough how amazing their scholarship is. But yeah, we went to a bunch of different places. So we went to Fort Snelling in Minneapolis. We went to the Boston Tea Party Ships and Museum and watched like a historical reenactment of the Boston Tea Party. We spent actually a lot of time in Ohio talking about some of the early expansion and wars that happened in the early years of the Republic. I visited the town where actually my Cherokee family lived the summer that the Declaration of Independence was signed, where my family was living in 1776. And during the war, colonial militias actually burned their town to the ground and they became refugees. And so, yeah, we went all over the country to kind of visit different people and also report from those places and tell a more accurate and honestly, just the true story of our country's founding.
1: Was there a site that impacted you the most, perhaps the village where your ancestors lived? What was that like?
2: Yeah. I mean, it was really powerful. I mean, I think

0: What struck me being there is just how beautiful it is. So, we, like a lot of indigenous nations, but we often built villages or towns next to water, next to rivers. And so, this town called Hiawassee is next to a river that still carries that name, Hiawassee. But from the town center, so it's kind of in a floodplain, kind of a river plain. But from the town center, I mean, you're right there, the Appalachian Mountains, and they kind of just rise up in a way that's really beautiful. And so you can just kind of imagine what it would have been like to live there. Other visit that was really powerful, we spent a lot of time with the Miamia Nation, or the Miama tribe in Ohio and Indiana. The first big war that the US fights is over Miamia land. And to hear about how strongly and honestly, in many ways, effectively, their tribe resisted US expansion. Obviously, eventually the US did expand. But to hear those stories of Native resistance was for me really moving and inspiring.
1: Yeah. So after all the conversations that you've had over the last year, how much would you say the average American knows about the history of Native Americans in America?
0: Oh, I would say very little. Yeah, no, I would say next to nothing. Yeah, I mean, I think that there's a sense that Indigenous people were here first. I think most Americans know that. I think that the average American thinks that what happens to Native people was wrong, right? That it was bad. But it's sort of treated like this tragic, distant chapter of the American story. It's one of those things where, it happened a really, really long time ago. And, it was really bad that our government did that, but it was a long time ago. And I think most people really don't think that that history affects them.

0: blueprint, and it became a blueprint that our government used over and over again. And so like one example that we talk about in the podcast is during World War II, when our government wanted to incarcerate Japanese Americans, they actually worked with the Bureau of Indian Affairs to figure out how to do that, because the Bureau of Indian Affairs had experience detaining families and detaining people. And so when our government wanted to build a concentration camp during World War II, it looked very purposely to what it had done to Native Americans. And that happens over and over again in our history. And the way I think about this history is that it's almost like it built these fault lines in American democracy. It sort of maps out these fault lines in our government. And I think we're living through a political moment where those fault lines are actually opening up. And so for me, the big argument isn't you should know this history because history is important. The big argument is you should know this history because actually without it, you don't understand what's happening today. Mm. You know, I keep hearing people go to, you know, with the fear of the rise of authoritarianism in the United States, I keep hearing people look to other countries, right? Look to Nazi Germany or Putin's Russia to try to understand, you know, how does authoritarianism exist? How does it take hold? Where does it come from? And we don't actually have to look outside of the United States to learn those lessons. And if we want to understand authoritarianism in the United States, we need to understand the root. And I would argue that that root is what our government did to Native Americans. Mm. You know, rounding people up and putting them in a concentration camp isn't how democracies govern. And our government did that over and over and over again. And if we think that our government can do those things and that it would never affect anyone but Native Americans, I think we're all kidding ourselves.
1: And are still doing it, quite frankly.
0: Yeah.
1: Because, you know, while this is a history podcast, you also reference current events like the Capitol riots on January 6th and last year's shooting of Renee Good by ICE agents in Minneapolis. Why are current events like that important in this history podcast?
0: The story of why we talked about Renee Good is actually this almost wild coincidence, but coincidence feels so light for how heavy the content is. But we were actually visiting a historic site in Minneapolis called Fort Snelling with a historian named Nick Estes. And during the Dakota Wars, Fort Snelling was a concentration camp where Dakota people were kept. And that concentration camp was actually just one measure of this entire effort to basically force all Dakota people out of the state of Minnesota. There were mass executions, there were death marches, there were bounties placed on indigenous heads. People who didn't leave were literally hunted to the ends of the earth, right? And so we're at Fort Snelling, and we're in the car, and Nick gets a call from his wife that ICE had just shot and killed someone. And so we were actually there the day that ICE shot and killed Renee Good. And the next morning, I was back at Fort Snelling, but I wasn't there to tour a historic site. I was actually there to document a protest. And there was a protest happening at the Fort Snelling campus, because it's where ICE is headquartered in Minneapolis today. And ICE is there because it's still federal land. And it's federal land because it was once a military reservation. And so there's this way that the history echoes, right? Where, you know, the same thing, detaining people, is happening in the same place, Fort Snelling. But it's even deeper than that, because the reason why it's happening there legally goes back to what our country did to Native Americans in more ways than one. And so that's really what we're trying to lay out for listeners.
1: Mm-hmm. Well, it's a really excellent podcast. And finally, Rebecca, what do you hope listeners, you know, will take away from First America besides a much needed history lesson?
0: Yeah, I mean, I think that we're at a really critical moment politically in the United States. And I think a lot of people are looking around for an answer to a big question, which is how did we get here? Like, how is this happening in the United States? How did we get here? And a lot of the explanations that I've heard, you know, that it's

0: we're seeing this rise in authoritarianism because of, you know, the YouTube algorithms, or men are lonely, you know, or the economy. To me, all those reasons feel almost kind of too shallow or inadequate. And I really believe that the root of our current political crisis is in our history, and is in the history of what our country did to Native Americans. And I think if we don't try and pull this political trend out at the root, it'll be kind of like chopping off the head of a weed. It'll only grow back stronger. Yeah. And so I think that my main thing that I hope that listeners come away with is an understanding of how we got here as a country, because I think without that, we'll never find our way out.
1: Rebecca, thank you so much for your time today.
0: Yeah, thank you so much for having me.
1: Rebecca Nagel is a citizen of the Cherokee Nation. She is a journalist and the host of a new podcast called First America. This is Unreserved on CBC Radio 1, Sirius XM, U.S. Public Radio, and Native Voice 1. I'm Rosanna Deerchild. Today, the true story of America, how Indigenous creatives are revealing their side of history. Still ahead, imagine having to build a model of one of the most traumatic pieces of your history with sugar cubes. As a child, Brad Manoa had to do just that. In California, Spanish missions date back to the 18th century, and the classroom project that helped tell that piece of history became one of his inspirations.
2: One of the big projects that you do in fourth grade is to build a diorama of a mission, and usually you do out of sugar cubes. So in my case, I made a sugar cube diorama of a mission, and it was meant to sort of celebrate that era of time and kind of romanticize it. And I read an article recently that said literally they sugarcoated that part of history with these sugar cubes. We knew that that wasn't the true complete history of California, but that's not what was taught in the schools.
1: Brad Manoa on the new docuseries, People of the West. Taking us there, new music from Shawnee Kish. Coming off her first full-length album, Ride at Dawn carries on themes of sexual identity and the reclamation of Shawnee's Haudenosaunee heritage. She says this song is an anthem to bring people together at a time when the world seems more divisive than ever. This is Shawnee Kish with her latest single, Ride at Dawn.

0: That is Shawnee Kish with Ride at Dawn. The United States of America spans thousands of kilometers across the Western Hemisphere. Roughly the size of the entire continent of Europe, every territory holds its own culture, history, and stories. Yet we rarely hear from those who have lived on those territories since time immemorial. What we currently call California was once home to hundreds of tribes, and a new docuseries aims to bring those voices forward to tell the true story of America. Brad Manoa is the creator and producer of People of the West. He's a member of the Toshavo clan of the Pechanga Band of Indians in Temecula, California. Brad, welcome to Unreserved.
1: Rosanna, it's a pleasure to be here, and thank you for having me. Really appreciate this platform.
0: It's a beautiful series, but sometimes difficult to watch because you know these are true histories of indigenous nations across Turtle Island. Why did you want to make this series?
1: Yeah, so, you know, in California, they teach California history in fourth grade. And when I was coming up in fourth grade, that was at a time where one of the big projects that you do in fourth grade is to build a diorama of a mission. And usually you do out of sugar cubes. So in my case, I made a sugar cube diorama of a mission. And it was meant to sort of celebrate that era of time and kind of romanticize it. And I read an article recently that said literally they sugarcoated that part of history with these sugar cubes. We knew that that wasn't the true complete history of California, but that's not what was taught in the schools. But years later, my wife and I, we have six children, and they were coming up through the same school system and being taught the same romanticized, idyllic, whitewashed version of history, not the true version. My oldest daughter was taken on a field trip to our local mission. And on that field trip, as this fun activity, they had them all make adobe bricks as to give them a keepsake and something fun to do. And for us, that's akin to like slave labor, forced labor. And to have Native kids taken to a mission and being made to do that same labor that their ancestors were forced to, that if they tried to run away, they were tortured or killed. There's something out of an alignment here. And I had read a book recently at that time by Deborah Miranda called Bad Indians, where she equates missions in California to plantations in the South and concentration camps in Nazi Germany. And I was just thinking, what would the outrage be if we were taking kids in the South to plantations to pick cotton as this fun activity? You know, it would be, there would be terrible outrage. But in California, nobody seemed to mind. And my second child, he was taken to a gold mining camp where they dressed him up like 49ers and they taught all about how brave and adventurous the settlers were that came to California during the gold rush, with zero mention of the apocalyptic nature of that event for the Native people. But the most outrageous was my youngest son. This is just a couple of years ago. He had this traveling assembly come to his school, which is just a mile or so from our reservation in Temecula. And they had all these kids play different people in California history in this sort of assembly. And so at a 3.5-hour assembly, there was a 2-minute portion where they taught the Native history before European contact. And he brought this darker skinned girl up who was not Native, and he put beads on her and he started playing flute music. And then he taught her to pantomime that she was rowing a canoe. And so she's up there doing that. That's the scene. And then the educator sort of went into this like movie trailer voice and was like, long ago in California, before Europeans made contact, there were Native people on this land. And he started talking about how they hunted and gathered and the life before.

0: or European contact. But it was only a couple minutes. The next guest was Junipero Serra, who was one of the missionaries that founded all these missions up and down California. And then he turned into like a super fan of this guy. He was geeking out and asking him questions as if he was a celebrity. And he spent about 10 to 15 minutes on him alone. And then he turned to the girl who played the native girl and he said to her, "And at one point, you tried to burn his mission down. Now, what do you have to say for yourself?" And then the whole class started booing. And then the girl shrugged her shoulders and said, "I don't know." And the teacher was like, "That's not very nice, is it?" And that was my son's educational experience about the indigenous perspective, the native history of California. And I was just like, something is grossly out of alignment here. And at that point in time, I started reading all these books, Bad Indians, We Are the Land, California, a Slave State, Murder State, An American Genocide, just trying to get my hands on everything I could about California history and what happened here, but from the native perspective. And then I realized, man, it's a lot to ask anybody, no matter what your attention span is, to wade through these thick, academic, heavy books. And I thought the way to communicate this should be through some kind of premium, prestigious media series that takes you through it all, but not in like a boring, you know, we can't have people watch it and get heavy-eyed and start to snooze. It has to be compelling and grip them, you know, from beginning to end. So that's how it all came about.
1: So as you were, you know, building these sugar cube histories, how do you think, you know, that translated into Californians understanding their history and that history that's missing? What do they think happened?
0: It's funny you say that, because before we got funding for this series, I was a fellow of the Native American Media Alliance, and they gave us the opportunity to pitch our series to multiple studio heads and executives. And in one of those pitches, I went through my whole spiel, and the executive at the end, she stopped me and said, "I have to apologize. I was born and raised in California, and I came up through the California education system, and I didn't even know there were natives in California." That tells you right there, in a nutshell, of how important these stories are. She didn't even know we existed. All of her media representation for natives came from the East, from our beautiful relatives to the East. But through Hollywood and stereotypes and Westerns and stuff, she didn't even know there were natives in California. And then it trickles into actual real life policy. And in these efforts that we have to defend sacred places, for example, our tribe went through this crazy, terrible land use battle. And this mining company, Granite Construction, wanted to mine one of our most sacred mountains, like our Garden of Eden, the place where we believe the first funeral in history ever happened. They wanted to mine that mountain for aggregate, not even for our community, but to send to San Diego. And we tried to testify at these hearings, this mountain is sacred to us. And we even told our creation story publicly for the first time ever. And their response was to hire a non-native expert from out of state who never spoke to the tribe to come in and refute what we were saying and say, "I respectfully disagree. This mountain essentially is not sacred to them. They're wrong." And everybody in the room threw their hands up. And so a lot of people say, "Well, look, this happened long ago. It doesn't affect you today. Well, like, why is this history important? Like, you know, let's just get over it and move on." But that's the kind of thing that we're wrestling with. We're trying to protect this mountain. They were going to mine it for 75 years. Every 15 minutes, you're going to hear this dynamite going off where they're blowing this thing up. And we're trying to say no. And it could all be solved if everybody had foundational knowledge of true California history. You know, there's plenty of other places they could go for aggregate, but that to us was sacred. And if they understood that, we could build a better community. You know, there'd be a better future for all of us if they had this as foundational knowledge. Yeah. So,
1: why do you think the indigenous perspective is missing in that history?
0: I think it's because we like to tell stories about ourselves that make us feel good. When I was coming up and what I saw with my kids is California wants to tell a story about itself that makes you feel patriotic and makes you feel like, oh, I love, I'm so grateful to be American and Californian.

0: And here's the beautiful stories that I can sort of rally behind. I think the indigenous perspective is missing because it's hard history to reckon with, and it makes people uncomfortable. We don't like to feel uncomfortable. You know, we like to feel good. And so there's been this terrible whitewashing of the history so that everybody who learns it can sort of feel good and feel proud. And I am of the mindset that the truth shall set you free. And if you know the truth, then you can learn and move on and heal. And it's all based in reality. But I think that's one of the reasons why the indigenous perspective is missing a lot of the times.
1: 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I'm Rosanna Deerchild. My guest today is Brad Minowa, the creator and producer behind People of the West. The docuseries is meant for the screen, but also the classroom. Back in 2021, California signed a law that requires every high school student to take an ethnic studies class. People of the West is now part of one ethnic studies curriculum at a high school in Temecula, California. And Brad says his team is working with the Department of Education to get the series into every school in the state.
0: For the longest time, other people have told our history. And it's not always a bad thing. Like Benjamin Madley, for example, he wrote this book, An American Genocide. He defines genocide, and then he details and makes an argument for why that term, genocide, can be accurately used in California. And that reference was invaluable to us. He's a real ally, and he did a lot of good work, but it's told from a non-Native perspective, so a lot of people were critical of that. Like 99% of our series is told from California Native scholars, PhDs, historians, culture bearers, linguists, and because of that, there's an authenticity and there's an expertise that you wouldn't get from non-natives. And there's a passion and a ingrained thematic sense of survival and resilience, right? Because they

0: And there's an expertise that you wouldn't get from non-natives. And there's a passion and a ingrained thematic sense of survival and resilience, right? Because they all exist because of what our ancestors went through. And our collective voice together is louder than any of us could be on our own.
1: For the Payam Kawicham, the first person to be born is the sand, is the land. And that sand and that land is a relative. They have a spirit. And this included all of our plants, all of our stones, our rocks, all the minerals. They're treated just like we treat people today. You need to care for the land, and then the land will care for you.
2: Our creation story is...
3: The series includes several origin stories or creation histories. Why did you want to include those origin histories, those creation stories from an Indigenous worldview in the series?
0: So ask any tribe in the world, let alone California, if any of their sacred places have come under threat by development, by some corporation or government or agency, and the answer will always be yes, 100%. In California, these places are threatened left and right, up and down the state. And we're constantly trying to say and explain to people that mountain isn't just a mountain. Like in our case, literally Earth Mother laid down and became that mountain when she gave birth to every living thing. So if you're going to blow it up and take it for aggregate, for us, it's a sacred being. When we tell our creation histories, it helps people understand what those landmarks, what those features are, what the land is for us. It's something that's supposed to be conserved and protected, and we're supposed to have this reciprocal relationship with these places. If we take a little, we give back so that it can sustain itself. And I wanted everybody that watches the series to have a foundational knowledge that these places to us are much more significant. And also, if you look at creation stories from other, like, more prominent religions like Christianity, it all starts in Genesis with these origins. And it helps establish for Christianity in that sense why everything exists and what our place is in the world and what our purpose is meant to be. And I wanted people to understand on the same level, Native people in these tribes, we all have our own version of that creation history that should be taken on the same level as any more dominant creation's history.
3: Right. You know, it's one thing to learn the history of a place, but you've done something really beautiful and interesting and expansive with the, you know, the dramatizations that you've included in the series. It really brings it to life. Why did you want to reenact some of those historic events?
0: You know, I grew up watching films as this little, like, as you can tell, like a light-skinned Native person living on a reservation. And I'm running around with all my cousins and relatives trying to figure out what my identity is. And I'm watching films like Dances with Wolves and Last of the Mohicans and whatever was out there at the time, right? That's all I had access to. But I was never seeing our people represented at all. And I was seeing Hollywood's version of the story. But I've always longed for that. I've always wanted to see our people represented and our stories represented on the same level as any premium Hollywood, you know, top tier production. And so for me, it was important not to just have talking heads with archival and not to just do pantomime reenactments like you'll see sometimes on some History Channel shows where actors are sort of pantomiming what's happening while a voiceover is taking you through it. I wanted scripted dialogue. And on top of that, I wanted anybody who watched to relate to these people as real human, not just people in the past. So what we did in every episode is we drove the narrative from a mother's perspective. When I think of my mother, I'm extremely fond of her and all the lessons she taught me. And the thought of her suffering in any way devastates me. And so I wanted to

0: we wanted people to connect in a real way and be like, oh, that's like what my mom would do, or that's like, you know, what my uncle would do. And so the reenactments, that's how we kind of try to drive some of those emotional moments.
1: Yeah.
0: And I find that it's this perfect hybrid of, somebody told me the term recently, edutainment. It's this perfect hybrid of education and entertainment.
1: Good word. Get that in the dictionary immediately. Is there one, you know, particular event that you think or hope will be, you know, most impactful on viewers?
0: Well, the most relevant, I think, is episode 10, because we're talking about the present day and what the future could be like. And we're trying to bring awareness to non-native viewers. Like, one of the most important things was not to just preach to the choir, right? Not to keep telling these stories to native people or allies who already know them, but to reach people who never knew this, to reach across the aisle and to reach new people. And so in episode 10, we try to introduce people to the concept of land back, water back, fire back, repracticing our cultural burnings, NAGPRA, calling out some of the universities that aren't giving the remains of our ancestors back, and they're fighting us on that. We talk about food sovereignty, and we showcase a tribe that's planted this beautiful farm, Tamalpak Farms, and what the work that they're doing in sustainability. And we're trying to show what the future could be like if we reintroduce native knowledge and stewardship and storytelling to the wider world.
1: Speaking of present day, July 4th is just a few weeks away, and that's when America declares its independence once again. How do you typically mark that day?
0: That's an interesting question, because I feel conflicted. Because America has a troubled past, one that we can be critical of. But I'm also patriotic in a sense, that I believe that America can be a great thing if it can learn from its mistakes and if it can pivot from where we're at right now and being so divisive to being more of a peacemaker and a healer of these hard histories. It's by no mistake that we finished and are releasing this thing this year in 2026, America's 250th anniversary. And I think it's because something bigger at play wants us all to reckon with this history, to address it, to know it collectively, and then to move on and fix the mess that was made. And so I think it's more important now than ever to look at it critically and figure out a better way forward. Because if we can make all of our decisions now, anything that we want to do in the future, if that can come from an informed place where we know the truth and we're making decisions based off the truth, we'll build a better tomorrow than if we're making these decisions based off some fairy tale.
1: Mm-hmm. Mm. You recently did a screening of the series. What was some of the responses you got?
0: Oh my gosh, Rosanna. I've had a few screenings in my life as a filmmaker that were impactful and moments, really. But that the night we screened it for my tribe was one of the most amazing, impactful experiences of my existence. I'm sitting in a room. There were just around 600 of us watching episodes 1 and 2. Episode 1, like I mentioned, is First Contact. Episode 2 is all about the Mission era, not the sugar-coated version. We try to get into the harrowing details of that. But we're watching it in this room, collectively, all the descendants of the people who experienced this history. And the only reason we exist today is because they fought and survived and resisted and strategized and got through it. So it made it so powerful. And what we did was we put cameras in the front facing back on the audience, because we wanted to see their faces so that we could track how different moments were landing. And it was just the most beautiful thing to sit there and watch the footage.

0: to them. Reckon with it. Their brow gets furrowed. They wince. They're emotional. They tear up. They laugh. They smile. It was the most beautiful thing. And then we had this little Q&A after that turned more into a testimonial than them asking us questions. And get this, we had sent episode 6 to a family just to focus test it because they're also boarding school survivors and they come from that. And episode 6 is about boarding schools. Their two boys used to have long, beautiful hair and they cut it off for a variety of reasons. And after they saw episode 6, they came to their mom and they say, "Mom, I want to grow my hair long again." And that feedback alone was worth anything. It told me so much. It was so indicative of the type of impact that I want this to have on Native people and what I hope it can do for non-Natives to help understand our plight. But just knowing that two boys are going to grow their hair long again, like, I call it a success.
1: Yes, absolutely. That's a beautiful success. This has been over 6 years in the making. You've talked to all the tribes in California and got their participation. You've learned about their histories, their creation stories, and what happened to them on that land. How has it changed you?
0: Oh, man. That's a great question. So the people that I work with that got into filmmaking, we got into it because we wanted to have fun doing what we do. I didn't get into it to like change the world, just to be totally transparent with you. I wanted to make like movies like the ones that I saw and to have fun and have big explosions and, you know, aliens and all that stuff. But as we worked on this, it changed me because I realized filmmaking and film and the visual medium of film is the most powerful form of communication on the planet, with the music and the spoken word and the visuals, the optics. It has this power to soften hearts and to win over minds in ways that you can try to do in rooms like we were doing while we were in these hearings trying to protect our sacred places. But when somebody's dug in, they almost can't hear you. But if they can sit in their own way in a dark room and just watch something and go through it, there's an openness that I find. And so it changed me in a way of no longer wanting to use the power of filmmaking to just tell like the fast food version of a story that has no nourishment in it, but to really use it for good and for impact.
1: But you kind of did make a movie with explosions and aliens, just not the ones he thought.
0: Yeah, that's funny. You're exactly right.
1: And finally, how do you hope your film will land with viewers? What do you want them to take away?
0: So we launched on all these social media channels like Instagram, Facebook, TikTok. We just met with a local city council, and one of them said to us, you know, that he heard from some of the other more conservative council members that it's not really an issue anymore. There's not really any racism today. Nobody's really racist anymore. And there was a gasp in the room like, oh man, is that really the mindset? Do people really think that that is true? If you look at the comments on any one of our posts on Instagram, Facebook, TikTok, you'll see the racism. You'll see the other side saying terrible things like, boo-hoo, you should be mad at your ancestors for not fighting harder, and terrible things like that. And then there's this argument back and forth of people debating all of these facts and details. It's just so exhausting. And so I hope that people will just watch this series with an open mind and an open heart, and then they'll see a bigger picture of what humanity could be if we stop all of that, if we stop that arguing and fighting and we move on in a better way, in a good way.
1: Well, thank you so much for your time today, Brad.
0: Thank you. I really appreciate you and this platform and you taking the chance to watch this series. It's an honor. again, it's not my project. It,

0: doesn't belong to any one person. It's for the good of the world, and be honored if anybody would check it out and watch it with an open heart. So thank you. Noshin Lovik, we say in our language, which literally means my heart is good. Noshin Lovik. Thank you.
1: Brad Manoa is the creator and producer of People of the West. He is a member of the Toshavo clan of the Pechanga Band of Indians in Temecula, California. That's all our time on Radio Indigenous. This episode was produced by Kim Kasher, Rhiannon Johnson, and Amanda Gear. 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You can also find and follow us wherever you get your podcasts. I'm your favorite cousin, Rosanna Deerchild, coming at you from Winnipeg in Treaty 1 territory. Kinanasngamitnawa. Agusei.
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5: 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Indian Band Health Services. 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
3: Fancy, this is Chief Tammy Cook-Searson. 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It's graduation time. 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Congratulations, including our grads in post-secondary, trades and technical, along with our grade 12 and adult 12 graduates.
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5: 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Then later on Tuesday in La Ronge from 5 to 7 p.m. at the JRMCC. Wednesday, June 24th in Sucker River from 11 till 2 at the Band Hall. Thursday, June 25th in Grandmother's Bay from 11 till 2 at the Community Hall. And finally, Tuesday, June 30th in Stanley Mission from 3 to 5 p.m. at the Band Hall. 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
1: 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Small businesses mean we start the giga, we catch it nigichiko tahochi. So you got togo mamma opuinoma, you got toaki waya, we mam scotaho. 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Kagi kaga the whip matchi his sonana gista no tis in northwest Saskatchewan. So gabachachim win me no tiga giga chitin. 306-235-4593.
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1: Fancy, this is Chief Tammy Cook-Searson. 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
4: On June 21st in Saskatoon at the Gather Local Market, 414 Avenue B South, the Hindu Society invites all to the International Day of Yoga and Indigenous Peoples Day celebration. 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And on Monday, June 22nd at George Gordon First Nations, again at the Education Center, a community celebration and activities will start at 10 a.m.
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2: Tam Bordeaux management you see Tanataladna a jump. 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
3: Tansi, hello. This is Chief Tammy Cook-Searson with Lac La Ronge Indian Band. June 21st is National Indigenous Peoples Day. We recognize the contributions of the Lac La Ronge Indian Band members and Indigenous community members across Saskatchewan. On behalf of myself, band council, and staff of the Lac La Ronge Indian Band, and to everyone, best wishes as we celebrate National Indigenous People's Day on June 21.
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1: From the National Newsroom of the Canadian Press, I'm Hannah Stoles. Canada soccer fan Larry Zima says attending the World Cup in Vancouver is a once-in-a-lifetime experience. The 61-year-old from Edmonton was in BC Place when Canada's men's team secured its first World Cup win with a 6-0 victory over Qatar. Zima says the stadium was loud and it was exciting to watch the home team feed off that energy.
2: If you get a chance, go to a World Cup. If you get a chance to come to Vancouver, join the marches, experience it, folks, because this is a once-in-a-lifetime event in Canada, and it is fun to be part of.
1: There was a full house at BC Place with over 52,000 fans in attendance, including Prime Minister Mark Carney. U.S. Defense Secretary Pete Hegseth lashed out at NATO allies on Thursday as he announced a 6-month Pentagon review of American forces in Europe. He says the outcome will depend on how fast Europeans take responsibility for their own security. In recent months, U.S. President Donald Trump and the Pentagon have sent conflicting signals about whether the U.S. is reducing or increasing its military footprint in Europe. The review was yet another surprise for European allies and Canada as they learned to deal with an increasingly unpredictable ally. Prime Minister Mark Carney says the federal and BC governments are pledging $100 million each to build a new high school in Tumbler Ridge and modernize the community's healthcare center.
3: BC Premier David Eby promised last month that students wouldn't have to return to the school, which was the site of a mass shooting in February. The Prime Minister says he and the Premier were in Tumbler Ridge after the murders of 8 people and heard from students, parents, and teachers, as well as first responders, on how to help heal from the trauma of the unspeakable tragedy. He says work on the new school will start this summer, beginning with the removal of the existing school. John Kennedy, The Canadian Press.
1: Luigi Mangione has abandoned plans to use an extreme emotional disturbance defense in his New York murder trial. The defense could have reduced a murder conviction to manslaughter, but his lawyers withdrew the request. Mangione has pleaded not guilty to state and federal charges connected to the death of UnitedHealthcare CEO Brian Thompson. Investigators say Thompson was shot outside a Manhattan hotel during an investor conference in December 2024. Felony charges have been filed in Los Angeles against a popular comedian accused of not paying any of his taxes for years. ABC's Alex Stone reports from Los Angeles.
4: Carlos Mencia tours the country performing and is best known for his Comedy Central series Mind of Mencia. Now Los Angeles County District Attorney Nathan Hochman announcing 12 felony counts against Mencia, alleging he did not pay any of his taxes from 2019 to 2024. And allegedly ignored all notices to pay on $8.7 million in income.
5: I am guessing that Mr. Mencia thought that taxes were maybe a laughing matter, but they're not a laughing matter.
4: If convicted of the charges, Mencia could get 10 years in state prison and have to pay back all of the taxes plus interest. Alex Stone, ABC News, Los Angeles.
1: This is the Canadian Press. In sports, Jonathan David scored 3 goals, and Canada won its first World Cup match while all but securing a spot in the knockout round with a 6-0 victory over Qatar. This is the national team's first ever win in a men's FIFA World Cup. Canadian midfielder Ishmael Kone is in the hospital preparing for surgery on what's believed to be a badly broken left leg. In other World Cup news, Mexico has won over South Korea 1-0. This means Mexico has won Group A and is the first team to advance to the knockout rounds. The Toronto Marlies fell just short of completing a sweep in the Calder Cup finals as the Chicago Wolves pulled out a 4-3 overtime win in Game 4. Cameron Rogers earned her 5th straight national title with a win in the women's hammer throw at the Canadian Track and Field Championships in Ottawa. The 2-time world champion and Olympic gold medalist threw 76.17 meters to handily win the event. From the Canadian Press, I'm Hannah Stoles.
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1: On Friday, June 19th, in North Battleford, a pancake breakfast will be held at Battle River Treaty 6 Health Center, 101st Street, featuring live music from Terry Ann Strongarm, kids fun, vendors, and more. 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

0: Wake service for late Candace, Lila, Amber, Kakakawe McLeod of Stanley Mission will begin at 5 p.m. Thursday, June 18th, 2026, in Stanley Mission at the Holy Trinity Anglican Church. 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
1: Black Lake First Nation advance polling for the election of one chief and seven councillors takes place June 19th at the Black Lake Youth Center and on June 22nd at the Coronet Hotel in Prince Albert, both from 11 a.m. to 7 p.m. Unofficial candidates to vote from are three chief and more than 15 councillor candidates. General election day is June 26th at the Black Lake Youth Center from 9 a.m. to 9 p.m. For details, contact Rita Benoni or Shirley Sandypoint.
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5: NBC, David McAdare, who she said, Prince Albert.

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got Tibet Aitkin, it hasn't taught in Aitkiha, then go the Razaha, Vizini and Derek Cook in Naruth as your MBC, then a Honnike. Could I hold Nino? It's easy. It in Hobbegas Hugh, Co, Gina Dante, I see. I eat Bazi to temperatures and environment Canada, but I got it. You know Hobbegas Tiasi. Co, think it a national. Indigenous peoples dig as you would Zula, go her youths and a cigarette deon de sinunt a Islan Helaja, you know, Dasi, Denenane, Lassant, Esi, a gato, a nohabaka, a waski, Dagarate, Diasi, no nanet and Danuanil, choosy, a yarisisa. Yamasi Chodo, Tenega, MBC, the Honey Roth, Asi, David McIntyre, who she is, cha, cha, cha, yeah. Prince Albert. All right, Country Rose. Every sunrise brings new light. MBC.

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1: Hi, Nona Nael Sana said, Hi, sir, Kisa Ansi, NBC, Dada Honde, Harold Ansi, Kusi David McIntyre, Hoishi, Si, Sonsi, Si, Basi, Katsi, Dio Hadri, National Indigenous People's Day, Hore Lusa Begay was Chile, Klo Saza, Klo Sin, Wet Anted Sides and Regina, Indigenous People's Day, Sist Uraze Kapitale Basi, Chile, Kontinent Asi, Pancake Breakfast, Breakfast can be seen June 19th. It's hot Hagani on a hot Hazuza, hot Haz or it is 1102 Angus Street, Cosita and Regina. Cannot say, yes, not this. The honey no hub, it was tea. Three old I am Brandon McGee, McPhee Crossy. Give my love to Rose, NBC. Then a honey game.
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0: 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Sandane, you know, in a son laver, Ebanet here, see Eskedi Bas, it Azi, and Nare, Kudon, that he quenning us at Unzenege, or see him Pierre to eat and he'll choose his Zenege. And it's a hot teen, and he's on your eskedi birthplace that he saw. Was it as is then, quintant and not on a quinilti, glue head naha that he saw, quitta, tenabaneat, he has a eskedi bazi to robbery. Clan tenabaneat, he has a truck ne, you know, the Nazi dene, betsin, betchene, nani kedi, janut nusagaya, little red First Nation. You betchenet it, in bit as head hind and a quaint. 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County Service, Sansa Jad Kolo, Staffing to Resources, Togonel A, Kusiri Ratto, Kastjane, Sali Mil Azi, Eskedi Vestinaze, then an idea Daniel Daly, with an eye to his arm, January 1st of the 3 Zajun, Sulahul Tazan, Eoya, Province Ratto, Edri, Then not already wait times. A ka undorel isa. Then a beteti ha addiction services dorel ide a bebatere ultrase. Dati. Ko sa group First Nation chiefs, Alberta's Premier Korasni, three a second other treasonous activities. Dati. The Assembly of Treaty Chiefs, Kani Sile, Sarail Gidi, the Nazi Denadores Kariha, three Danes inha. Fall referendum height Azi Donadorel Karibazi Azi Deliha Treason it was on into day in it inha. Could chiefs ratu Taho Tamanas Yao treaties the Nazi Dane police Koratinism three safety First Nations Bazi de aha could the Korati crown the Koratinism Esti Bazi Hokanateha Drini a Sabatori a Eru Taho Tamanas Yan. Queer Honesty, Salatene Honeke, Yost Heroes, and at Aulesi Janos, Inule, MVCRadio.com.
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0: Hatanis Ansi, Quiet Ibasi, Nohabeke, Yost, Environment Canada, Badare, Jantazo, Naro, Horecha, and Kao, Sandy Bay, Cameron House, Creighton, to the Galdeschio, Cocho, Conhit, Hellest, Quiz, and Dut, Kelgayak, or the Zeto Tanton, or Leather Look, Ambiak, or the Negatinit Au, Chanti Honi. 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
2: Nomination meeting in Lettani last week, this past week, and you know, nominated Sidino Sizini on Daniel Clyde Dow and accept Asla for a consular position. John Fonda Lagnet during low 23 years, Tikwana Drew, Sersis Kennedani, Sean Satan Kuichu, North Kennedani, Yong Do, Pretenunit, on Bes Kennedani, Shianadu. You don't send an NSJ, Black League, a treaty member has seen it, so the treaty of the number they change as low transfer, that's only low coins. And because, John, doesn't hold you young, so cool is clean, so borrowed young, John, said Nene, a Yajan SJ 3 years ago. Then I had the business key, Chancala Quandali, our city did two, no Nene, a Yidali Ad, Chancala Quandari Tong, support in a zone from exploration companies and mining companies, locals, support, Santele, Yadre, the Ars, Zini Andes, and Nene, the Tubekanest, then the goal is on the population, it's growing, there's a lot of opportunities coming our way. This Tana, then the Golden Hall, their members, the Black League not do, this Chava Stony Rapids not do, who urbans this Shana de la Unaga. Yeah, the Noel, I see Shana O'Kerrick, you, the mine basel, exploration basel, I see Shana, the Noel, Noel, the Nor land claims, nor the 60 implementation team, the Gelia, the ratification team, the Nahila Valadana. Then I have the Garbo on each other, you bet our business 6 months in the hold as kind low, you kneel on the transit, then the Hill of Valadana, then I have ratified a Hillyala doing, you know, the 60 as a deputy of Alain Nani for my nation, Black Lake, Quan de Babarale now, Fond du Lac, Kau Norton, then Hill of Alain Nari Baza. A ya don't bother her in char, you're just touching base a little on that too. You're the John Nene, the notes in health concerns about notes in health. I'm getting quite concerned, the notes in health department, the Baza. Then, cancer, Sean Dubbets, and Neja, no Nenege, that would agree, you know, there are cancer, but can cancer, but it's needed on Finite stage 4 is needed on then cancer, but in stage 1, when it's too late, it don't, then a health card, the doctor, so don't know how to do it, it's not medical, but I'm getting concerned, and need it is look at sources, where we're lacking information and support from the medical system. This time, then also needed this on no hill. Government the job, this on the time is changing. Are you assessing? It's rising. No knowledge. And one of the concerns is medical, the Siladane, the cancer, Baza, you know, and I think our members deserve to know the don't ask that no canal that are in advanced screen, you know, and that's we need to step up on that.

Kuretenetri Navana Dilu Medico Bazo Hernala Dunit Aun Tina Diga Tubekanist cost of living a the guards and Yavaberit in heights a sila dene shambukune on the net on Navana Dili Medico Daliha. Stan Bitsara Dilo non et la non a shambitara du barista or but you know, like it's a lot like an equal as the Nizan, or Nenneke, are you members as Chisel the Nizan? And their leaderships only there are, you know, then any not serious on the gym because Sean, Evelina, McLean Lake, Evelina, safety, 7 years he, are you politics in it? 7 years, it don't, about 8 years, it don't assist in any either. Now, your safety coordinator, Neil Chung, the Gola. No, you are seeking law. There are John Nico, I do see politics. The Asir, Ashadi, a lot of what that is on. Then, no, Hanarashi are being leaders. Then, a Hathe, and then they respect on Fano. Each member, boy, did as on. Estonia, it's on black people. They say, oh, you are not the urbans. That it's idealist. Then you know, then a real song. I like to listen. You there, cook, and then that also was then a bit of idealism. Another real. Their education, budget, la could don't the good strong. The black way grad, not the la don't students grad or national la. It's a cause or chill a cause. Young, they're graduating. I heard some of them are going down south for trades. Closet, the hard and ever bond. It had no more than a trade skills. That's slowly showing on a your school card. It takes time to get those certifications and practical. That you not did as on it on the one at this age on the one. Then I got a lot of have about beneath all. Novello, it is on practical. I not do that in school. Then that isn't cut. No hell of a lot. Naha. Nindine standard, then when then it's not deal but divert and on it then the national black leave on the train to Berkeley. You know, those are some of the areas that I want to touch base on. And then there are no nene who kid in that day, John, who they attend the other day, the Buil Nidas on which I'm there. John, who tell Tuludali, some Narel Kishi, who kid, no who's in Yoga, the Zuri Dilu. That then a design or in a deal, then a chance, and all the burha, you know, a 10 boundary yard on Lanen or on Altaio, you table with deals on exploration, Dalich, on K, a direct abonnet, a deal land claim, Dali, a Harium, Beniridia, no, a Harium, the Hillerala, though, that was who was a forest fire, Dali Basel, but Allah Shamani, I have read in another real John. Yeah, that was who was he, then a Habedari tune, then that was he, there are agencies, no, Haradalana, Harium, offices, Dali Dolage, PACL, or you know, the point of Yatin Lands and Resources, Northern 60, all these agencies that are representing us, they're mining companies, the IBA, impact benefit agreement with these mining companies. Yeah, the a lot of smart people in there. They're done it. They don't have certifications. Where we're lacking. Are you need years? Are you then a train up? Are you then a two so gassy la base? That's one of the reasons I accepted my nomination. There is Assas power, to power build, the nation, their past leaders, the Narelia, the Var Lana Chadatilsen, I want to acknowledge them. There is Narelia, Lana Chadatilsen, it's a Turinia, Elijah, Shahalo Dao, Asin is a whole leader, the Varden,

0: Well, the South Power Road, the mining companies like Orano Chemical and Onora, where next gen, the West Side and all Longjong, some city, some where Yerm City, the mine directions, your gold fields, you, the exploration, the Hunin, the Ronanajan, Nagawa, Atuluko, Tot, in it, you know, Hek Dilijaja, Long Kennedy, where there's charge, and all that. This is who was here, it's right, it is on the members that don't. We gotta set them up for success. The next term, the big roles, the Lidatsu, the Shah, I'm really optimistic. No, never, but I said it takes time. I said Shah, I don't say it, but then I had lobby, then I did it, then I go Shah. I volunteered lots too. The phone like night, they were on Black Lake, they had a national, I said Bazaar, the, you know, it's the infrastructure, like, fire hall Bazaar, that you had, then it's 8 meters in low. The emergency response positive, but it is on you. Could the recreation, the law, no, and then what's the facilities, the other rundowns, they're trying to improve, improve the other, collider at big companies, well, it is on. We know the John, no, it's a need, it's a billions of dollars extracting, on that do no need, John. I said here it is artificial ice cool, you don't know it's still a joint thing I did. It's a cool song, hockey, I got a really young, talented song, not dear hockey players. When Nagadali tournament, Hana, you had the actually cause wrecking, Hagalana, the viral and the child, you get knowledge as players on the whole young, then a gold cut with its whole deal on. You see, this is a cool song, cut with Sus Kina, John Tazin Twe, when Nagadari did in hockey, huh? Mm-hmm. You know, I grew up playing hockey. The guards and the that do lobby. Yeah, let's see, South Power. The Ben are in there. I know it's a new need to power base their facility. You know, they're mining companies. They are. You know, saying that in a couple, it's right. Do then I have seen as you need. Yeah, then I'm really optimistic that do. The war into the tourism, this I shown that the best show done it, you know, and I do won't say the camp stole the but they are clean and I go there because there is some. But when I had been Scott Lake Lodge, the bill, the Berana, he did it 3 years ago, about 5 years ago. There are no hell of a lot now, that's no hell of a lot now, Eleni, don't then a hell of a lot now, and yeah, guiding Dali Bazo. The Hajun, the Northern 60 land came out, there's going to be major changes. AED, Dayum, then a hill, but here, but I like that as well.
1: But Hanel, he did a lot of chow on the Adurgan, Daganandra, Kuya, IBA, the latter impact benefits agreement, holy, none eight index on the 1000 on the Balandustinia.
0: Hold on, you're a meeting, cannot deal about Arista. There's some key points where leadership on the meeting on the chemical hello your MCD the cleanup the transfer and yeah that the province and you are under mining base that you meetings are down and dugging liaison but I mean it's all really important meeting certain people look how they invite all the environment bosses all I know like assessments as in the IBA bosses the sport I don't know the Obadar every 6 years and that not one of the meeting in Lisa Barista in Lonely Lan, but Lonely Low. So I said they pose on the incident in Lenana.
1: I'm not sure
0: Update and William Lila.

0: on the community net de inform members update of the in the au angril yahane ya de dat u nil en lisi et ta urban not de har yum behel meeting zo ko o dat u a sik not de is be babadari kia business dali hunil di hat sambanint on la ye get obesine en chi the best yet all the business are at here it is on to the nena ye chi de and then is the better idea her junction it's an ye baze ka ob babinish other the treaty aid ko then at the hall in la the seven generations nena la ye the boy the all the ones that are entitled to it 18 are neha but in it on is it ja der lawyer the on is while you the hell na ye chi dar chi ye ya is that delivery kid then a hard you can you let a gila gala na that some bar do is no do que to get some queen do you need and yeah he hano hell how you are you need to yeah the this thing is a gala daughter are you a shit I do then a ha update is yeah you are sibinist yeah the director urban's the name the shan la whole other look shan you cannot dig in la non or a province to not deal on that who supported there is whatever they need wherever they need support the urbans they can reach out to us all the time we'll be open see I'll be open for discussions we got to listen to them you know we're going to hear it on do que lack support the bozo you know wherever they're lacking support we have to support the urbans non school hoger delo afander rental de chilaras no quite like programs like baseball or hockey that you have did non fees that you best can have go down there on the like in those areas education bazo that or there is there a key you bazo but it the behel na yel ki de do ka se der go or it's a ho di ho on the there then how to
1: do Derek Marcy Cho don't you know so when on the last here was see rain chub bazo on the road quorum the but I doubt on the down the kahal yawl see but in tau was see not so goal ba sane os ki hola kunan de ten tanto dane nana no te ba na to ni only
0: other no nana dane so yaga tatu baba wa de cha la bazo be baba ni after be by advocate us there is in la bazo no nor a la chambre in the job no it's a population you I do the skills or trades the same baba and the other a year trades or school then at all a year the war but her own program set up by you can't we have a baba and the other but there is no none of the hunt who are the so well then a goal that then a song hunt who are then you can ask higher at all on the one then the dualist you have to hit the low then the city with I'm not perfect myself I know what happens the mental health bars addictions bars over on this scenario that I do it's idealistic than a hell you can do it honest than a hell see it is on yes I got you know the law bars at the heart and I have a bomb on each other and then again I'll be advocating no harm not all I don't say la bazo are you know sit all on and then the cost of living oh the sila you are you know it is on then
1: yeah mercy so when I Derek Cook is any I then go the rest of yeah don't think about how well
0: yeah mercy is it all I'm really thankful and yeah no I appreciate your giving me the time to do this mercy to
1: Derek Cook at this equi bezini asan dan go draso ha tazen twetzen kudin zinal si asan rizage et lot khaja the whole khare events policy tazen twetzen ku johnson prince albert nunen nanak ul khare 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are see has a good don't done it chala a ja cha chana host ki prince albert yeah mercy cho salotine no haro alia tagarote si no hi neule totally do that the hill done ta ta for now ttfn

0: Saskatchewan and you. 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
1: From the National Newsroom of the Canadian Press, I'm Rob Westgate. Prime Minister Mark Carney says the federal and BC governments are set to pledge $100 million each to build a new high school in Tumbler Ridge, BC, and modernize that community's healthcare center. Speaking in Vancouver, Carney recalled the time he and BC Premier David Eby were in Tumbler Ridge following the mass shooting. That was in February.
2: We sat down. We heard directly from the students, their parents, their teachers. We talked to the first responders, the neighbors, friends. And we talked about what could be done to begin to help heal from that trauma, that loss, unspeakable tragedy.
1: Police have said that Jessie Van Rootselaar killed 8 people before killing herself. The Secretary of State for Combating Crime told the House of Commons that people who fired shots recently at synagogues were hired and paid by a foreign entity. Ruby Sahota made the comments this week in response to a question about the government's lawful access bill, which is intended to help police and spies navigate the online world.
3: Every day that we wait, more and more victims are created in Canada. Take, for example, the shootings at the synagogues that have just happened recently. Those shooters were paid for hires, hired by a foreign entity, Mr. Speaker, in our country, online. Had we been able to find those shooters sooner, there would be less victims, Mr. Speaker.
1: Sahota said that victims and police chiefs are asking why it is taking so long for the bill to get through the legislative process. Police are investigating several shootings across the Greater Toronto Area, allegedly linked to criminal-for-hire networks. Now to Ottawa, where human rights advocates say the federal government is turning its back on foreigners alleging involvement by Canadian companies abroad in forced labor and environmental degradation. Prime Minister Mark Carney mentioned in passing last week that Ottawa had eliminated the position of Canadian Ombudsperson for Responsible Enterprise, or CORE, months ago. Canadian Labour Congress Vice President Siobhan Vipon says the federal government is slowly going back on its commitments.
4: CORE exists because people need to trust that our supply chains don't rely on forced labour. The Ombuds Office is where those harmed by the actions of Canadian companies abroad could speak up and get justice.
1: The office reviews complaints about possible human rights abuses by Canadian companies operating abroad in the garment, mining, and oil and gas sectors. And finally, Mexico's economy secretary says Canada, the U.S., and Mexico have a virtual joint meeting on CUSMA scheduled for July 1st. The Continental Trade Pact is up for mandatory review this year, with a formal review scheduled to start by July. U.S. President Donald Trump recently expressed his displeasure with the current deal that was at the G7 summit in France, but sent mixed signals about whether he would ultimately sign off on its renewal. This is the Canadian Press. In sports, what a game for Canada's men's team at the FIFA World Cup. The squad easily outmatching Qatar 6-0 in front of an appreciative crowd in Vancouver. Now, this is Canada's third appearance at a World Cup, but the country's first two trips in 2022 and 1986 saw winless efforts. Last Friday, Canada drew even 1-1 against the Bosnians in Toronto. Now, despite the spectacular outcome, it wasn't all good news. Canadian midfielder Ismael Kone is in hospital preparing for surgery on what is believed to be a badly broken left leg. Canada coach Jesse March said they could all hear it as it happened right in front of Canada's bench. Elsewhere, the Toronto Marlies fell just short of completing a sweep in the Calder Cup Finals as the Chicago Wolves pulled off a 4-3 overtime victory in Game 4. And finally, Cameron Rogers earned her 5th straight national title with a win in the women's hammer throw at the Canadian Track and Field Championships in Ottawa. From the Canadian Press, I'm Rob Westgate.
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On Friday, June 19th in Isle of Crosse at the Friendship Center, there will be a traditional feast, Métis fiddlers, square dancers, and crafts. 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

0: Resort and Kakawistaha Gas and Convenience, Saskatoon.
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This next tune you're gonna know from all the square dances and all the meaty kitchen parties. You've probably heard the tune go around. Your auntie said it, or your grandpa said, come on, play that song there, that Big John McNeil. Hug

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Member Kakakawe McLeod of Stanley Mission will begin at 5 p.m. Thursday, June 18, 2026, in Stanley Mission at the Holy Trinity Anglican Church. Funeral service for late Candace, Lila, Amber, Kakakawe McLeod in Stanley Mission, Friday, June the 19th, 2026, at the Holy Trinity Anglican Church. Services begin at 2 p.m.

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1: From the National Newsroom of the Canadian Press, I'm Rob Westgate. The federal luxury tax on cars, planes, and boats had yielded more than $900 million before it was rolled back because of concerns about the effect it would have on manufacturers.
2: An access to information request shows that the tax has been pouring nearly $390 million a year into federal coffers, well over double the Parliamentary Budget Office's forecast. Economist David McDonald says the windfall amounts to a surprise blockbuster hit and shows that authorities underestimated how much wealthy individuals are willing to spend on big-ticket items. Critics say the tax hurts key industries by discouraging purchases. The 2022 tax measure imposed a 10% tax on cars and planes priced over $100,000 and yachts over $250,000. Hannah Stoles, The Canadian Press.
1: Meanwhile, the Canadian Museum for Human Rights says an exhibit about displaced Palestinians will go ahead as planned, despite criticism of a potentially one-sided story.
3: The exhibit opens June 27th and focuses on people affected by the Nabka, Arabic for catastrophe, when 750,000 Palestinians were forcibly displaced in 1948 during fighting over control of what is now Israel. Jewish groups have raised concerns about the exhibit, saying it could fuel anti-Semitism by not providing more historical context. They've also criticized the museum for a lack of consultation and transparency during the exhibit's development. The museum's Aisha Khan says it's important to tell the stories of displaced Palestinian Canadians and that the exhibit is being handled responsibly. She says the exhibit isn't trying to tell the whole history of the time and that the museum has committed to telling stories of displaced Jewish people in the future. John Kennedy, The Canadian Press.
1: Many small businesses are grappling with a whey protein shortage as consumer demand outpaces supply. However, there is only so much whey protein the dairy industry can produce, and the shortage has pushed prices significantly higher in recent months. That's leaving many small-scale manufacturers scrambling to reformulate their products or digest the higher costs. After her whey isolate supplier backed out last month, Ailey Swift had to find a new provider for her high-protein waffle and pancake mixes. But she realized the ingredients from the new supplier just didn't taste the same for some of her breakfast options. And finally, the Rolling Stones are releasing their 25th album, Foreign Tongues, on July 10th. Guitarist Ronnie Wood says after surviving decades of rock star excess, he has a renewed outlook, and so do his bandmates Mick Jagger and Keith Richards.
4: It's taken a lot of years and a lot of hard work, but they're very close. And there have been a few historic moments over the years where they've nearly separated for good, and I've said that can't happen. You've got to stay, you know, together.
1: Well, nothing's official for 2026. Wood says the band is eyeing the road, adding, "We just love to play." This is the Canadian Press. In sports, it was an exciting win in front of the home team's crowd in Vancouver at the FIFA World Cup. Canada defeating Qatar 6-0 in the team's second contest of the tournament. Previously, they had to settle for a 1-1 draw with Bosnia-Herzegovina. Now elsewhere, Mexico, which is co-hosting the event, became the first team to advance to the knockout stage after defeating South Korea 1-0. Mexico has now won twice on home turf. Over to the MLB we go, where Brandon Valenzuela hit a go-ahead RBI double with two outs in the ninth inning as the Toronto Blue Jays completed a three-game sweep of the Boston Red Sox with a 4-3 victory earlier Thursday. Vladimir Guerrero Jr. and Nathan Lucas homered for Toronto, which has taken five of six matchups against Boston so far this season. And finally, Angel Reese and the Atlanta Dream beat the Indiana Fever in WNBA action 108-101. From the Canadian Press, I'm Rob Westgate.

0: Council, 63 King Street East. There will be powwow dance demonstrations, a petting zoo, Indian hand games, barbecue lunch, and more. The day starts at 8 a.m. In La Ronge at the Downtown Urban Reserve site, activities for the whole family include rattle making, beach volleyball, traditional medicine and teas, beading, and more. 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
2: Black Lake First Nation advance polling for the election of one chief and seven councillors takes place June 19th at the Black Lake Youth Center and on June 22nd at the Coronet Hotel in Prince Albert, both from 11 a.m. to 7 p.m. Unofficial candidates to vote from are three chief and more than 15 councillor candidates. 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
1: From the National Newsroom of the Canadian Press, I'm Rob Westgate. Ottawa's luxury tax on cars, planes, and boats managed to add more than $900 million to the federal coffers before getting rolled back over worries about the effect the tax might have on manufacturers. Data obtained through an access to information request shows that the big windfall amounted to a surprise blockbuster hit. It also shows that authorities underestimated just how much wealthy individuals are willing to spend on big-ticket items. The Liberal budget last fall ended the tax on aircraft and vessels, but not on vehicles, saying the move would provide relief to the aviation and boating industries. Out east now, where Nova Scotia's premier says his government is not actively pursuing data center projects. Tim Houston says he would only support such ventures if the province could meet their energy needs. Data centers are massive operations that require a lot of power to run and cool computer servers and are often used in artificial intelligence and other high-tech industries. At present, there are no active proposals on the table. The Canadian Museum for Human Rights says an exhibit about Palestinian refugees will go ahead as planned, despite criticisms of a potentially one-sided story. Museum CEO Aisha Khan said the museum is handling the exhibit responsibly. However, Jewish groups have raised concerns that the exhibit could fuel anti-Semitism. Noah Sack, chief executive of the Center for Israel and Jewish Affairs, says the museum has not done enough.
2: The lack of transparency from the museum, the lack of engagement to try to mitigate these concerns has led to the inevitable conclusion that this has been grossly mishandled.
1: Khan says the museum has consulted with numerous groups and is also committed to telling the stories of displaced Jewish communities in the future. Meanwhile, Israel is hammering southern Lebanon overnight as the fighting between its military and Hezbollah militants continues to intensify. Local media says at least 16 people were killed in Israeli airstrikes, while Israel says four of its soldiers have been killed. There is also a growing concern that the escalating conflict could unravel the newly signed deal between the U.S. and Iran, which is Hezbollah's main backer. And finally, Russia says it was hit by one of the largest drone attacks of the year. Moscow says hundreds of drones were launched at the city, with about 200 of them shot down. Ukraine is calling it a tit-for-tat response to the massive barrages that it has endured. The targets included an oil refinery in the capital, the second time it's been hit by drones in 3 days. As Ukraine strikes back harder and harder, some Russian hawks are urging the Kremlin to respond with nuclear weapons. This is the Canadian Press. In sports, what a game for Canada's men's team at the FIFA World Cup. The squad easily outmatching Qatar 6-0 in front of an appreciative crowd in Vancouver. Now, this is Canada's third appearance at a World Cup, but the country's first two trips in 2022 and 1986 saw winless efforts. Last Friday, Canada drew even 1-1 against the Bosnians in Toronto. Now, despite the spectacular outcome, it wasn't all good news. Canadian midfielder Ismael Kone is in hospital preparing for surgery on what is believed to be a badly broken left leg. Canada coach Jesse March said they could all hear it as it happened right in front of Canada's bench. Elsewhere, the Toronto Marlies fell just short of completing a sweep in the Calder Cup Finals as the Chicago Wolves pulled off a 4-3 overtime victory in Game 4. And finally, Cameron Rogers earned her fifth straight national title with a win in the women's hammer throw at the Canadian Track and Field Championships in Ottawa. From the Canadian Press, I'm Rob Westgate.
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4: On June 21st in Saskatoon at the Gather Local Market, 414 Avenue B South, the Hindu Society invites all to the International Day of Yoga and Indigenous Peoples Day celebration. 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Start time is 10 p.m., weather permitting. And on Monday, June 22nd at George Gordon First Nations, again at the Education Center, a community celebration and activities will start at 10 a.m.
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2: On Friday, June 19th, in North Battleford, a pancake breakfast will be held at Battle River Treaty 6 Health Center, 101st Street, featuring live music from Terry Ann Strongarm, kids' fun, vendors, and more. 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
1: From the National Newsroom of the Canadian Press, I'm Rob Westgate. The federal luxury tax on cars, planes, and boats yielded more than $900 million before it was rolled back over concerns about its effect on manufacturers.
2: An access to information request shows that the tax has been pouring nearly $390 million a year into federal coffers, well over double the Parliamentary Budget Office's forecast. Economist David McDonald says the windfall amounts to a surprise blockbuster hit and shows that authorities underestimated how much wealthy individuals are willing to spend on big-ticket items. Critics say the tax hurts key industries by discouraging purchases. The 2022 tax measure imposed a 10% tax on cars and planes priced over $100,000 and yachts over $250,000. Hannah Stoles, The Canadian Press.
1: The Canadian Museum for Human Rights says an exhibit about Palestinian refugees will go ahead as planned, despite criticisms of a potentially one-sided story. Jewish groups have raised concerns that the exhibit could fuel anti-Semitism by not providing more historical context. But CEO Aisha Khan says the museum has the expertise to handle such sensitive topics.
3: We're a museum for human rights. There is no question. There are human rights stories of Palestinians that need to be shared. And in this National Museum, we saw that there was a need for that content, and we can do it responsibly.
1: The exhibit at the Winnipeg-based museum opens to the public June 27th. Nova Scotia's premier says his government is not actively pursuing data center projects. Tim Houston says he would only support such ventures if the province could meet their energy needs.
4: We're going to produce a lot of energy in this province when Wind West is fully, fully operationalized. The gas opportunities we have, more of the onshore winds. We're going to generate significant amounts of energy in this province. I'm very confident in that over some time frame. And at that point in time, that would be a more appropriate discussion.
1: Now, data centers are these massive operations that require a lot of power to run and cool computer servers and are often used in artificial intelligence or other high-tech industries. At present, there is no active proposal on the table in Nova Scotia. A growing number of small businesses are grappling with a shortage of whey protein, which is driving prices higher. Andrew Andriano, the founder of Flourish Pancakes, says his company has to pay more for its supply because the ingredient remains central to most pancake and muffin mixes. He says it has definitely hurt their margins, but not necessarily their supply chain. Because whey is a byproduct of the cheese-making process, increasing production isn't as simple as cranking up output, which further creates a bottleneck. And finally, a new poll in the U.S. has found that despite a deal to end the conflict with Iran, most Americans continue to disapprove of President Donald Trump's handling of the situation. This is the Canadian Press. In sports, it was an exciting win in front of the home team's crowd in Vancouver at the FIFA World Cup. Canada defeating Qatar 6-0 in the team's second contest of the tournament. Previously, they had to settle for a 1-1 draw with Bosnia-Herzegovina. Now, elsewhere, Mexico, which is co-hosting the event, became the first team to advance to the knockout stage after defeating South Korea 1-0. Mexico has now won twice on home turf. Over to the MLB we go, where Brandon Valenzuela hit a go-ahead RBI double with two outs in the ninth inning as the Toronto Blue Jays completed a three-game sweep of the Boston Red Sox with a 4-3 victory earlier Thursday. Vladimir Guerrero Jr. and Nathan Lucas homered for Toronto, which has taken 5 of 6 matchups against Boston so far this season. And finally, Angel Reese and the Atlanta Dream beat the Indiana Fever in WNBA action 108-101. From the Canadian Press, I'm Rob Westgate.
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1: A couple of years back, I come across a great and wasted friend of mine in the hallway of a recording studio. And while he was reciting some poetry to me that he'd written, I saw that he was about a step away from dying, and I couldn't help but wonder why. And the lines of this song occurred to me. I'm happy to say he's no longer wasted, and he's got him a good woman. And I'd like to dedicate this to John and June, who helped show me how to beat the devil. It was wintertime in Nashville, down on Music City Row. And I was looking for a place to get myself out of the cold, to warm the frozen feeling that was eating at my soul, keep the chilly wind off my guitar. My thirsty wanted whiskey, my hungry needed beans. But it'd been a month of payday since I'd heard that eagle scream. So with a stomach full of empty and a pocket full of dreams, I left my pride and stepped inside a bar. Actually, I guess you'd call it a tavern. Cigarette smoke to the ceiling and sawdust on the floor. Friendly shadows. I saw that there was just one old man sitting at the bar. And in the mirror I could see him checking me and my guitar. And he turned and said, "Come up here, boy, and show us what you are." I said, "I'm dry." And he bought me a beer. He nodded at my guitar and said, "It's a tough life, ain't it?" I just looked at him. He said, "You ain't making any money, are you?" I said, "You've been reading my mail." He just smiled and said, "Let me see that guitar. I got something you ought to hear." Then he laid it on me.

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Back when failure had me locked out on the wrong side of the door. When no one stood behind me but my shadow on the floor. And lonesome was more than a state of mind. You see, the devil haunts a hungry man. 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
1: From the National Newsroom of the Canadian Press, I'm Rob Westgate. Ottawa's luxury tax on cars, planes, and boats managed to add more than $900 million to the federal coffers before getting rolled back over worries about the effect the tax might have on manufacturers. Data obtained through an access to information request shows that the big windfall amounted to a surprise blockbuster hit. It also shows that authorities underestimated just how much wealthy individuals are willing to spend on big ticket items. The Liberal budget last fall ended the tax on aircraft and vessels, but not on vehicles, saying the move would provide relief to the aviation and boating industries. Out east now, where Nova Scotia's premier says his government is not actively pursuing data center projects. Tim Houston says he would only support such ventures if the province could meet their energy needs. Data centers are massive operations that require a lot of power to run and cool computer servers and are often used in artificial intelligence and other high-tech industries. At present, there are no active proposals on the table. The Canadian Museum for Human Rights says an exhibit about Palestinian refugees will go ahead as planned, despite criticisms of a potentially one-sided story. Museum CEO Aisha Khan said the museum is handling the exhibit responsibly. However, Jewish groups have raised concerns that the exhibit could fuel anti-Semitism. Noah Sack, chief executive of the Center for Israel and Jewish Affairs, says the museum has not done enough.
2: The lack of transparency from the museum, the lack of engagement to try to mitigate these concerns has led to the inevitable conclusion that this has been grossly mishandled.
1: Khan says the museum has consulted with numerous groups and is also committed to telling the stories of displaced Jewish communities in the future. Meanwhile, Israel is hammering southern Lebanon overnight as the fighting between its military and Hezbollah militants continues to intensify. Local media says at least 16 people were killed in Israeli airstrikes, while Israel says four of its soldiers have been killed. There is also a growing concern that the escalating conflict could unravel the newly signed deal between the U.S. and Iran, which is Hezbollah's main backer. And finally, Russia says it was hit by one of the largest drone attacks of the year. Moscow says hundreds of drones were launched at the city, with about 200 of them shot down. Ukraine is calling it a tit-for-tat response to the massive barrages that it has endured. The targets included an oil refinery in the capital, the second time it's been hit by drones in 3 days. As Ukraine strikes back harder and harder, some Russian hawks are urging the Kremlin to respond with nuclear weapons. This is the Canadian Press. In sports, what a game for Canada's men's team at the FIFA World Cup. The squad easily outmatching Qatar 6-0 in front of an appreciative crowd in Vancouver. Now, this is Canada's third appearance at a World Cup, but the country's first two trips in 2022 and 1986 saw winless efforts. Last Friday, Canada drew even 1-1 against the Bosnians in Toronto. Now, despite the spectacular outcome, it wasn't all good news. Canadian midfielder Ismael Kone is in hospital preparing for surgery on what is believed to be a badly broken left leg. Canada coach Jesse March said they could all hear it as it happened right in front of Canada's bench. Elsewhere, the Toronto Marlies fell just short of completing a sweep in the Calder Cup Finals as the Chicago Wolves pulled off a 4-3 overtime victory in Game 4. And finally, Cameron Rogers earned her fifth straight national title with a win in the women's hammer throw at the Canadian Track and Field Championships in Ottawa. From the Canadian Press, I'm Rob Westgate.
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4: 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And on Monday, June 22nd at George Gordon First Nations, again at the Education Center, a community celebration and activities will start at 10 a.m.
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7: Lord, I've never lived where churches grow. 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
1: From the National Newsroom of the Canadian Press, I'm Rob Westgate. Ottawa's luxury tax on cars, planes, and boats managed to add more than $900 million to the federal coffers before getting rolled back over worries about the effect the tax might have on manufacturers. Data obtained through an access to information request shows that the big windfall amounted to a surprise blockbuster hit. It also shows that authorities underestimated just how much wealthy individuals are willing to spend on big-ticket items. The Liberal budget last fall ended the tax on aircraft and vessels, but not on vehicles, saying the move would provide relief to the aviation and boating industries. Out east now, where Nova Scotia's premier says his government is not actively pursuing data center projects. Tim Houston says he would only support such ventures if the province could meet their energy needs. Data centers are massive operations that require a lot of power to run and cool computer servers and are often used in artificial intelligence and other high-tech industries. At present, there are no active proposals on the table. The Canadian Museum for Human Rights says an exhibit about Palestinian refugees will go ahead as planned, despite criticisms of a potentially one-sided story. Museum CEO Aisha Khan said the museum is handling the exhibit responsibly. However, Jewish groups have raised concerns that the exhibit could fuel anti-Semitism. Noah Sack, chief executive of the Center for Israel and Jewish Affairs, says the museum has not done enough.
2: The lack of transparency from the museum, the lack of engagement to try to mitigate these concerns has led to the inevitable conclusion that this has been grossly mishandled.
1: Khan says the museum has consulted with numerous groups and is also committed to telling the stories of displaced Jewish communities in the future. Meanwhile, Israel is hammering southern Lebanon overnight as the fighting between its military and Hezbollah militants continues to intensify. Local media says at least 16 people were killed in Israeli airstrikes, while Israel says 4 of its soldiers have been killed. There is also a growing concern that the escalating conflict could unravel the newly signed deal between the U.S. and Iran, which is Hezbollah's main backer. And finally, Russia says it was hit by one of the largest drone attacks of the year. Moscow says hundreds of drones were launched at the city, with about 200 of them shot down. Ukraine is calling it a tit-for-tat response to the massive barrages that it has endured. The targets included an oil refinery in the capital, the second time it's been hit by drones in 3 days. As Ukraine strikes back, harder

0: and harder, some Russian hawks are urging the Kremlin to respond with nuclear weapons. This is the Canadian Press. In sports, what a game for Canada's men's team at the FIFA World Cup. The squad easily outmatching Qatar 6-0 in front of an appreciative crowd in Vancouver. Now, this is Canada's third appearance at a World Cup, but the country's first two trips in 2022 and 1986 saw winless efforts. Last Friday, Canada drew even 1-1 against the Bosnians in Toronto. Now, despite the spectacular outcome, it wasn't all good news. Canadian midfielder Ismaël Koné is in hospital preparing for surgery on what is believed to be a badly broken left leg. Canada coach Jesse March said they could all hear it as it happened right in front of Canada's bench. Elsewhere, the Toronto Marlies fell just short of completing a sweep in the Calder Cup Finals as the Chicago Wolves pulled off a 4-3 overtime victory in Game 4. And finally, Cameron Rogers earned her fifth straight national title with a win in the women's hammer throw at the Canadian Track and Field Championships in Ottawa. From the Canadian Press, I'm Rob Westgate.
1: The red flag loss he had you. 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
2: Tansi, hello. This is Chief Tammy Cook-Searson with Lac La Ronge Indian Band. 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Igos pio maga mocha pichagi sigag. June 21st, igwa kahida uyeg nigishkistotawa nanda usohatoshki. 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On behalf of myself, band council, and staff of the Lac La Ronge Indian Band, and to everyone, best wishes as we celebrate National Indigenous People's Day on June 21. 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
1: 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Igo toma yagin toma mutsigitan. 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Igomin kagin to abin ganom tan sumagawayeta hispadig. A new piece, Mr. Piego Sabagamich, June 21st. You tell Mutina, I see what I'm staying Saga Higani, Antiman Urban Reserve, Gisa de Gatago. 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
1: It's 6:30, 11 degrees in LaRange, 10 in Prince Albert, and 9 in Saskatoon and Regina. I'm David Smith with NBC News. Members of Black Lake Dennis Ulene First Nation will soon be electing their next chief and council. Advance polls in Black Lake are scheduled for today. Advance polls in Prince Albert will be held on June 22nd. Three candidates are in the running for the position of chief. A total of 24 people are running for 7 council positions. The general election for Black Lake will be held on June 26th. Health officials say a bat with rabies was found at a daycare earlier this month. The Saskatchewan Health Authority says it was found by staff at a daycare in the town of Spiritwood. The winged mammal was caught by a conservation officer and sent off for testing and tested positive for rabies. The health authority says everyone who may have had contact with the bat was offered treatment that included rabies vaccination. Human rights advocates say Ottawa is turning its back on foreigners, alleging involvement by Canadian companies in forced labor and environmental degradation. Ottawa has eliminated the position of Canadian Ombudsperson for Responsible Enterprise. Canadian Labour Congress Vice President Shobhan Vipon says the federal government is slowly going back on its commitments.
2: CORE exists because people need to trust that our supply chains don't rely on forced labour. The Ombuds Office is where those harmed by the actions of Canadian companies abroad could speak up and get justice.
1: The office reviews complaints about possible human rights abuses by Canadian companies operating abroad in the garment, mining, and oil and gas sectors. And many small businesses say they're dealing with a whey protein shortage as consumer demand outpaces supply.
3: However, there is only so much whey protein the dairy industry can produce, and the shortage has pushed prices significantly higher in recent months. That's leaving many small-scale manufacturers scrambling to reformulate their products or digest the higher costs. After her whey isolate supplier backed out last month, Ailey Swift had to find a new provider for her high-protein waffle and pancake mixes. But she realized the ingredients from the new supplier just didn't taste the same for some of her breakfast options. Rob Westgate, The Canadian Press.
1: That's the latest from the NBC newsroom. Remember, our news is available online anytime at NBCRadio.com. In sports, Jonathan David scored 3 goals as Canada won its first World Cup match with a 6-0 victory over Qatar. Qatar was reduced to 9 players because of red cards. Over 52,000 fans watched the match at BC Place in Vancouver. In other action, Mexico became the first team to advance to the knockout rounds. They did it with a 1-0 victory over South Korea. In baseball, the Blue Jays got by the Red Sox 4-3. Treya Savage struck out 6 over 7 innings for Toronto. And Vladimir Guerrero Jr. hit his first home run in over a month. The Blue Jays play 3 games in Chicago this weekend against the Cubs. Now, taking a look now at your Environment Canada weather forecast, beginning with the north central region, including LaRange. Northeast, Pelican Narrow, Sandy Bay, Cumberland House, and Creighton. Northwest, Beauval, Buffalo Narrows, Isle La Crosse, and La Loche. A mix of sun and cloud today, chance of showers, high 17. Tonight, a low of 8. Tomorrow, a mix of sun and cloud, high of 21. Athabasca region, including Stony Rapids, Black Lake, Uranium City, and Fond du Lac. Mainly cloudy, high of 18. Tonight, a low of 7. Tomorrow, a mix of sun and cloud and a high of 20. Prince Albert, Saskatoon, and Regina, chance of showers, highs 18. Tonight, a low of 8. Saturday, mainly sunny and a high of 22. And checking our temperatures from around the province. Stony Rapids, Black Lake, Uranium City, Fond du Lac, and Wollaston are 9. Buffalo Narrows, 10 degrees, Meadow Lake, 9, and the Battleford's 8. Creighton, Flin Flon, and the Paw are 10. Saskatoon is 9 this morning, Regina and Yorkton, 10 degrees. Prince Albert is also 10. And for La Ronge, Stanley Mission, and Grandmother's Bay, mostly cloudy and 11.
4: Iku siwa minu chichiba dotagiwa huiki stipuin, si, the uni tioche KFC. 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
2: 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Mr. Isaga Higani, Uti Lak Lorange Indian Band, Communities Mean. You are here with Tadamutago, Higunigan Gismagan Sakansigi, Gogisamiskago. You are here within his sessions, Tamatista, Nisugi Sigage, OP, some distance to Sabagimichi, June 23rd. You would be Moses Saga Higan Sisi, Hall Lake. Mitat Pier was up the Matista, Iskunis to buy a need. Punabita Gisigak, Igutianama, Charlie Halkett Memorial Band Hall. 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Igutigo, Nami Pedisipi. That pair was up, Igigisipayak, Isko Nisutipayak and Ipunapista Gisigak, Igutianum a band hall. Iwan Yugisigagi, our piece, Nistanyano Sapagimiche, June 25th, Igutianum Kohominani, Grandmother's Bay. Mitat pair was up, Igigisipayak, Isko Nisutipayak and Ipunapista Gisigak, Igutianum a community hall. Iwan Yugisigagi, our piece, Stumitanogimiche, June 30th, Amateus Moon Igigo. Stuck the Bayagan, the Matista, or Iskun Nyan the Bayagan. You could tell them a band hall. You got me no more, Titasaki, or you could tell me, Kawi, the two teachers at the sitting oak. You got his swinging no tea tortan. You got we in Tomegawina, you got tea tortin. You got his finger tucky with no tigis hidden. You got no more, Yaguayamaha, and like a coast to one scar Yaguido. Public Safety Implementation Advisor, Sediga Tawana. David Sanderson is a digaso. Iguahota gitason 306-941-9604.
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1: It's 7 o'clock, 11 degrees in LaRange, 10 in Prince Albert, and 9 in Saskatoon and Regina. I'm David Smith with NBC News. Two men from Edmonton are facing charges after a drug bust in Lloydminster. On June 11th, police searched a hotel room on 50th Avenue. Investigators say officers seized crystal meth, fentanyl, and cocaine, along with $40,000 in cash. The male suspects, aged 23 and 20, are each facing a variety of drug-related charges. They also face a charge of possession of property obtained by crime. Regina's Folk Festival is returning this summer, but under a new name and management. The Exchange Folk Festival is set to take place August 8th in Victoria Park. The Regina Folk Festival ended operations last year due to financial constraints after its 55-year run. The Saskatchewan Cultural Exchange Society will take over operations of the festival. Human rights advocates say Ottawa is turning its back on those it asked to report wrongdoings by Canadian companies. They say they had no warning that Ottawa had eliminated the position of Canadian Ombudsperson for Responsible Enterprise. Amnesty International Policy Director David Matsny says instead of strengthening accountability, the federal government has chosen to dismantle it.
2: At the very moment when communities are demanding justice, when workers are demanding dignity, and when the planet is sounding the alarm, Canada is retreating from even the modest measures of accountability it once claimed as progress.
1: Federal officials say legislation has been tabled to reform how Ottawa monitors imported goods for slave labor. And the federal luxury tax on cars, planes, and boats yielded more than $900 million before it was rolled back.
3: An access to information request shows that the tax has been pouring nearly $390 million a year into federal coffers, well over double the Parliamentary Budget Office's forecast. Economist David McDonald says the windfall amounts to a surprise blockbuster hit and shows that authorities underestimated how much wealthy individuals are willing to spend on big-ticket items. Critics say the tax hurts key industries by discouraging purchases. The 2022 tax measure imposed a 10% tax on cars and planes priced over $100,000 and yachts over $250,000. Hannah Stolz, The Canadian Press.
1: That's the latest from the NBC Newsroom. Remember, our news is available online anytime at NBCRadio.com. In sports, the Blue Jays are back in action this afternoon as they visit the Cubs in Chicago. Toronto capped a three-game sweep of the Red Sox yesterday with a 4-3 win in Boston. Kevin Gausman is scheduled to start for the Blue Jays today. The Cubs are expected to send Ben Brown to the mound. The BC Lions are set to visit Hamilton tonight in CFL action. BC is coming off a season-opening loss at Saskatchewan last week. The Tiger Cats earned their first win of the year last week in Winnipeg. The Rough Riders, meanwhile, go for their second win of the season tomorrow in Calgary. That's the sports. Weather is next.
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1: 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On behalf of the authority that represents four great schools in the Athabasca region, congratulations once again to this year's graduating class of 2026 from the Athabasca Denisoulinay Education Authority.
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1: Good morning, Saskatchewan. It's Friday, June the 19th, 7:07, and here's your MVC weather forecast for today. Starting with the forecast for LaRange and the North Central region, the Northeast, Pelican Narrows, Sandy Bay, Cumberland House and Creighton, and the Northwest, Beauval, Buffalo Narrows, Isle of Crosse, and La Loche. A mix of sunny cloud today with a chance of showers, risk of a thunderstorm and a high of 17. Overnight, partly cloudy, a low of 8, and a mix of sunny cloud tomorrow and a high of 21. Stony Rapids, Uranium City, Fond du Lac, and Wollaston regions. Today, mainly cloudy, a high of 18. Overnight, partly cloudy, down to 7, and a mix of sunny cloud tomorrow and a high of 20. North Battleford and Meadow Lake regions today, a mix of sunny cloud, chance of showers, risk of a thunderstorm, a high of 19. Overnight, partly cloudy, chance of showers, risk of a thunderstorm, low of 9. Tomorrow, sunny, with increasing cloud in the afternoon, and a high of 20. No mention of rain. Prince Albert, Saskatoon, and Regina, mix of sunny cloud today, chance of showers, risk of a thunderstorm, a high of 18. Overnight down to 8, and sunny tomorrow, and highs of 22. And for the Yorkton region, a mix of sunny cloud today, 60% chance of showers, risk of a thunderstorm, a high of 17. Partly cloudy overnight, risk of a thunderstorm, a low of 7, and sunny for tomorrow, with a high of 19. It's currently 9 degrees in Stony Rapids, Black Lake, Uranium City and Fond du Lac, Collins Bay and Wollaston Lake are at 8, La Loche and Buffalo Narrows at 10, Meadow Lake and Green Lake at 9, North Battleford's 8, Flin Flon and Creighton 10, Saskatoon's at 9, Regina 10, Yorkton 11, Waskasoo and Montreal Lake at 10. In LaRange, Stanley Mission, and Grandmother's Bay regions this morning, it's cloudy and 11 degrees. And in Prince Albert, it's currently sunny and 10 degrees.
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1: Yay! Good morning, Friday to you. Happy Friday. Happy payday, too.

is the day for that. Also, Sunday is the first day of summer and Father's Day. Whew. Could we jam any more in there? Oh, yeah. The Riders play tomorrow, too. So there's all that and a whole lot more. And, of course, we're here to try to keep it all straight for you and keep you in the know with Saskatchewan's Indigenous Radio, MBC. Let's fire up the show this morning. A little gold from 2002 from T-Bird. It's Tracy Bird going 10 rounds with Jose Cuervo on MBC. Good morning.

0: The day has come. The day you've been waiting for. Every challenge, every late night, every grind of the work week has led to this one day. And there's one radio show that has been with you every step of the way. Every step of the way. A show dedicated to lifting you higher, to remind you that the struggle wasn't wasted. This is the payoff. The week is just about over. Your time is right now.
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0: Bailey Zimmerman, Luke Combs from Different Night, Same Rodeo. That's Backup Plan, Saskatchewan's Indigenous Radio, MBC. Good morning. Cumberland House, 89.9 FM. Meadow Lake, 89.9. Buffalo Narrows, 89.3. As we roll you through a Friday morning here on NBC, all across the province, with a look at a whole bunch of good stuff coming up for you. We're going to take a look at the community calendar and also a bunch of the National Indigenous Peoples Day events that are planned for today. Also, got some news for you about a bunch of power outages going down. There's actually one right now in the Patchinac area. About 6:30 this morning, that went down. Crews are on the way and looking to get it fixed. Coming up later on this morning at 8 o'clock, there is a planned power outage for areas in LaRonge, affecting customers on Cuthand Street, Backland Street, and LaRonge Avenue. So that'll be 8 until about 1 o'clock is what they're saying. So be aware of that. And you can always find all that information for the power outages by going to our website, NBCRadio.com. Under the link section, there's a link there for Sask Power Outages.
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0: Pitter-patter, let's get you some good news stories of the day. Start your day off with a little positivity. It's your good news stories brought to you by our friends at Carleton Trail College, where their students' futures are bright and community is at the heart of everything they do. 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Well, this is kind of a wild, and it's an animal story, which I love sharing, especially when it's in a good, happy ending. A great horned owl that was found stuck in a concrete mixer in Utah is now flying free after recovering at an annual animal sanctuary. Workers had discovered the owl back in late October and quickly took action to save it. The Best Friends Animal Sanctuary spent days carefully removing concrete from the bird's feathers. Now, when the owl didn't molt as expected, they performed a procedure called imping. This involved grafting donor feathers onto the owl's damaged wings, and after the procedure, the owl successfully flew silently, which eventually allowed it to be released back in the wild back last in May. What a cool story that is, and so good. So nice to be able to save the wildlife and protect them. That is a good news story of the day, brought to you by our friends at Carleton Trail College.
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0: On the way next, we'll take a look at the community calendar. 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

0: Tegan Little Chief, man, she's doing good with that song. Number 21 on the Indigenous Music Countdown coming up tomorrow afternoon at 4. Check it out. 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
0: And on the calendar of events for today, Friday, June the 19th, Buffalo River Dene Nation, another day of Treaty Days activities. Coming up for you, 1 o'clock, kids events, horseshoe finals also at 1 o'clock, elders bingo at 1. 3 o'clock, it's the Community Recognition Awards, Chief and Council Barbecue at 3. And then James Desjardins Band takes over tonight with great entertainment all into the evening, followed up by a drone light show at 11 o'clock. That should be fun. Also, part of National Indigenous Peoples Day celebrations, there's a pancake breakfast in North Battleford this morning at the Battle River Treaty 6 Health Center parking lot. That's at 1192 101st Street. Come on out, check it out. Breakfast starting at 8:30 till 11:30. Live entertainment includes Terry Ann Strongarm. And Whitecap Dakota First Nation, National Indigenous Peoples Day activities going on today with breakfast starting at the Charles Red Hawk Elementary School gym at 9 a.m. Then there's a parade at 10:45 from the school to the Dakota Dunes Resort, a lunch and cultural events reception and more, and a lot more that's going on at the Dakota Whitecap First Nation, a part of Indigenous Peoples Day. Also, a pancake breakfast in Regina presented by Eagle Heart Center. That's at 1102 Angus Street. That breakfast starts at 9 o'clock this morning. And there you go. That's some of the things that are happening on the community calendar. And there's a lot more which we will share with you throughout the morning here on NBC. You know what else we're going to share with you? The latest news and sports. Stuff you need to know. And the man that's got that, the man, the myth, the legend, Mr. David Smith. Straight ahead after Nate Holler, Ain't Like Me, NBC.
2: Lonely night, neon bar, candlelight, mason jar, wishing time would stop, but it's almost 2 o'clock. 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I like the way we talk, so we should take a walk and talk about the things you like. Anything you want to say, girl.

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2: It's 7:30, 11 degrees in LaRange and Regina, 10 in Prince Albert and Saskatoon. I'm David Smith with NBC News.
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2: Members of Black Lake Denisoulané First Nation will soon be electing their next chief and council. Advance polls in Black Lake are scheduled for today. Advance polls in Prince Albert will be held on June 22nd. Three candidates are in the running for the position of chief, and 24 people are running for 7 council positions. General election for Black Lake will be held on June 26th. Health officials say a bat with rabies was found at a daycare earlier this month. The Saskatchewan Health Authority says it was found by staff at a daycare in Spiritwood. The winged mammal was caught by a conservation officer and sent off for testing and tested positive for rabies. The health authority says everyone who may have had contact with the bat was offered treatment that included rabies vaccination. Human rights advocates say Ottawa is turning its back on foreigners, alleging involvement by Canadian companies in forced labor and environmental degradation. Ottawa has eliminated the position of Canadian Ombudsperson for Responsible Enterprise. Canadian Labor Congress Vice President Sloban Vipont says the federal government is slowly going back on its commitments.
5: CORE exists because people need to trust that our supply chains don't rely on forced labor. The Ombuds Office is where those harmed by the actions of Canadian companies abroad could speak up and get justice.
2: The office reviews complaints about possible human rights abuses by Canadian companies operating abroad in the garment, mining, and oil and gas sectors. And the Canadian Museum of Human Rights says an exhibit about displaced Palestinians will go ahead as planned later this month.
6: The exhibit opens June 27th and focuses on people affected by the Nabka, Arabic for catastrophe, when 750,000 Palestinians were forcibly displaced in 1948 during fighting over control of what is now Israel. Jewish groups have raised concerns about the exhibit, saying it could fuel anti-Semitism by not providing more historical context. The museum's Aisha Khan says it's important to tell the stories of displaced Palestinian Canadians and that the exhibit is being handled responsibly. She says the exhibit isn't trying to tell the whole history of the time and that the museum has committed to telling stories of displaced Jewish people in the future. John Kennedy, The Canadian Press.
2: That's the latest from the NBC newsroom. Remember, our news is available online anytime at NBCRadio.com. Sports is next.
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2: Jonathan David scored 3 goals as Canada won its first World Cup match with a 6-0 victory over Qatar. Qatar was reduced to 9 players because of red cards. Over 52,000 fans watched the match at BC Place in Vancouver. In other action, Mexico became the first team to advance to the knockout rounds. They did it with a 1-0 victory over South Korea. In baseball, the Blue Jays got by the Red Sox 4-3. Trey Savage struck out 6 over 7 innings for Toronto. Vladimir Guerrero Jr. hit his first home run in over a month. The Blue Jays play 3 games in Chicago this weekend against the Cubs. That's the sports. Weather is next.

0: Hey, do you like the two-step? 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
2: 7:37, good morning. It's Friday, June the 19th. Here's your NBC weather forecast for LaRonge and the North Central region, the Northeast and Northwest parts of the province as well. Mix of sun and cloud today. Chance of showers and risk of a thunder shower. A high of 17. Overnight down to 8. Tomorrow, a mix of sun and cloud and a high of 21. Stony Rapids, Uranium City, Fond du Lac, and Wollaston, mainly cloudy today. A high of 18. Overnight down to 7. A mix of sun and cloud tomorrow and a high of 20. North Battleford, Meadow Lake regions today, mix of sun and cloud, chance of showers, risk of a thunderstorm, a high of 19. Overnight, partly cloudy, chance of showers, risk of a thunderstorm, and a high of, or a low, I should say, of 9. Tomorrow, looking at a high of around 20. North Battleford, Meadow Lake regions today, a mix of sun and cloud, chance of showers, risk of a thunderstorm, high of 19. Partly cloudy with a chance of showers and the risk of a thunderstorm overnight down to 9. And sunny tomorrow with increasing cloud in the afternoon and a high of 20. Prince Albert, Saskatoon, and Regina, mix of sun and cloud today. Chance of showers, a risk of a thunderstorm, and a high of 18. Partly cloudy overnight down to 8, and sunny tomorrow, a high of 22. And for the Yorkton region today, a mix of sun and cloud, a 60% chance of showers, risk of a thunderstorm, a high of 17. Partly cloudy overnight, risk of a thunderstorm, a low of 7. And sunny tomorrow with a high of 19. Currently, it's 10 in Stony Rapids, Black Lake, Uranium City, and Fond du Lac, 8 at Collins Bay and Wollaston Lake, Alosh and Buffalo Narrows at 11, Meadow Lake and Green Lake and North Battleford at 10, Flin Flon and Creighton at 9, there's some light rain in the region there, sunny and 10 in Saskatoon, 11 in Regina, 12 in Yorkton, and 10 in Waskasu and Anglin Lake. In LaRonge, Stanley Mission, Grandmother's Bay, and also in Prince Albert, it's a mostly cloudy morning, and it's currently 11 degrees.
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2: 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Also on our Facebook page, we posted up, Chris actually created a post for grads, a chance for you to honor and recognize any grads that you may know. You can tag them. It's on our Facebook page, MBC Radio Saskatchewan. And we also were running a contest this past week for Isle of Cross for the Blackhawk concert. Winner announcement coming up 8:45 this morning. Let's fire up the morning wake-up call. Another new song from Sully Burrows. This is called Put It On Me.

0: 7:42. Just put it on me. New from Sully Burrows, new Canadian artist, Saskatchewan's MBC. 18 before 8 o'clock. You know, one of the things that I really enjoy, the fact that I have a window with a view in my studio here in Prince Albert, get to see the outside world. And just a couple of minutes ago, kind of bizarre, downtown Prince Albert, a couple of rabbits went shooting across the street. They've been, the Jack's rabbits have been kind of hanging out all over Prince Albert and really started to notice it right after COVID started. When everybody was kind of locked down, the city got a lot quieter. All of a sudden, wildlife started showing up. I started getting deer in my backyard, and I'm like kind of like right in the center of the city. And rabbits, yeah, kind of cool. It's kind of neat. Almost feel like I'm in a Disney movie. Well, sort of. hey, today's a big day. Of course, Friday, payday, end of the week, weekend just around the corner. It's also NBC's $10,000 Super Bingo Night coming up 5:30 for you tonight on the NBC Radio Network. 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Entertainment news for you this morning, and your heart may grow three sizes because a sequel to How the Grinch Stole Christmas is in the works. Universal Pictures developing a live-action sequel to the 2000 holiday blockbuster film. Jim Carrey in talks to reprise his role as the Grinch in the new one. And Ron Howard, who directed the original, also said to be returning. The original, Dr. Seuss's How the Grinch Stole Christmas, opened in theaters in November back in 2000. A lightsaber with Luke Skywalker's severed hand from The Empire Strikes Back headlines an upcoming auction of valuables from movies, music, and other pop culture things. The lightsaber, of course, used on screen by Mark Hamill in the climactic Cloud City fight in the 1980 Star Wars sequel, is expected to sell for over $1 million at auction July 13th. And Jimmy Kimmel's longtime sidekick Guillermo Rodriguez is headed to the ballroom. He's the newest celebrity announced to take part in season 35 of Dancing with the Stars. Jimmy surprised viewers by making the announcement on his show the other night, while Guillermo appeared in salsa gear and joked he has no plans to lose weight for the competition. And that's your entertainment news for this morning.
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4: 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On this day in music history, June the 19th, back in 1997, singer Bobby Helms passed away at his home. Of course, known widely for Jingle Bell Rock and also a great song, his first hit called Fraulein. And on this day in 2006, Taylor Swift released her debut single, the lead from the self-titled debut album. She wrote the song during her freshman year in high school, knowing that she and her senior boyfriend would break up at the end of the year when he left for college. The song, all about the different things that would remind the subject of Swift and their time spent together once he departed. It eventually hit the top six on the charts. Taylor Swift, Tim McGraw on the Morning Flashback on NBC.

0: Taylor Swift, her debut single, out in the day back in 2006, and Tim McGraw, which started out a whole theme thing for her, writing songs about broken relationships. Seemed to work for her. I think the last I checked, she's got to be approaching a billionaire status. Yeah. 7:52, your morning flashback here on MBC. Good morning.
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0: Well, a happy, happy birthday to one and all having birthdays today. And let's say happy birthday to our local celebrities in the NBC universe saying good morning. I'd like to wish my husband, Garth Okemason, an early happy birthday wish. His birthday is tomorrow, the 20th. That's coming from your wife and children, Garth. Birthday greetings going out to Mom Shirley Weenie in North Battleford. Happy birthday coming from Ron and the family in PA. And Shay checked in to say happy heavenly birthday going out to my kid's late father, William. We miss you and love you. And Vanessa checked in, not necessarily your birthday, but said congrats to the graduates of Beardies and Okemason today. And as well, happy Father's Day to all the dads out there. Yeah. And if it is your birthday today, you're sharing it with Hall of Fame race car driver Shirley Muldowney, 86 today, one of the first female race car drivers. Actress Felicia Rashad is 78 from The Cosby Show. Ann Wilson from Heart is 76. Actress Kathleen Turner turns 72 today. Singer and dancer Paula Abdul is 68 today. Actress Mia Sara, she was Ferris's girlfriend in Ferris Bueller's Day Off. She's 59 today. Ryan Hurst from The Walking Dead and Sons of Anarchy is 50. And actress Zoe Saldana turns 48 today. And also celebrating a birthday is an old country singer guy by the name of Doug Stone. He's turning 70 today, and all he wants for his birthday is a jukebox with a country song on NBC.

Happy birthday to Doug Stone, turning 70 today on the NBC Birthday Show. That's a big hit of his called Jukebox with a Country Song on NBC. Wrapping up the birthday show for you this morning, we say happy birthday to one and all that are having birthdays today. And one late one just snuck in here. Says, like to send happy birthday to my son Tyrell, coming from Mom, Chris, Shan, and the family. Well, happy birthday to you. Taking us up to news time with David and Joel. It's the Black Eyed Crees.

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1: It's 8 o'clock, 11 degrees in LaRonge and Regina, 10 in Prince Albert and Saskatoon. I'm David Smith with MBC News.
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3: 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Still the toughest name in the game.
1: Two men from Edmonton are facing charges after a drug bust in Lloydminster. On June 11th, police searched a room in a hotel on 50th Avenue. Investigators say officers seized crystal meth, fentanyl, and cocaine, along with $40,000 in cash. The male suspects, aged 23 and 20, are each facing a variety of drug-related charges. They also face one charge of possession of property obtained by crime. Regina's Folk Festival is returning this summer, but under a new name and management. The Exchange Folk Festival is set to take place August 8th in Victoria Park. The Regina Folk Festival ended operations last year due to financial constraints after its 55-year run. The Saskatchewan Cultural Exchange Society will take over operations of the festival. Human rights advocates say Ottawa is turning its back against those it asked to report wrongdoings by Canadian companies. They say they had no warning that Ottawa had eliminated the position of Canadian Ombudsperson for Responsible Enterprise. Amnesty International Policy Director David Mastany says instead of strengthening accountability, the federal government has chosen to dismantle it.
4: At the very moment when communities are demanding justice, when workers are demanding dignity, and when the planet is sounding the alarm, Canada is retreating from even the modest measures of accountability it once claimed as progress.
1: Federal officials say legislation has been tabled to reform how Ottawa monitors imported goods for slave labor. And many small businesses say they're dealing with a whey protein shortage as consumer demand outpaces supply.
5: However, there is only so much whey protein the dairy industry can produce, and the shortage has pushed prices significantly higher in recent months. That's leaving many small-scale manufacturers scrambling to reformulate their products or digest the higher costs. After her whey isolate supplier backed out last month, Ailey Swift had to find a new provider for her high-protein waffle and pancake mixes. But she realized the ingredients from the new supplier just didn't taste the same for some of her breakfast options. Rob Westgate, The Canadian Press.
1: That's the latest from the NBC Newsroom. 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
4: Good morning, I'm Joel Withick with MBC Sports. Jonathan David scored 3 goals as Canada won their first ever World Cup match with a 6-0 victory over Qatar. Qatar was reduced to 9 players because of red cards. Over 52,000 fans watched the match at BC Place in Vancouver. The win was historic for the Canadians in multiple ways. It was their first ever win at the World Cup, and it was also the first time a non-European or South American country has won by a margin of 5 or more goals in the tournament's history. The Canadians will next play Switzerland on Wednesday in a match that will determine the winner of Group B. In other action yesterday, Mexico became the first team to officially advanced to the knockout round. They did it with a 1-0 victory over South Korea. Switzerland downed Bosnia-Herzegovina 4-1, and Czechia tied South Africa 1-1. In news out of the NHL, the Toronto Maple Leafs have made a major addition to their blue line. Toronto acquired defenseman Darren Radish from the Tampa Bay Lightning in a sign-and-trade deal and immediately signed the Toronto native to a reported 8-year contract. Radish is coming off a career year, posting 22 goals and 70 points in 73 games with the Lightning. The 30-year-old was set to become an unrestricted free agent on July 1st. In baseball, the Toronto Blue Jays got by the Boston Red Sox 4-3 yesterday. Treya Savage struck out 6 over 7 innings for Toronto. Vladimir Guerrero Jr. hit his first home run in over a month. The Jays will now turn their attention to the Chicago Cubs for a weekend series starting this afternoon. In the CFL, the BC Lions are set to visit the Hamilton Tiger Cats tonight. BC is coming off a season-opening loss at Saskatchewan last week. The Tiger Cats, meanwhile, earned their first win of the year last week in Winnipeg. The Rough Riders will go for their second win of the season tomorrow in Calgary. Well, that's NBC Sports. Weather is next.
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5: It's 8:11. Good morning. Here's your MBC weather forecast for Friday, June the 19th, starting with a forecast for LaRonge and the North Central region, the Northeast, Pelican Narrows, Sandy Bay, Cumberland House and Creighton, and the Northwest, Beauval, Buffalo Narrows, Isle of Crosse, and La Loche. A mix of sunny cloud today, chance of showers and a risk of a thunderstorm, a high of 17. Partly cloudy overnight, down to 8, and a mix of sunny cloud tomorrow with a high of 21. Stony Rapids, Uranium City, Fond du Lac, and Wollaston today, cloudy, highs of 18. Partly cloudy overnight, down to 7. And a mix of sunny cloud for tomorrow with a high of 20. North Battleford and Meadow Lake regions today, a mix of sunny cloud, chance of showers, risk of a thunderstorm, a high of 19. Partly cloudy overnight, chance of showers, risk of a thunderstorm, and a low of 9. And sunny tomorrow with increasing cloud in the afternoon and a high of 20. Prince Albert, Saskatoon, and Regina today, a mix of sunny cloud, chance of showers, risk of a thunderstorm, and a high of 18. Partly cloudy overnight, down to 8, and tomorrow sunny and highs of 22. And for the Yorkton region today, a mix of sunny cloud, a 60% chance of showers, risk of a thunderstorm, and a high of 17. Partly cloudy overnight, risk of a thunderstorm, a low of 7, and sunny tomorrow, a high of 19. 10 degrees in Stony Rapids, Black Lake, Uranium City, and Fond du Lac, Collins Bay and Wollaston Lake at 8, La Loche, Buffalo Narrows, 11, Meadow Lake and Green Lake at 10, North Battleford, 11, Flin Flon and Creighton at 9, it's 10 in Saskatoon, 11 in Regina, 12 in Yorkton, Waskasoo and Montreal Lake at 10. In LaRonge, Stanley Mission, Grandmother's Bay regions this morning, cloudy and 11 degrees. And in Prince Albert, it's also cloudy and 11 degrees.
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5: Hey, we say it. 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
5: Yeah, thank God it's Friday. 14 after 8 o'clock. Hey, it's been a week. 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One of those events is getting underway very, very shortly in the Battlefords. Good morning. North Battleford, 95.5 FM. National Indigenous Peoples Day annual pancake breakfast. Battle River Treaty 6 Health Center starting at 8:30 this morning until 11:30 in the parking lot behind the center. That's at 11201st Street in the Battlefords. And a whole lot of fun going on. There will be an elders tent, vendors, kids' activities, and live music from a gal who's just jumped into the Real People Playoff last night. Yes, Terry Ann Strongarm is going to be in North Battleford this morning. Maybe she'll be playing this song. Never know. It's a darn good one, too. And it's the challenger on the Real People Playoff. Vote now at mbcradio.com for Better Angels Prevail.

0: That's brand new from Terry Ann Strongarm. Better Angels Prevail. That's your challenger on this week's Real People Playoff, which just got started last night. She's going up against New Horizon, who's been the champ now for 2 weeks with their song, Why Did You Leave Me? 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So make sure you get your votes in for the Real People Playoff. 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
0: And for Friday, June the 19th, here's your horoscopes. Today's birthday sign, Gemini. 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Domestic improvements require attention to avoid emotional interference. Choose your battles wisely today. Keep in mind that it's what you accomplish that counts, not taking on a no-win situation. Let go of what's standing in your way. 4 stars for Gemini. Cancer, be realistic about what you can and can't do before you make promises. Being precise and finding out what others want from you will help you negotiate your way forward. Emotional spending will leave you worse off and regretful today, so rethink that purchase. 3 stars for Cancer. Leo, let your creative imagination run wild. You'll discover something about yourself and your capabilities that could point you in a new, interesting direction. A person you encounter today will play a role in helping you shape what's to come. Ask questions and take part in events that offer insight into what's available for you. 3 stars for Leo. Virgo, an unexpected turn of events will lead to an emotional challenge. Don't act in haste. Size up the situation, consider the options, and put your energy into taking care of your responsibilities first. You'll be glad you took your time to let the facts unfold. 3 stars for Virgo. 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Capricorn, search for opportunities and speak passionately about how you feel, what you care about the most, and how you intend to proceed. Refuse to let your emotions lead to financial or personal loss. 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Offer suggestions, but don't do the work for them. It's a 5-star day for Capricorn. Aquarius, shift your attention to what's necessary before you make a move. Getting things right the first time is essential if you want to make the most of a volatile situation. Keep your plans secret and your responsibilities up to date. The intent is to ensure the results favor everyone today. 3 stars for Aquarius. Pisces, take time to research. Being well-informed is the key to better outcomes. Conversations with those with common goals will offer insight into how you can expand your interests and create a sustainable lifestyle that satisfies your needs and intellectual growth. 3 stars for Pisces. Aries, take advantage of an opportunity to mingle with industry people who can help you further your professional career or explore the possibilities of using your skills to generate some new extra income. An attitude change will help seal a deal today. 5 stars for Aries. And finally, for Taurus, persistence and good ideas will get you where you want to go, but not without emotional issues tagging along. Separate personal and professional dealings, containing what irks you while sharing

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0: 8:26 on the NBC Morning Wake Up Call. Heading into National Indigenous Peoples Day weekend. Let's take a look at some of the events that are on the way for you today. Coming up at Whitecap, Dakota First Nation today. Pancake breakfast starting at 9 o'clock at the Charles Red Hawk Elementary School gym. Then a parade from the school to the Dakota Dunes Resort at 10:45. Lunch and cultural events reception at 11:30. There will also be activities going on in the Sports Center and a supper tonight at 5 o'clock. In Regina this morning, the Eagle Heart Center is presenting an Indigenous Peoples Day pancake breakfast, 9 o'clock. That's at 1102 Angus Street. In Lumsden, the Lumsden Library presents Indigenous Storytelling in the Teepee at 10 a.m. at the Lumsden and District Museum site with Carol Rose Golden Eagle. Regina's got a ton of events going on today, starting with events in Victoria Park from 10 a.m. to 1 p.m., Indigenous performers, family-friendly activities, and a whole lot more. Also in Regina, the National Indigenous Peoples Day Community Celebration at the Circle Project, 3433 Fifth Avenue, 10 a.m. to 1:30. There's a barbecue lunch and cultural activities, and it is free. Saskatoon, it's the Rock Your Roots Walk for Reconciliation and National Indigenous Peoples Day event this morning, starting at 10 o'clock at Victoria Park in Saskatoon, running from 10 a.m. to 2 p.m. Tisdale and District Museum has an event going on today starting at 11 a.m. for National Indigenous Peoples Day. That'll run till about 2 o'clock. Stanley Mission Indigenous Peoples Day events today. Coming up at noon, it's horseshoe and ladder ball tournament doubles at the beach area. Bouncy castles at the youth center at 1 o'clock and a beach volleyball tournament at 2. That's in Stanley Mission. Isle of Cross Friendship Center, Indigenous Peoples Day activities today from 1 to 4. Traditional feast, Métis fiddling by Adam Daniel, plus the square dancers and crafts. And tonight in Melford at the Carrie Vickers Center, National Indigenous Peoples Day celebration, live music with Aaron Arkin.

And Donny Parato. Doors open at 7 o'clock at the Kerry Vickers Center in Melford. That's the rundown of things that are going on today. Coming up on Sunday, of course, lots of events going on. And in Creighton, these guys are going to be the headliner for National Indigenous Peoples Day in Creighton. It's Just the Boys on NBC.

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1: It's 8:30, 12 degrees in LaRonge and Prince Albert, 12 in Saskatoon, and 11 in Regina. I'm David Smith with NBC News.
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1: Members of Black Lake Dennis Oulunay First Nation will soon be electing their next chief and council. Advance polls in Black Lake are scheduled for today. Advance polls in Prince Albert will be held on June 22nd. Three candidates are in the running for the position of chief. A total of 24 people are running for seven council positions. The general election in Black Lake will be held on June 26th. Health officials say a bat with rabies was found at a daycare earlier this month. The Saskatchewan Health Authority says it was found by staff at a daycare in Spiritwood. The winged mammal was caught by a conservation officer and sent away for testing and tested positive for rabies. The health authority says everyone who may have had contact with the bat was offered treatment that includes rabies vaccination. The federal luxury tax on cars, planes, and boats yielded more than $900 million before it was rolled back.
7: An access to information request shows that the tax has been pouring nearly $390 million a year into federal coffers, well over double the Parliamentary Budget Office's forecast. Economist David McDonald says the windfall amounts to a surprise blockbuster hit and shows that authorities underestimated how much wealthy individuals are willing to spend on big-ticket items. Critics say the tax hurts key industries by discouraging purchases. The 2022 tax measure imposed a 10% tax on cars and planes priced over $100,000. And yachts over $250,000. Hannah Stoles, The Canadian Press.
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1: Good morning, I'm Joel Withick with NBC Sports. Jonathan David recorded a hat trick as Canada earned a historic 6-0 victory over Qatar at the World Cup yesterday. Qatar finished the match with just 9 players after 2 red cards, while more than 52,000 fans packed BC Place in Vancouver to watch Canada's breakthrough performance. The win was Canada's first ever at a FIFA World Cup and marked the first time a nation from outside Europe or South America has won a World Cup match by 5 or more goals. Canada will now turn their attention to Switzerland with next Wednesday's match set to decide top spot in Group B. The Toronto Blue Jays are back in action this afternoon as they visit the Chicago Cubs. Toronto capped a 3-game sweep of the Boston Red Sox yesterday with a 4-3 victory. Kevin Gausman is scheduled to start for the Jays. Well, that's NBC Sports. Weather is next.
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8: 8:37, good morning. NBC weather for LaRonge and the north central, northeast, and northwest parts of the province. A mix of sun and cloud today. Chance of showers, risk of a thunderstorm, and a high of 17. Overnight, partly cloudy and down to 8, and a mix of sun and cloud tomorrow, a high of 21. Stony Rapids, Uranium City, Fond du Lac, and Wollaston regions, cloudy today, a high of 18. Overnight, down to 7. A mix of sun and cloud tomorrow, and a high of 20. North Battleford, Meadow Lake regions, mix of sun and cloud, chance of showers, risk of a thunderstorm, highs of 19. Overnight, partly cloudy, chance of showers, risk of a thunderstorm, lows of 9. And sunny tomorrow with increasing cloud in the afternoon, a high of 20. Prince Albert, Saskatoon, and Regina, mix of sun and cloud today, chance of showers, risk of a thunderstorm, a high of 18. Overnight, down to 8, and sunny tomorrow, and highs of 22. And for the Yorkton region today, a mix of sunny clouds, 60% chance of showers, risk of a thunderstorm, highs of 17. Overnight, a risk of a thunderstorm, low of 7, and sunny tomorrow, a high of 19. It's 12 in Stony Rapids, 10 in Uranium City, 8 in Wollaston, 12 at Buffalo Narrows, 11 in Meadow Lake, 12 in North Battleford, Flin Flon and Creighton, 9, Saskatoon, 12, Regina, 11, light rain at 13 in Yorkton, Waskasoos at 11. In LaRonge this morning, it's currently cloudy and 12 degrees. And in Prince Albert, it's partly cloudy and also 12 degrees.
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1: 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Oh, and in case I don't see you, good afternoon, good evening, and good night.
2: 8:38, good morning. Your morning wake-up call with Ken and David and Joel taking care of business for you this Friday morning. And it's a winning morning here on NBC. Coming up in about 6 minutes' time, we'll be announcing the winners of our Facebook contest to see Blackhawk in Isle of Crosse. Part of the 250th anniversary celebrations going on there. Two lucky folks are going to wear a pair of tickets, so be listening for your name and be watching. We'll be sending you a message when we make the announcement. That's coming up for you shortly. And, of course, mentioning the fact that it's National Indigenous Peoples Day weekend, let's call it that. Lots of events going on today, and including tonight in Melfort. This guy, along with Mr. Aaron Arkan, going to be performing at the Kerry Vickers Center. Doors open 7, showtime 7:30. It's Donnie Parato.
3: Hung up the phone without saying goodbye. Kept his eyes on the road and his fist clenched tight. It was all over something that didn't matter at all. He just had to tell her that she was wrong.

Check him out tonight in Melford along with Aaron Arcand, Donnie Parrotto, The Last Thing You Do, that song, the new number one song on the NBC Indigenous Top 5 Music Countdown on Monday nights. 8:42 as we roll along. Coming up for you next. Oh, yeah, big concert, the contest announcement. Keep getting my words mixed up. Must be a Friday morning. Contest announcement for Blackhawk tickets after Ella Langley.

Number one, Ella Langley, Be Her. 846 Saskatchewan's Indigenous Radio Network, MBC. Good morning to you on the morning wake-up call. And oh my goodness, here we are already. Time to wrap.

0: Oh, there we go. And after all the entries were randomly generated, we come up with two winners. We say happy, happy day and congratulations to Kathy LeMaig and Patricia LaFleur Upenshaw.
1: Hoo-ah!
0: Yeah, they're our lucky winners of our Blackhawk contest this morning. Congratulations. Watch your inbox in your Facebook page for a message from moi as we let you know how to claim your tickets. So congratulations once again. The winners of our Blackhawk giveaway, Kathy LeMaig and Patricia LaFleur Upenshaw. Congratulations and enjoy.
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Oh, there's some classic gold from some classic artists. Johnny Cash, Waylon Jennings, Willie Nelson, Kris Kristofferson, The Highwaymen, and Highwayman, 854 MBC. Congratulations once again to our winners of our Blackhawk Facebook giveaway, Kathy LeMaig and Patricia LaFleur-Upenshaw. 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On the way for you, Zach John King, new artist with a song called Get to Drinkin', working towards 9 o'clock. And this is the latest from Josh Ross.

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1: It's 9 o'clock, 12 degrees in LaRange, 12 in Prince Albert and Saskatoon, and 11 in Regina. I'm David Smith with MBC News.
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1: A new soccer pitch is coming to Beardies and Okemos's Cree Nation. The project is being funded through Canadian Tire Jumpstart Charities and its partners. It is the only First Nation selected for the national initiative. Band officials say the project is about more than sport, calling it a commitment to children,

0: health, and community well-being. The pitch will be located at the community's elementary school. Most crops in Saskatchewan are developing at a normal pace, but some are behind. The province's crop report says cereals, pulses, and forages are growing at a normal pace, but 46% of canola is behind. Most crops are rated as fair, although there is variability across the province. Seeding is 97% complete. The East Central region is furthest behind, with 90% of crops in the ground. Retail sales rose slightly across the country in April. There were increased sales at gas stations and auto dealers. Higher fuel prices helped lift gasoline station sales 5.1%. Sales at motor vehicle and parts dealers were up, and there was a 5% climb at used car dealers. But there were drops at food, beverage, and general merchandise retailers. The Canadian Museum for Human Rights says an exhibit about displaced Palestinians will go ahead as planned later this month.
1: The exhibit opens June 27th and focuses on people affected by the Nabka, Arabic for catastrophe, when 750,000 Palestinians were forcibly displaced in 1948 during fighting over control of what is now Israel. Jewish groups have raised concerns about the exhibit, saying it could fuel anti-Semitism by not providing more historical context. The museum's Aisha Khan says it's important to tell the stories of displaced Palestinian Canadians and that the exhibit is being handled responsibly. She says the exhibit isn't trying to tell the whole history of the time and that the museum has committed to telling stories of displaced Jewish people in the future. John Kennedy, The Canadian Press.
0: That's the latest from the NBC Newsroom. 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Weather is next.
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9: 907 in your NBC weather forecast for today. For La Ronge and the North Central region, the Northeast, Pelican Narrows, Sandy Bay, Cumberland House, and Creighton, and the Northwest, Beauval, Buffalo Narrows, Isle of Cross, and La Loche. Mix of sun and cloud for today. Chance of showers, risk of a thunderstorm, and a high of 17. Overnight down to 8, and a mix of sun and cloud tomorrow, a high of 21. Stony Rapids, Uranium City, Fond du Lac, and Wollaston regions, mainly cloudy today, a high of 18. Down to 7 overnight, and a mix of sun and cloud tomorrow with a high of 20. North Battleford, Meadow Lake regions, a mix of sun and cloud today, a chance of showers, risk of a thunderstorm, and a high of 19. Partly cloudy, chance of showers, risk of a thunderstorm overnight, down to 9. Mainly sunny with increasing cloud tomorrow afternoon and a high of 20. Prince Albert, Saskatoon, and Regina, mix of sun and cloud today, chance of showers, risk of a thunderstorm, a high of 18. Down to 8 overnight, and sunny tomorrow with a high of 22. And for the Yorkton region today, a mix of sun and cloud, a 60% chance of showers, risk of a thunderstorm, a high of 17. Partly cloudy with the risk of a thunderstorm overnight, down to 7. And tomorrow sunny and a high of 19. Stony Rapids at 12, Uranium City's 10, Wollaston 8, Buffalo Narrows 12, Meadow Lake 11, North Battleford 12, Flin Flon and Creighton 9, Saskatoon at 12, it's 11 in Regina, Yorkton, some light rain in the area, 13 degrees, and it's 11 at Waskasoo. In La Ronge this morning, it's cloudy and 12 degrees, and in Prince Albert, it's partly cloudy and also 12 degrees.
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0: Jordan Davis, turn this truck around. It's Saskatchewan's Indigenous Radio, MBC. Kyle McCarney, Trey Hensley, and before. Like that one. Good kicker for a Friday morning and lonesome. 16 after 9 o'clock. Well, a couple of folks aren't going to be lonesome when they go see Blackhawk this coming July the 4th. Our winners of our Blackhawk ticket giveaway. Kathy LeMeg, she said she tagged Debbie Mongrand. She said this is going to be a person she takes. And Patricia Openshaw tagged Colton LaFleur. So they're going to have some fun. Two tickets to see Blackhawk July the 4th at Isle of Crosse as a part of the 250th anniversary celebrations. And we posted up the picture of the Isle of Crosse Monument. Oh, my God, that is beautiful. Check it out. It's on our Facebook page at NBC Radio Saskatchewan. Just an incredible monument that is up, and it's going to be, well, stand to commemorate this amazing 250th anniversary. And as a part of that, the big Blackhawk show, July the 4th, with Happy Hour as the opening act. Blackhawk takes the stage after that, followed by a JTB, Just the Boys reunion, and Half Seas Over. It's going to be a heck of a night, Saturday night. Don't think there's going to be a whole lot of sleep had that night. Folks going to be up having a fun old time at the Isle of Crosse 250th anniversary celebration. So once again, congratulations to our winners of tickets, Kathy LeMeg and Patricia Openshaw. Tickets to see Blackhawk in Isle of Crosse.
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0: Hey, let's get you some good news stories of the day, as always, brought to you by our friends at Ben's Auto and House Glass on 15th Street East in Prince Albert. 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Ask for details at Ben's. And this is one of those great animal stories that it's always a feel-good when an animal gets rescued by a human. A great horned owl was found stuck in a concrete mixer in Utah, but now is flying free after recovering at an animal sanctuary. Workers discovered the owl back in October. Quickly took action to save it. The staff at Best Friends Animal Sanctuary spent days carefully removing the concrete from the bird's feathers. Now, unfortunately, the owl, for some reason, perhaps the trauma, didn't molt as it was expected to do. So they performed a procedure called imping in early May. This involved grafting donor feathers onto the owl's damaged wings. And after a 90-minute procedure and some rest, the owl successfully flew silently. And with that, they allowed it to be back into the wild. Pretty cool. Pretty cool. Some good stuff there. And that is your good news story of the day, brought to you by Ben's Auto and House Glass.
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6: Today's word of the day is rain. 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
7: I'm going to say it in a way it's happening now. Kimowan.
6: Kimowan.
7: Kimowan. It is actually happening right now.
6: Yeah. Kimowan. In Denny Willy, how do you say rain?
8: Cha.
6: Cha.
8: Yes. Cha means rain.
6: Cha.
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3: And say hello, this is Chief Tammy Cook-Searson with Lac La Ronge Indian Band. 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
4: 9:21. Thank you, Chief Tammy. It's your 9 to 5 workday with Ken, and more music on the way for you. But first of all, you know what we got to do. Stop and check what's making the news and bring it to you in your language. It's time for the Cree News Update, as always heard at this time, with our friend Abel Charles. 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
6: 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So you're going to put them out to win and don't even think you can talk to me, NBC Radio.
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9: Earlier this month, I returned to my hometown of Fredericton for the 60th anniversary of my high school graduating class. It was held at Willie O'Ree Place, named in honor of the first black player in the NHL, who hails from the New Brunswick capital. The facility is close to one of the most dynamic urban reserves in Canada, the St. Mary's First Nation, or Sitansisk Willistikwe. The First Nation is a major economic driver in Fredericton North, a city divided by the St. John River, or Willistup, which means beautiful river. Among the band-owned and operated enterprises are St. Mary's Retail Sales, which oversees several businesses such as Two Nations One Stop, which includes a convenience and grocery store, along with a gas bar and a commercial center. They run St. Mary's Entertainment Center, a popular bingo and gaming facility. The band also owns Willistook Enterprises, also owns Willistook Adventures, offering illuminated kayaking and guided river cultural tours. They run a leasing company and perhaps Fredericton's premier destination for fine dining, a highly rated restaurant called Willistook Wharf, renowned for its fresh seafood and congenial service. Sacred Arts retails items made by local Indigenous artists. Another outlet sells hand drum and split ash basket kits, and it formerly housed the studios of a community radio station, 95.7 The Wolf, Fredericton's home of the blues. For NBC, I'm Eric Forbes in Regina.
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0: There goes Tracy Bone. Latest release from her that did very well in the Indigenous Music Countdown. That is Brave. Don't forget the Indigenous Music Countdown Saturday afternoons at 4 and a special replay Sunday nights at 9 in case you missed it. Boy, we've got, what do we got? 2, 4, 6. We got 8 Saskatchewan artists on the countdown. Jer Carrier debuted last week at number 38 with her song Honeybees. Big Tones was at number 37 with Things Get Better. The Northwest Kid out of Saskatoon and Sacred Trust was at 35. Tegan Little Chief at 21 with Resified. Smokey Campbell at 12 with Why She Lied. Burke Jodewin was at 8 with It's All Good. Hearts Roller at 6 with Let Me Love You. And Love, Lavina Tatusis, was at number 5 with Generations of Strength, GOS. Yeah, lots of great Saskatchewan talent in the top 40 across Turtle Island. Make sure you check it out. Again, that's coming up tomorrow afternoon at 4 and Sunday night at 9. 9:37, let's take a look at some events that are planned for the weekend for National Indigenous Peoples Day. Tomorrow, the Treaty 6 150th Commemoration and National Indigenous Peoples Day event takes place at Fort Battleford National Historic Site. This will be on from 11 a.m. until 4 p.m. It starts with the Grand Entry, Elders Prayer, and Opening Ceremony at 11 a.m. This is being put on by the OTC. Coming up in Regina tomorrow from noon to 3 at the Mamawayetan Center, it's an all-families welcome event for National People's Day. Family story walks, storytelling, arts and crafts, Sacred Buffalo Drum Group, and more. That's at the Mamawayetan Center in Regina. Manitou Beach, the Little Manitou Art Gallery is doing a cool event. They're hosting a traditional dance demonstrations and Indigenous recognition, 1 o'clock at the gallery, and admission is free. On Sunday, National Indigenous Peoples Day, in La Ronge, lots of activity going on starting at 9 a.m. at the Downtown Urban Reserve. There will be a massage therapy, paddle making, birch bark baskets, and a whole lot of other fun stuff. 9 until 6 with lots of activities for the whole family. Yorkton Tribal Council hosting events on Sunday at 63 King Street East. The day starts at 8 a.m. with a pipe ceremony, grand entry at 10. And the event runs right through until wrap up at about 10:15 with fireworks at Jubilee Park. In Meadow Lake, everybody welcome to attend the event, starting with a breakfast at 8 a.m., which is also a Father's Day pancake breakfast. And then the Indigenous People's Day celebration starts at 10. This is at 205 Center Street in Meadow Lake. Wanuskewin hosting activities on Sunday as well. National Indigenous People's Day opening starts at 10 a.m. and then activities throughout the day until 4, including a bannock bake in the Teepee Village, plant walks, and more. The Hindu Society of Saskatchewan is doing an International Day of Yoga and National Indigenous Peoples Day celebration Sunday morning, 9 a.m. at the Gather Local Market. That's at 414 Avenue B South in Saskatoon. Come on out and check that out. And that is just some of the events that are planned for you this weekend on National Indigenous Peoples Day. Now, let's see what's happening on the Powwow Trail.
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2: 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The grand entry is Friday at 7, 1 and 7 Saturday, and 1 p.m. Sunday. Call 306-468-4882 for more details. And the Muskeg Lake Cree Nation 34th Annual Traditional Veterans Powwow, June 27th and 28th. 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
2: 942 in your NBC weather forecast for LaRonge in the north central, northeast, and northwest parts of the province. A mix of sun and cloud today. Chance of showers, as always, a risk of a thunderstorm, a high of 17. Overnight down to 8, and a mix of sun and cloud for tomorrow with a high of 21. Stony Rapids, Uranium City, Fond du Lac, and Wollaston, mainly cloudy today, highs of 18. Overnight down to 7, and a mix of sun and cloud for tomorrow with a high of 20. North Battleford, Meadow Lake regions today, mix of sun and cloud, chance of showers, risk of a thunderstorm, high of 19. Partly cloudy overnight with a chance of showers, risk of a thunderstorm, and a low of 9. And tomorrow mainly sunny with increasing cloud in the afternoon and a high of 20. Prince Albert, Saskatoon, and Regina today will see a mix of sun and cloud, chance of showers, risk of a thunderstorm, highs of 18. Overnight down to 8 and sunny for tomorrow and a high of 22. And for the Yorkton region, a mix of sun and cloud, a 60% chance of showers, risk of a thunderstorm, highs of 17. Down to 7 overnight with a risk of a thunderstorm and sunny tomorrow, a high of 19. 12 degrees in Stony Rapids and Black Lake, 11 in Uranium City and Fond du Lac, 9 at Collins Bay and Wollaston Lake, 13 at La Loche, Buffalo Narrows, Meadow Lake and Green Lake, 14 in North Battleford, Flin Flon and Creighton, 9, it's 14 in Saskatoon, 13 in Regina, Yorkton, Waskasoo and Anglin Lake. In LaRonge this morning, it's cloudy and 13 degrees. And in Prince Albert, it is partly cloudy and 14 degrees.
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0: Mr. Riley Green, Change My Mind. 13 before 10 o'clock, Saskatchewan's Indigenous Radio Network, MBC. On the way for you, got a good old homegrown song. As a matter of fact, is your current champion on the Real People Playoff from New Horizon coming up next.
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0: Time for another dose of dumb criminal activity. It's your Dumb Criminal File Report, brought to you by your LaRon J&W. Don't forget to try the Brew Bar. There's lots of great things on there. They're mixed berry smoothies, there's strawberry sweet cream shake, and more. It's all part of the Brew Bar. It's your LaRon J&W. Well, let's go to our international file for one of this Friday morning, where we go to Malaysia, where three guys tried to hold up a cell phone store. While one of them asked the manager to take a look at his broken phone as a distraction, another pulled a knife and demanded cash. Well, the manager was having none of this and fled as soon as he saw the knife. The crooks decided to grab up several cell phones and head for the door themselves, but at that very moment, the manager returned with a baseball bat and started going Willie Mays on them. Yeah, actually smoked one of the guys in the head. They beat a hasty retreat on their getaway vehicle, a motorcycle, with the manager in hot pursuit. Well, the driver only made it a short distance before losing control and crashing the bike. And by this time, passers-by had arrived and started issuing street justice and hold the crooks down until police got there. And to add insult to the physical injuries, how about this one? The phones they stole, they were fake display models. Weren't even actual real phones. I like that. Oh, my goodness. Justice and stupidity. It all comes together in the Dumb Criminal File Report here on NBC, brought to you by your LaRon A&W.
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1: It's 10 o'clock, 13 degrees in LaRonge and Regina, 14 in Prince Albert and Saskatoon. I'm David Smith with MBC News.
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1: Members of Black Lake Denisoulinay First Nation will soon be electing their next chief and council. Advance polls in Black Lake are scheduled for today. Advance polls in Prince Albert will be held on June 22nd. 3 candidates are in the running for the position of chief. A total of 24 people are running for 7 council positions. The general election will take place in Black Lake on June 26th. Regina's Folk Festival is returning this summer, but under a new name and management. The Exchange Folk Festival is set to take place August 8th in Victoria Park. The Regina Folk Festival ended operations last year due to financial constraints after a 55-year run. The Saskatchewan Cultural Exchange Society will take over operations of the festival. Human rights advocates say Ottawa is turning its back on foreigners, alleging involvement by Canadian companies in forced labor and environmental degradation. Ottawa has eliminated the position of Canadian Ombudsperson for Responsible Enterprise. Canadian Labor Congress Vice President Shobhan Vibhan says the federal government is slowly going back on its commitments.
4: CORE exists because people need to trust that our supply chains don't rely on forced labor. The Ombuds Office is where those harmed by the actions of Canadian companies abroad could speak up and get justice.
1: The office reviews complaints about possible human rights abuses by Canadian companies operating abroad in the garment, mining, and oil and gas sectors. Now, federal and BC governments are pledging $100 million each to build a new high school in Tumbler Ridge and modernize the community's health care center.
5: BC Premier David Eby promised last month that students wouldn't have to return to the school, which was the site of a mass shooting in February. The Prime Minister says he and the Premier were in Tumbler Ridge after the murders of 8 people and heard from students, parents, and teachers, as well as first responders, on how to help heal from the trauma of the unspeakable tragedy. He says work on the new school will start this summer, beginning with the removal of the existing school. John Kennedy, The Canadian Press.
1: That's the latest from the NBC Newsroom. 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
1: This sports is brought to you by North of 53 Co-op in Flin Flon.
2: North of 53 Co-op's gourmet meat case has made hundreds of people say, delicious. And it's also made one guy named Angus say,
3: aw, honey, thanks for buying me all these Angus steaks and skewers.
4: Angus, those are for the whole family.
3: But it says Angus on the package.
4: Those are Canada AA Angus steaks from the North of 53 Co-op. The fact your name is Angus is a coincidence.
3: Well, in that case, I'm changing my name to Sirloin.
2: When it's time to barbecue, shop the gourmet meat case at North of 53 Co-op in Flin Flon. You're at home here.
5: Good morning, I'm Joel Withick with NBC Sports. Jonathan David recorded a hat-trick as Canada earned a historic 6-0 victory over Qatar at the World Cup yesterday. Qatar finished the match with just 9 players after 2 red cards. The win was Canada's first ever at a FIFA World Cup. Canada will now turn their attention to Switzerland with next Wednesday's match set to decide top spot in Group B. The World Cup continues today with 4 matches on the schedule as Group C and D take center stage. Spain opens their tournament against New Zealand while Japan takes on Morocco. Later in the day, Brazil begins its quest for another World Cup title against Cameroon. The Netherlands will cap off the evening by facing off against Costa Rica. In hockey news, the Toronto Maple Leafs have added a major addition to their blue line. Toronto acquired defenseman Darren Radish from the Tampa Bay Lightning in a sign-and-trade deal and immediately signed the Toronto native to a reported 8-year contract. Radish is coming off a career year with the Lightning. The Toronto Blue Jays are back in action this afternoon as they visit the Cubs in Chicago. Toronto capped a 3-game sweep of the Red Sox yesterday with a 4-3 win in Boston. Kevin Gausman will get a start for the Jays. The CFL season continues tonight as the BC Lions are set to visit the Hamilton Tiger Cats. BC is looking for their first win of the year after losing to Saskatchewan last week. The Tiger Cats, meanwhile, earned their first win of the year last week in Winnipeg. The Rough Riders will go for their second win of the season tomorrow in Calgary against the Stampeders. Well, that's NBC Sports. Weather is next.
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9: 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Friday, June 19th, 10:09 in the NBC weather forecast for today for LaRange and the north central, northeast, and northwest parts of the province. Calls for a mix of sun and cloud today with a chance of showers and a high of 17. Also a risk of a thunderstorm thrown in there as well. Partly cloudy overnight down to 8 and a mix of sun and cloud for tomorrow with a high of 21. Stony Rapids, Uranium City, Fond du Lac, and Wollaston regions, cloudy today, highs of 18, overnight down to 7, and a mix of sun and cloud tomorrow with a high of 20. Battleford, Meadow Lake regions today, mix of sun and cloud, chance of showers, risk of a thunderstorm, a high of 19. Overnight, chance of showers, risk of a thunderstorm, a low of 9, and then tomorrow sunny with increasing cloud in the afternoon and a high of 20. Prince Albert, Saskatoon, Regina regions, mix of sun and cloud today, chance of showers, risk of a thunderstorm, a high of 18. Partly cloudy overnight down to 8 and sunny tomorrow, highs of 22. And for the Yorkton region, a mix of sun and cloud today. 60% chance of showers, risk of a thunderstorm, a high of 17. Partly cloudy overnight, risk of a thunderstorm down to 7. And sunny tomorrow, highs of 19. Stony Rapids and Black Lake at 12. Uranium City and Fond du Lac at 11. 9 at Collins Bay and Wollaston Lake. 13 at La Loche, Buffalo Narrows, Meadow Lake and Green Lake. North Battleford's 14. 9 at Flin Flon and Creighton. 14 in Saskatoon. 13 in Regina, Yorkton, and Waskasoon. In LaRange this morning, cloudy and 13 degrees. And in Prince Albert, partly cloudy and 14 degrees.
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9: 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Pop by and say hi to Sheldon, Jeremy, Leo, and Steve, and the entire crew of Carlton Honda and get what you need and get on the road. As we take

Mark DeBarge from the family group DeBarge, turned 67 today. Singer, dancer, choreographer, and sometimes a little odd gal, Paula Abdul, is turning 68 today. And celebrating her 76th birthday is one of the sisters from the group Heart. The group, well, featuring Ann's sister Nancy on guitar, sold more than 30 million records in their career, among them their 1976 debut album, Dreamboat Annie.

0: Oh, play that funky music, white boy. Wild Cherry, 1976, and a song that debuted on the Hot 100 in this day and eventually would hit number one on the charts. Precursor to the disco era, sort of, kind of. And in before that, a great track, the title track to their album, Dreamboat Annie, which was the 1976 debut album for Ann and Nancy Wilson, and Heart, as Ann Wilson turns 76 today. And your classic rock coffee break brought to you by our good friends at Carlton Honda in Prince Albert. Well, we had a big morning earlier this morning. We announced our winners of the Blackhawk giveaway. Congratulations, Kathy LeMaig and Patricia Oopenshaw. They will be going to see Blackhawk July the 4th at the Isle of Cross Arena as part of the 250th anniversary celebrations. And Kathy, I'm still waiting to hear back from you. You check your inbox and your Facebook page, please, and let me know that you got it. Okay. But the contesting fun isn't done. Still got a great contest going on for the Yorkton Exhibition Association Summer Fair. That's coming July 1st to 4th in Yorkton. Rides and games and live entertainment. And we want to send you. 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You could win a pair of one-day admission passes and a midway ride bracelet. That contest continues until June the 28th at NBCRadio.com, which is also where you can go to find out about Radio Bingo. 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
2: Canadians celebrate National Indigenous History Month to honor the history, heritage, and diversity of Indigenous peoples in Canada. NSCRD is profiling various sport, culture, and recreation professionals and volunteers as part of Indigenous History Month.
3: My name is Robert Yu. I'm originally from Beauval, and I'm a member of the Canole Cree Nation. Some of the Indigenous hockey players that have inspired me, like George Armstrong, Jim Nielsen, like these are the ones I kind of, when I was young, I listened to. Most children and youth shown a lot of appreciation, and they're thankful for a lot of the opportunities that they are given to participate in sports and cultural events. And they're also always very willing to learn. It gives them a lot of opportunity in sports or in canoeing or camping out and stuff like that. And then they really enjoy it.
2: Northern sport, culture, and recreation professionals and volunteers on NBC are a part of National Indigenous History Month, an initiative of the Northern Sport, Culture, and Recreation District.
4: Petro te solo te ta honi no chi sino ha pge was ki members doesn't told se sile tu ne go the right to ne go the rose de tal ya sam sin al chi advance post doesn't twe dun se ne ge ha sam kut di 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Health officials rat do threat anase. 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Duina Lechniasi, E. Festival. 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
1: 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Leave a message at the tone.

Albert's Downtown Street Fair is on tomorrow. That's on from 10 a.m. to 6 p.m. All kinds of fun stuff. Children's entertainment, live music, Velvet Threads and Southwest Music, among a couple of the acts that are going to be playing there tomorrow. Downtown Prince Albert on Central Avenue. In LaRange, do the drive and check out the Father's Day Weekend Car Show tomorrow, set for 1 to 4 at Patterson Park on LaRange Avenue. The Thunder in the Parkland Truck and Tractor Pulls in Yorkton getting underway actually today and running into tomorrow. Let me see. 5 o'clock is the Vintage Pulls. 6:15 is the Thunder in the Parkland. And also, there's a Saturday cabaret at 9 o'clock featuring the Country Band.

0: first detonation, including fireworks tomorrow night. So there's some things that are going on across the NBC universe. Plus, of course, like I said, our National Indigenous Peoples Day activities.
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0: 10:41 in your NBC weather forecast for this Friday morning for La Ronge in the north central, northeast, and northwest parts of the province. A mix of sun and cloud today. Chance of showers, risk of a thunderstorm, a high of 17. Overnight down to 8, and a mix of sun and cloud for tomorrow with a high of 21. Stony Rapids, Uranium City, Fond du Lac, and Wollaston, cloudy and 18 today. Overnight down to 7, a mix of sun and cloud, and a high of 20 tomorrow. Battleford's Meadow Lake regions today, mix of sun and cloud, chance of showers, high of 19. Partly cloudy overnight, chance of showers, a low of 9, also a risk of a thunderstorm. And tomorrow sunny with increasing cloud in the afternoon and a high of 20. Prince Albert, Saskatoon, Regina regions, mix of sun and cloud today, chance of showers, risk of a thunderstorm, a high of 18. Down to 8 overnight, sunny and a high of 22 for tomorrow. And for the Yorkton region, a mix of sun and cloud today and a good chance of shower, 60% worth. Risk of a thunderstorm as well, a high of 17. Overnight, partly cloudy, down to 7. And sunny tomorrow with a high of 19. It's currently 13 in Stony Rapids, 12 in Uranium City and Wollaston, 13 at Buffalo Narrows, 14 in Meadow Lake, North Battleford, 15, Flin Flon and Creighton at 11, 16 in Saskatoon, 14 in Regina and Yorkton, 13 in Waskasoo. In La Ronge this morning, cloudy, 13 degrees, and in Prince Albert, cloudy, winds gusting up to 33. It's 15 degrees.
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0: Luke Combs from The Way I Am, Sleepless in a Hotel Room, his latest hit on the charts, MBC, and he's actually got more on the way for you, including a new one that's currently number 13 called Be By You. 10:46 and your 9 to 5 workday. I haven't done this for a while.
1: You know what really grinds my gears?
0: You know, there are people like this who think they know better than anyone else, and in this case, it's a male version of a Karen. An independent contractor for a Mississippi real estate company has been fired after confronting an Oklahoma father who took his two young daughters into an empty woman's restroom at an Alabama Quick Trip. Tyler Brodsky said he chose the women's restroom because he didn't think the men's room was a safe place for his daughters to be. After announcing himself and finding the restroom empty, he was confronted by this angry bystander, which ended up turning his daughters into a crying mess. Police responded, but told Tyler he had done nothing wrong. Now, a viral incident has sparked nationwide debate over parents using opposite-sex restrooms with young children, and the contractor's employee says his behavior did not reflect the company's values. Yeah, that kind of makes sense to me. Yeah, just keep your nose out of it. You know, it's tough. I mean, they'd be yelled at if the guy went into the women's bathroom with the girls, right? Just as Casey Musgraves says, just follow your own path and mind your own biscuits, okay? All right, my friends, there we go. Another day is done and another week is done and the last week of spring. First day of summer coming up on Sunday. Hope you enjoy it. And, of course, all the National Indigenous Peoples Days events that are going on and Father's Day as well. Wishing all the dads with us and no longer with us a good one. And a happy one for one and all. On the way, Genevieve Fisher and Morgan Griffiths. Have a great one.
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2: It's 11 o'clock, 13 degrees in LaRange, 15 in Prince Albert and Saskatoon, and 14 in Regina. I'm David Smith with NBC News.
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2: A new soccer pitch is coming to Beardies and Okemosis Cree Nation. The project is being funded through Canadian Tire Jumpstart Charities and its partners. It's the only First Nation selected for the national initiative. Band officials say the project is about more than sport, calling it a commitment to children, health, and community well-being. Most crops in Saskatchewan are developing at a normal pace, but some are behind. The province's crop report says cereals, pulses, and forages are growing at a normal pace, but canola is behind. It says most crops are rated as fair, although there is variability across the province. Seeding is now 97% complete. Retail sales rose slightly across the country in April. There were increased sales at gas stations and auto dealers. Higher fuel prices helped lift gas station sales 5%. Sales at motor vehicle and parts dealers were up. There was a 5% climb at used car dealers, but there were drops at food, beverage, and general merchandise retailers. Many small businesses are dealing with a whey protein shortage, which has pushed prices higher. Graham Crosby is a senior economist at Farm Credit Canada. He says that because whey is a byproduct of the cheese-making process, increasing its production isn't very easy.
5: They're capital intensive. They require a lot of time, money to bring into production. So it's not something in the super short term that can be adjusted quickly to meet that additional demand.
2: Whey protein concentrate, the type often used by food makers and supplement companies, is up around 250% from a year ago. That's the latest from the NBC Newsroom. Remember, our news is available online anytime at NBCRadio.com. Weather is next.
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2: Taking a look now at your Environment Canada weather forecast, beginning with the north central region, including LaRange. Northeast, Pelican Narrow, Sandy Bay, Cumberland House, and Creighton. Northwest, Bow.

0: Val, Buffalo Narrows, Isle of Crosse, and La Loche, and also for the Athabasca region. A mix of sun and cloud, chance of showers, high 17. Tonight, partly cloudy, a low of 7. Saturday, a few cloudy periods and a high of 21. Prince Albert, Saskatoon, and Regina, a mix of sun and cloud, chance of showers and a high of 18. Tonight, a low of 8. Saturday, sunny and a high of 22. And checking our temperatures from around the province, Stony Rapids and Black Lake are 14, Uranium City, Fond du Lac, and Wollaston 12, Buffalo Narrows region 15, Meadow Lake and the Battleford 16, Creighton, Flin Flon, and the Paw 11. Saskatoon is 17 this hour, Regina 16 degrees, Yorkton 13, Prince Albert is 15, and for La Ronge, Stanley Mission, and Grandmother's Bay, mostly cloudy and 14 degrees.
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The marsh hawk glides and the marsh hawk flies. Earthbound brother am I to the marsh hawk hanging on the prairie sky. The marsh hawk hanging on the prairie sky. Well, I stopped my truck just to look him in the face. He thought I was his enemy giving chase. 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He was trimming off the beard on the barley and the rye. Trimming off the beard on the barley and the rye.

0: NBC's Missinippi Itchimawin is brought to you in part by the Government of Canada with a funding contribution from Canadian Heritage, Indigenous Language and Culture Program.
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3: Tape we patch I spi e gix ki ta ko de si ni menana ko ta and I was right in the midst of that. I didn't participate in the big early beginnings of the concept of this recovery lake, addiction, AA programming, task force out in the bush, land-based healing, kaitakoma. But she was to get the schemes with the quays, etamagu higotchek. And kikskitamakuya wao, Sisagot tanagata menohu kigo ya your addiction exists. They could do harm to your body. An mamana tasa withdrawals earlier on. We stalk in stoner walk. So yagwan ma the recovery lake exists. Kagi recovery lake actually is osaga hinga nego tinanto noche mihigido ga igido ga so check away from. The temptations, what was quite heavy back in those times, the early beginnings. Some colonization, separations, social services. Crippled us from the well-being, cultural. So we depended on social services. So your pride and kisigi kit one tan piski tata wimson and hence kisigwa how do you drown those things kimini kwana to you go to these things same thing like our kids kiwi gamagwi higuchik iguti kwespata or drugs kisigi tawana pa wata check tawana maso check task coach amatoi Yuxisigi was created, Xisa. So Gutiga Sahigi Tamo Chiktas go to get Yago Leonard and McCallum, we are on Stamoa, even our president, Glenn McCallum, we Matoi, Egotine, Igi Sagahat, we sticky magu, he could wisdom in a Glen Matoi, or Stoki Sisigo, or my, but back then it was just. Alcohol, go like memes to help see swing drugs other than the odd acid and I mushrooms was the strange things that came in, but basically it was just pot and marijuana was the only drugs. So this we're talking about in the late 70s. The concept of recovery lake. As early as they can in a protein and tomana trap line setting task or a fish camp recovery lake the setting it was a lake utamachige but now it's in Musqua Lake across the road matwai gutta Philipton Creek a cafe so the cafe is gone we have to take me tawag beach go test second kagi papam scan sisigi go ya and igutiga tamo chikma kiki like I said I

0: draws, and my good tear puman again, Kitagamastigi, a couple of bottles of wine, Guinea, Okega, Doneta Tamagu, he would check Angamana, Quesca, my Scargo, and Gaza 16. Well, harm reduction up was 6 feet, we are all key, good see, Wakama dry. Wish we would give Mamma open our so taken day brought in spirituality. That's your conventional CCA Mahat, Catholicism, later on, peace, born again Christianity. I got involved. We don't even step off the plane coming back home. You're right back into your same environment. Well, see, my guys, I'm not big on that. Well, the most together we celebrated, we 30 days. I'm not with that, you know, just to celebrate. You won your battle. That's good. You see, so you would. So, when you go cast, I have go my. You go tiga no se me da. Kege ya kam gutsi ya kumi gua. When they're done the program to try to put them in a different environment, but because of lack of housing, what are you going to do? Your family start. I 1984, 40 years ago, I say a steep yan. Victory is. I am a hound, but just through Christ Jesus. He must go see it to avoid it. So, but nistangi pinak skinny pigiwi, and I had to go to the same house. He happens to go to the party as tigi, yapistagosan in the room. Through the doors, through the walls, kipistina matimucha, what you used to do, sisigigwe. So I cried out, nista. Centerpiece, kyohti pa in excess, but there's a more story to that too. Sisa. So, kwaes ama kochi wak kwaes miu pa in kiapets. There's some struggles, even omagay to how colonization puts those walls, gosh, the hindrances. Transigo gisi pamihisu eki and no, transigo gisu ski paitaya. But because fancy pagit nati, we still, you have to have this, hoops, you have to jump some hoops before they fund you, that's good. You have to have stats, you have to have professionals in there, that's good. There was nobody there in 79 to check and see if he's been the way tip to win. We winged it, and that's the best way we could. We had to go at Nanam paid, Nick City and. They have to go they don't even want to go check the clinic, but the clinic has to check them off before they can even come there. They have to fill this form up before you take him. We don't give away. I know why not pani bagat in daksin gabito gan and sweep by hanan. We don't have to jump through all these hoops. But that's created. Those same barriers are created when you rely on funding. So kapan dahay mo husnan sa party guys. We started here on the bandwagon. Tunuk was consistent funding satan and infrastructure, better cabins at Tihtagunoxigigoya. But we're Kiapit and Zagihtanan, the old tents, Xisigigoya, the environment. If you want to ask to my elders gathering, how unity we talk and it doesn't matter who is who, that's what Recovery Lake is about. You create family, strangers. Let's go fishing. Let's go snaring. Let's go listening to the birds, whatever. Yes, yes.
1: Ai hän on nämä käymme skottaman Frank harm reduction kipihtiinä ne joka nämä täpittä uutti näkäpuu or safe injection site kipihtiinä no

0: 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Ja kun meni, yeah, when you do depend on funding, government funding, they do, you know, they do have some conditions, criteria, standards that you have to meet. Like, you have to have that medical clearance, you know, as a patient. Like, so, yeah, there's lots of red tape. But, is there a big demand? Recovery, like?
1: On a consistent basis, but you got to mean, stone that was part in Antance, how to do the intake task. There's going to be a hit and miss. Who is truly ready? Who's truly committed? Who's trying to use the program to get a jail-free card? You could be used in Antance. So you can have Pierwan. I see no takwitao. He get well recovery like Pierwan. A job guy be takwitao. No skog ya preference kami ga ona kasi a home apoksi sige. So go tigo papa sige. You know, for 4 to 5 days ane go ano si datita sa nananto. The program limit. We 30 days kapo. We extended and we're hoping to extend it as long as they want us. Good. Some of them consecutive utnamok 90 days ako asko at utnamok imiwita ko imamiyayachik peace of mind there, this is my safe haven. I'm not ready to utika awi so kaya machika awi nang ito mato ikunigo mina pugusto tako ki honor yahi success yung apatama. But like you said, consistently over 6 months, we have a maximum 15 clients to get naya ako, and that because of manpower, kahita ko man na kusisige funding as sixisige ko ya, we're stretching our neck to accommodate 15 at a time, and most of the time we have a list of 60 plus on, and it's not Pine House, it's from Stanley, it's from Isle of Cross, Buffalo, Beauval, and even Saskatoon, ako manapi funahigi walk in Prince Albert, and they seen in managi sepuhti, seeing the success is happening here in Pine House, we still on of tipigi ito tamag, but they had guti we still gido guno kigwe gido nakskako. Well, we pita ko amin. Well, there's help. The help there now. Now it's uta in their home. Especially go tiapu, go tiapu. Michi tomui gipit go. I can in the main center. E wama minamana ima mahtawis taman tani hitu go kawis chistacik. Like I said, you have to have those criterias. You have to have those professionals that's good. Somebody with degrees and whatnot before they'll fund you. Exisigigoy accredited that's good. Exisigigoy. I say niya gispin awiyak tawiwit sa head agati awiyak apaksim wini tawiwit sa his. Somebody has to walk a mile in those shoes. A trapper, a 20 years ago, TASTP, di mamiyayat, nga doon ataw, kaya not a day in school tayo, especially with tatagotat nando 10 master degrees.

0: succeeding you at the go we just because he read somebody got drunk gone exist a one man exist so many nani sipam nama but nemagu he go ya kap mi sweeping ya ha po put up mit sa amigo ma this is the policy succeeding go ya ego gi se kitne ga ya ta sko so dancing around there can be difficult too. So, but sometimes you have to make, and we shouldn't have to make compromises to do the best what we know best helps our people. But that's the way the world is. That's the way colonization is.
1: Yeah. Magi kwa kia timino kia tuiskin ya kwa ngan tawila magana tata tawichi hitnista as a an alcoholic, you know, the person who's been there, who's walked in those moccasins, is spirit to somebody with multiple degrees, you know, a credential on the wall. Yeah, a credential on the wall may be beneficial in some cases, but I'd rather hadan tawiya kagi pikwa tagi ko tawichi hitiokan tawila mak so mtunum manama ga ya kisa medoshno motta ya ka aya px swa 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program and got te gi support chigi recovery legs that are doing all right, that kuap mauchi some people that have iwi chigi go chigi with the program.
0: So we utanian our own people, our own children, that wap mana na a bit of faith at taiachik in our endeavors succeed at the mamichi tamo we still at the mamichi. So utamachin magatmiya and pride at tai and okay, I guess I can make it succeed gigo ya at the tamo and the minds at the pistugi wa homes at tai wa mat we still is a matter e gutoma kami esta mana 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clients e gonna mean and those are being hopeful a walk ago. In the mines, in Dayan, sweet, I've got all kinds of clients. Kaito in and ma, iye masnegi chagwisto Kamako site elders they tapian mina. 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So niyao igogi paspihe, so our people are being. Dance kai tehtugi mana x I there I yetapati check to save money for them, and what I mean by that is I because gagwe gum step mia gani go aga gihti, so 2 weeks in yetaha check, and then our young kids are getting lost and no guidance, marriages are being shaky because kakonisi nagatto check, you know, and of course you know things develop from that and hardship sigi gwe loneliness kapi giwi check komina. What are you doing? And some we do have kiam ka sepuhti to ya kan asoni ma addictions kai muta ma ka ge ya che ute ga pigi wi che ka ati 1 week in 1 week out. Well, you only have a small window to pi axis renota, but now it's 2 weeks 10 days ko teos pi ni ko ani ti ga sisu ko tuira ka ki ga do che pte wan ga ge ti ga me ne wan ma mo ga ma na ga to ki wa go 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
0: Thank you so much. It blesses me to hear that. 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I mean, kita to e kai motis, you know, but eldership, what is it? And it has some to do with age, but it's not necessarily. It's experience. 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To take that blessing you gave me, but thank you so much. I am blessed, and I think I'm in the right place.
1: Tinigi, Frank McIntyre. He was. That's a minute when turn on. Tinigi, Frank Nadamogan. When he was, he can echo. Check us out.
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1: Good afternoon. It's 14 degrees in LaRonge, 15 in Prince Albert, and 17 in Saskatoon and Regina. I'm David Smith, and this is NBC's The North at Noon. In today's news, members of Black Lake Dene Sulane First Nation will soon be electing their next chief and council. A bat with rabies was found at a daycare in Spiritwood earlier this month. Two men from Edmonton are facing charges after a drug bust in Lloydminster, and Manitoba has appointed that province's first associate chief judge for reconciliation. I'll have the details on these and other stories just ahead during the noon news. Joel Willick is here now to preview the sports and what's coming up today.
2: Well, coming up in today's sports, one of the greatest Canadian hockey players of his generation is calling it a career. The Toronto Maple Leafs have made a major addition to their blue line, and the Canadians are back to practice today after their historic 6-0 victory over Qatar yesterday. All of this and more coming up in today's sports.
1: Also coming up later on this hour, provincial weather details.

0: 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That's all on the way, but first, the new news.
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0: Members of Black Lake Dennis Oulene First Nation will soon be electing their next chief and council. Advance polls in Black Lake are scheduled for today. Advance polls in Prince Albert will be held on June 22nd. Three candidates are in the running for the position of chief. A total of 24 people are running for seven council positions. The general election will take place in Black Lake on June 26th. Health officials say a bat with rabies was found at a daycare earlier this month. The Saskatchewan Health Authority says it was found by staff at a daycare in the town of Spiritwood. The winged mammal was caught by a conservation officer and sent for testing and tested positive for rabies. The health authority says everyone who may have contacted the bat was offered treatment that included rabies vaccination. Two men from Edmonton are facing charges after a drug bust in Lloydminster. On June 11th, police searched a hotel room on 50th Avenue. Investigators say officers seized crystal meth, fentanyl, and cocaine, along with $40,000 in cash. The male suspects, aged 23 and 20, are each facing a variety of drug-related charges. They also face one charge of possession of property obtained by crime. The federal and BC governments are pledging $100 million each to build a new high school in Tumbler Ridge and modernize the community's health care center.
3: BC Premier David Eby promised last month that students wouldn't have to return to the school, which was the site of a mass shooting in February. The Prime Minister says he and the Premier were in Tumbler Ridge after the murders of eight people and heard from students, parents, and teachers, as well as first responders, on how to help heal from the trauma of the unspeakable tragedy. He says work on the new school will start this summer, beginning with the removal of the existing school. John Kennedy, The Canadian Press.
0: The Manitoba government has appointed that province's first associate chief judge for reconciliation. Officials say it is a step toward building a court system that better reflects Indigenous traditions and values. The role is also to strengthen relations with Indigenous peoples and ensure their perspectives are better reflected in court. Judge Geralee Ryle is a member of the Lac St. Martin First Nation. Human rights advocates say Ottawa is turning its back on foreigners alleging involvement by Canadian companies in forced labor and environmental degradation. Ottawa has eliminated the position of Canadian Ombudsperson for Responsible Enterprise. Canadian Labour Congress Vice President Shobhan Vipond says the federal government is slowly going back on its commitments.
4: CORE exists because people need to trust that our supply chains don't rely on forced labour. The Ombuds Office is where those harmed by the actions of Canadian companies abroad could speak up and get justice.
0: The office reviews complaints about possible human rights abuses by Canadian companies operating abroad in the garment, mining, and oil and gas sectors. Many small businesses are dealing with a whey protein shortage as consumer demand outpaces supply.
5: However, there is only so much whey protein the dairy industry can produce, and the shortage has pushed prices significantly higher in recent months. That's leaving many small-scale manufacturers scrambling to reformulate their products or digest the higher costs. After her whey isolate supplier backed out last month, Ailey Swift had to find a new provider for her high-protein waffle and pancake mixes. But she realized the ingredients from the new supplier just didn't taste the same for some of her breakfast options. Rob Westgate, The Canadian Press.

0: A federal luxury tax on cars, planes, and boats yielded more than $900 million before it was rolled back.
1: An access to information request shows that the tax has been pouring nearly $390 million a year into federal coffers, well over double the Parliamentary Budget Office's forecast. Economist David McDonald says the windfall amounts to a surprise blockbuster hit and shows that authorities underestimated how much wealthy individuals are willing to spend on big-ticket items. Critics say the tax hurts key industries by discouraging purchases. The 2022 tax measure imposed a 10% tax on cars and planes priced over $100,000 and yachts over $250,000. Hannah Stolz, The Canadian Press.
0: That's the latest from the NBC Newsroom. Remember, our news is available online anytime at NBCRadio.com. Weather is next.
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0: Taking a look now at your Environment Canada weather forecast, beginning with the north central region, including LaRonge. Northeast, Pelican Narrows, Sandy Bay, Cumberland House, and Creighton. Northwest, Buffalo Narrows, Beauval, Isle of Crosse, and La Loche. A mix of sun and cloud, chance of showers, high 17. Tonight, a low of 8. Saturday, a mix of sun and cloud and a high of 21. Athabasca region, including Stony Rapids, Black Lake, Uranium City, and Fond du Lac, mainly cloudy, high of 18. Tonight, a low of 7. Tomorrow, a mix of sun and cloud and a high of 20. Prince Albert, Saskatoon, and Regina, a mix of sun and cloud, chance of showers, high 18. Tonight, a low of 8. Saturday, mainly sunny and a high of 22. And checking our temperatures from around the province. Stony Rapids and Black Lake are 15. Uranium City, Fond du Lac, and Wollaston, 13. Buffalo Narrows and Meadow Lake, 16. The Battlefords, 18. Creighton, Flin Flon, and the Paw, 13. Saskatoon, 18 degrees. Regina is 17 this hour. Prince Albert's also 17. Yorkton, 14. And for LaRonge, Stanley Mission, and Grandmother's Bay, mostly cloudy and 15 degrees.
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8: Good afternoon, I'm Joel Willick with NBC Sports. In news out of the NHL today, one of the greatest Canadian players of his generation is calling it a career. Jonathan Toews announced his retirement today after 17 NHL seasons, 3 Stanley Cups, and 2 Olympic gold medals. The Winnipeg native returned to the NHL last season with his hometown Jets after a 2-year absence and appeared in all 82 games. Toews finished his career with more than 900 points and a reputation as one of hockey's best leaders and two-way forwards. Meanwhile, the Toronto Maple Leafs made a major addition to their blue line today. Toronto acquired defenseman Darren Radish from the Tampa Bay Lightning in a sign-and-trade deal and immediately signed him to a reported 8-year contract. The 30-year-old was set to become an unrestricted free agent on July 1st. In other news in the league, the Edmonton Oilers were given clearance by the NHL to hire Mike Babcock as head coach. This comes after the league concluded an investigation into his conduct with Columbus in 2023. No word yet on if the Oilers will hire Babcock as their next head coach. At the World Cup, Canada head coach Jesse Marsh says the team is shaken after Ismail Kone's injury and the team's win over Qatar. The Canadians made history last night with a 6-0 victory, their first in the tournament's history, and the first time a non-European or non-South American team has won a game at the World Cup by a margin of 5 goals or more. At the game, Kone was tackled by Asim Madibo of Qatar, an act that ended up breaking the 24-year-old Montrealer's left leg. Madibo was shown a red card, and Marsh said the Qatar midfielder later apologized to Kone. The Kone's World Cup is over with the devastating injury. The Canadians will now look forward to a matchup against Switzerland this upcoming Wednesday, a match that will determine who wins Group B. In other action yesterday, Mexico became the first team to advance to the knockout rounds. They did it with a 1-0.

0: 1-0 victory over South Korea. 4 World Cup matches are on tap today, with the United States facing Australia, Scotland taking on Morocco, Brazil meeting Haiti, and Turkey playing Paraguay. The U.S. and Morocco can take a major step toward the knockout round with a victory. Turkey and Paraguay are both looking for their first points of the tournament. In some soccer a little closer to home, a new soccer pitch is coming to Beardies and Okemos's Cree Nation. The project is being funded through the Canadian Tire Jumpstart Charities and its partners, making the community the only First Nation selected for the national initiative. Chief Edwin Nananis says the project is about more than sport, calling it a commitment to children, health, and community well-being. The pitch will be located at the community's elementary school. In baseball, the Toronto Blue Jays are back in action this afternoon as they visit the Cubs in Chicago. Toronto capped a 3-game sweep of the Red Sox yesterday with a 4-3 win in Boston. Kevin Gausman is scheduled to get the ball for the Blue Jays. The Cubs are expected to send Ben Brown to the mound. In the CFL tonight, week 2 kicks off with a matchup between the BC Lions and the Hamilton Tiger Cats in Hamilton this evening. BC is coming off a season opening loss to Saskatchewan and will be looking for their first win of the year. Meanwhile, the Tiger Cats earned their first win of the year last week in Winnipeg. The Saskatchewan Rough Riders will go for starting their season with 2 wins in a row tomorrow in Calgary against the Stampeders. Well, that's the latest in NBC Sports. Our next sports update comes your way at the bottom of the hour, right after the 12:30 news and weather. The word of the day is next.
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2: 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Abel, in Cree, how do you say rain?
3: I'm going to say it in a way it's happening now. Kimowan.
2: Kimowan.
3: Kimowan. It is actually happening right now.
2: Yeah. Kimowan. In Denny Willie, how do you say rain?
4: Cha.
2: Cha.
4: Yes. 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
2: Cha.
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9: It's 12:22 on the North at noon. The Saskatchewan government's independent review of the 2025 wildfire season was recently released. It painted a harsh picture of the province's response to last year's fires. The 107-page report found

0: response to last year's fires. The 107-page report found the Saskatchewan Public Safety Agency was not prepared for the scale and complexity of the wildfire season. It forced more than 10,000 people from their homes and destroyed a number of homes. Thin Air Beach resident Dustin Trumbly had some choice words for the government on the day the report was released.
1: It's tough to talk about still a year later.

0: sheer negligence of the SPSA and Scott Moe's party members, ministers, managers. I don't know how to explain it without being rude. I don't know how you could keep your ministers in place and your managers of the SPSA after a report comes out. Marlo and Steve, you know you did wrong. There will be no apology. There never has been an apology on their behalf. The people in the North deserve better, clearly. The report is going to prove all this, that we're not sitting there whining and complaining. The truth is the truth. They can try hide it and cover it up all they want, but we're not going away. I haven't gone away. There's many of us that won't go away until this is fixed and fixed properly, and the time is now. I'm happy the report did come out and they did find wrongdoings, but again, I'd like to meet with Mike as soon as possible so we can clear this up. He wasn't in error. We talked, seems to be really good, but I think it's time to start looking at the management end of things, and maybe it's time for some of these guys to go to different positions where they're capable of doing their jobs, in my opinion, because I don't think they are very good at doing their jobs. With that also being said, I'd like to thank everybody on behalf of the NDP. They've really stuck their neck out for us and brought light to the North in general and all wildfire victims. This isn't just about Dunair Beach. This is about East Trout Lake, Suckett River. And I mean, we're talking thousands of cabin homeowners that have lost generational cabins that have been around for hundreds of years. And you just don't go build a cabin in the bush. It's a lot of work and it's a lot of time. The stress and mental health of this, I cannot express to anybody what we're going through and continue to go through. And we are rebuilt. I have a house, I have a garage. I cannot complain. I am one of 11 buildings that are up out of 236 that were lost. Those are just houses, not structures. There's thousands of structures lost. That's just in Dunair Beach alone. So the importance of this, I cannot express enough. Nobody deserves this. North, south, across the province has to be better. You just seen in Shelbrooke how fast it can happen and their late response to that. And I really hope Mike is addressing that situation, because it was too long of a response. And in that response time, 6,500 hectares overnight. And I mean, that's in farmland. So we're hot, we're dry, we have to do better, and we must do better, because we can't keep burning. And I'm pretty sure all of you out there are not looking forward to choking on wildfire smoke for another summer. So I'd like to thank everybody involved and all the media as well, of course, for shedding light to our story. It's not a good one, but you are bringing attention to us, and I appreciate it. Thank you very much.
1: That was Dunair Beach resident Dustin Trumbly, and he spoke following a report which was released into the Saskatchewan government's response to the 2025 wildfire season.
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2: It's 12:30, 15 degrees in LaRange, 17 in Prince Albert and Regina, and 18 in Saskatoon. 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
2: Fond du Lac Dene Sulane First Nation has marked a major milestone with the grand opening of the Fond du Lac Grocery Store. It is a community-owned and operated store. The project is aimed at improving access to quality food and essential supplies while keeping prices fair and sustainable. The store is also expected to create employment and training opportunities that will support long-term economic growth within the community. Users of Regina's largest community garden are facing eviction after 40 years on the University of Regina campus. The area is set for possible commercial redevelopment. More than 400 gardeners have received notice that they may have to leave as early as this summer. The gardeners say it has always been understood that they would move when the university needed the land. Most crops in Saskatchewan are developing at a normal pace, but some are a bit behind. The province's crop report says cereals, pulses, and forages are growing at a normal pace, while canola is behind. It says most crops are rated as fair, although there is variability across the province. Seeding is nearly complete across the entire province. Many small businesses are dealing with a whey protein shortage, which has pushed prices higher. Graham Crosby is a senior economist at Farm Credit Canada. He says that because whey is a byproduct of the cheese-making process, increasing its production isn't so easy.
8: They're capital intensive. They require a lot of time, money to bring into production. So it's not something in the super short term that can be adjusted quickly to meet that additional demand.
2: Whey protein concentrate, the type often used by food makers and supplement companies, has gone up around 250% from a year ago. And the Canadian Museum for Human Rights says an exhibit about displaced Palestinians will go ahead as planned later this month.
9: The exhibit opens June 27th and focuses on people affected by the Nabka, Arabic for catastrophe, when 750,000 Palestinians were forcibly displaced in 1948 during fighting over control of what is now Israel. Jewish groups have raised concerns about the exhibit, saying it could fuel anti-Semitism by not providing more historical context. The museum's Aisha Khan says it's important to tell the stories of displaced Palestinian Canadians and that the exhibit is being handled responsibly. She says the exhibit isn't trying to tell the whole history of the time and that the museum has committed to telling stories of displaced Jewish people in the future. John Kennedy, The Canadian Press.
2: That's the latest from the NBC Newsroom. Remember, our news is available online anytime at NBCRadio.com. 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
2: Taking a look now at your Environment Canada weather forecast, beginning with the north central region, including LaRonge, northeast Pelicanero, Sandy Bay, Cumberland House, and Creighton, northwest Beauval, Buffalo Narrows, Isle of Crosse, and La Loche. A few cloudy periods and a chance of showers this afternoon with a high of 17. Tonight, a low of 8. Saturday, a mix of sun and cloud and a high of 21. Athabasca region, including Stony Rapids, Black Lake, Uranium City, and Fond du Lac, mainly cloudy, high of 18. Tonight, a low of 7. Tomorrow, a few cloudy periods and a high of 20. Prince Albert, Saskatoon, and Regina, a mix of sun and cloud, chance of showers, and a high of 18. Tonight, a low of 8. Tomorrow, mainly sunny, and a high of 22. And checking our temperatures from around the province. Stony Rapids, Black Lake, and Wollaston, 15. Uranium City and Fond du Lac, 13. Buffalo Narrows and Meadow Lake, 16. The Battlefords, 18. Creighton, Flin Flon, and The Paw are 13. Saskatoon is 18 degrees. Regina, 17. Prince Albert's also at 17. Yorkton, 14. And for LaRonge, Stanley Mission, and Grandmother's Bay, mostly cloudy and 15 degrees.
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17: We are celebrating National Indigenous History Month and National Indigenous Peoples Day by honoring the strength, culture, and enduring contributions of First Nations, Inuit, and Métis communities across Turtle Island. 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

0: Good afternoon. I'm Joel Willick with NBC Sports. Jonathan Toews has officially hung up the skates. The former Chicago Blackhawks captain announced his retirement after a career that included 3 Stanley Cup championships, a Conn Smythe trophy, and 2 Olympic gold medals with Canada. Toews spent 15 seasons in Chicago before making a storybook return to Winnipeg last season. The 38-year-old leaves the game as one of the most decorated players of his era. The Toronto Maple Leafs, meanwhile, have acquired defenseman Darren Radish from the Tampa Bay Lightning in a trade and sign deal this week. The 30-year-old signed an 8-year contract extension with the Leafs, reportedly worth more than $8 million a season. Radish was due to become a free agent on July 1st. At the World Cup, Canada returns to the training field in Vancouver today, sitting atop Group B after their 6-0 World Cup win over Qatar. The Canadian team is expected to provide an update on midfielder Ismael Koné, who suffered a broken left leg and was taken to hospital for surgery. Canada closes out group play against Switzerland on Wednesday with a win or draw, securing first place in a round of 32 match in Vancouver. 4 World Cup matches are on tap today. The United States will face Australia. Scotland takes on Morocco. Brazil meets Haiti, and Turkey plays Paraguay. The U.S. and Morocco can take a major step toward the knockout round with a victory, while Turkey and Paraguay are both looking for their first points of the tournament. Meanwhile, a new soccer pitch is coming to Beardies and Okemosis Cree Nation. The community has been selected as the only First Nation in Canada to take part in the Canadian Tire Jumpstart's National Soccer Infrastructure Initiative. This will see a new pitch built at Chief Beardie Memorial Elementary School. Officials say the project will create new opportunities for youth to play, learn, and stay active close to home. In baseball, the Toronto Blue Jays open a 3-game series in Chicago this afternoon against the Cubs. Kevin Gausman gets the start for the Blue Jays. In the CFL tonight, the BC Lions visit the Hamilton Tiger Cats to kick off week 2. The Saskatchewan Roughriders are in Calgary tomorrow for a matchup with the Stampeders. Well, that's NBC Sports. The Indigenous Phrase of the Day is next.
1: Keeping culture alive, the Indigenous Phrase of the Day on NBC.
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3: Regina Urban Treaty Day kicked off yesterday at the Gathering Place in Regina.
4: So again, my name is Phyllis Littleton, and I come from the Kuwakatoos First Nations. Hopefully you guys went out there, went and got your treaty money there. But yeah, it looks like there's a lot of good things going on. We have some vendors over here. Shout out to the vendors. Please, ladies and gentlemen, go and take a look at all of their crafts and all of their designs. And you see ribbon shirts, ribbon skirts, take a good look at them. And you purchase something, support our vendors there, hard workers, crafters.
5: This is Danielle Dufour with NBC Radio News. I'm speaking with Jesse Kiswatin from Paiapot First Nation, who happens to be one of the vendors at the Regina Urban Treaty event. How are you doing today?
6: I'm doing good. A little chilly, but good.
5: It's going to warm up. 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
6: Mostly focus on beadwork, like beaded earrings. I recently started working with porcupine quills and like learning how to work with those, like dyeing and trimming and just different styles. I also started making necklaces too, and bracelets to like improve my beading and different techniques that I could use.
5: Who taught you how to do all these wonderful crafts?
6: My mom showed me a little bit, but then I kind of stopped, and then I started beading. I think mostly during COVID, because I need a new powwow regalia, because I'm a dancer too. So that's where I use my powwow regalia to learn how to bead and really just sit down and learn. And through beading earrings and creating different styles, I was really able to improve my techniques and get it all down.
5: And what does it mean to you to be able to celebrate Indigenous Peoples Day events such as this one today?
6: It feels, free or like welcoming. 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And yeah, just like happy and overjoyed.
5: I'm speaking with the owner of Pass the Message Custom Design and Apparel.
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7: 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I had a 7-year battle with crystal meth. And the past 5 years has been my recovery journey. And I find healing in creating and creating stuff for people. And just sharing the gift of creation and just sobriety, right? So
5: I can't wait to wear my hoodie.
7: Yeah, I'm excited. It's beautiful.
5: It is so beautiful. Tell me what it means for you to be here today celebrating our people.
7: So it really is like a milestone, I think about the days when I was lost in addiction and I was so disconnected from who I was. So to be able to be here, to be sober minded, to be able to make things, it's just a reminder of, anything's possible. And, we're resilient people and it's about healing. Like, it's just a time of healing and reconnecting with Creator and remembering who we are and that we're created for a purpose, right? And to be able to share that with others, it's purposeful for me.
5: Thank you so much. This is Danielle Dufour reporting with NBC Radio News.
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4: It is coming up to 12:50 on the North at Noon, and we're looking at some of the events taking place for National Indigenous Peoples Day. And if you'd like to see the list, we put together an extensive list. 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For instance, coming up in Meadow Lake on June 21st, there's a Father's Day pancake breakfast from 8 a.m. to 10 a.m. Following that, there'll be the Indigenous Peoples Day celebration, 10 a.m. till around 4 p.m. Everybody is invited to attend. 205 Center Street in Meadow Lake. That street will be blocked off for the event because there's so many things going on. And once again, everybody is welcome. Pancake breakfast starts Sunday morning at 8 a.m.
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8: Good afternoon. This is your Noon Wildfire Report for Friday, June 19th, 2026. In fire weather today, high pressure over southwestern Saskatchewan and an upper trough along the northern border from the upper low over northern Manitoba will bring a mix of sun and cloud to the province, with showers to much of the province and thundershowers to central and southeastern Saskatchewan. Temperatures will range from 18 to 21 degrees. There are 13 wildfires burning in the province today. Zero fires have been reported in the last 24 hours. This brings the total number of fires to date this year to 125, compared to the 5-year average of 197. Your FireWise safety tip of the day: if you are concerned with the air quality in your area due to smoke from wildfires, check out the Wildfire Smoke and Air Quality tab on our website to learn more about smoke impacts and levels in your area. 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
2: This has been a Willow Cree Health Minute on NBC. 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
1: It's 1 o'clock. It's 15 degrees in LaRonge, 17 in Prince Albert, 18 in Saskatoon, and 17 in Regina. Dancid, Lanatea, and good afternoon. I'm Amber Dawn with NBC News.
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1: A terrorism peace bond has been imposed on the Saskatoon teen following a probe into alleged violent online posts. Mounties say the bond was issued this week to Saskatoon court for the youth charged with uttering threats earlier this year. It imposes restrictions requiring good behavior for a period of not more than 12 months. And in February, RCMP laid the charge after investigating a report of an online account posting content about violent extremism. Police also charged another 14-year-old with uttering threats, and both are to make a court appearance on June 24th. A new soccer pitch is coming to Beardies and Okemoses Cree Nation. The project is being funded through Canadian Tire Jumpstart Charities and its partners, making the community the only First Nation selected for the national initiative. Chief Edwin Ananis says the project is about more than sport, calling it a commitment to children, health, and community well-being. The pitch will be located at the community's elementary school. And Fond du Lac Denisoulinay First Nation marked a major milestone with the grand opening of its new Fond du Lac grocery store, which is their own community-owned and operated store. The event was celebrated on June 15th in Fond du Lac. Chief and Council led the project, which is aimed at improving access to quality food, essential supplies, while keeping prices fair and sustainable for residents. The store is also expected to create employment and training opportunities that will support long-term economic growth within the community. First Nations members in Black Lake Denisoulinay First Nation will head to the polls. Advanced polls are in Black Lake right now, today, June 19th, followed by advanced polls in Prince Albert on June 22nd. Three candidates are in the race for chief, which includes the present chief, Corinne Saizi, and two that are running against her are Ian Denard and John Toussaint. There's a total of 24 candidates competing for the seven councillor positions. The general election will take place on June 26th in Black Lake. And south of the border, the Trump administration faces a June 3rd deadline to restore any exhibits that they allegedly censored from the country's national parks. ABC's Peter Charlemboy has details.
3: A federal judge is putting pressure on the Trump administration to restore at least 51 exhibits from 37 national park sites that were removed because they, quote, inappropriately disparage Americans past or living. After ruling those changes were unlawful and accusing the Trump administration of, quote, rewriting the nation's history with a whiteout pen, federal judge Angel Kelly ordered the exhibits be restored in time for the 4th of July and denied a request from the Trump administration to further delay the changes. Peter Haralambos, ABC News.
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8: NBC weather forecast for the north central region, including LaRonge, northeast region, including Pelican Narrows, Sandy Bay, Cumberland House, Creighton, and the northwest region, Beauval, Buffalo Narrows, Isle La Crosse, and La Loche. Mix of sun and cloud today, looks like a high of 17. Partly cloudy tonight, low 8. Tomorrow's going to be a mix of sun and cloud, high 21. Athabasca region, Stony Rapids, Black Lake, Uranium City, and Fond du Lac. Mix of sun and cloud today, high 18. Partly cloudy tonight, low 7. Tomorrow, mix of sun and cloud, high 20. Prince Albert, Saskatoon, and Regina. Mix of sun and cloud today with a high of 18. Clear tonight, low 7. Tomorrow's going to be sunny. Looks like a high of 22. Right now, Stony Rapids, 16. Uranium City, 13. Collins Bay, Wollaston Lake, 14. La Loche, Buffalo Narrows, 15. Meadow Lake, Green Lake, 17. North Battleford, 18. Flin Flon, Creighton, 12. Saskatoon 19, Regina 18, Yorkton 16, Waskasoo 16, LaRonge 15, and Prince Albert right now 18 degrees.
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0: Talisha was looking for that one. Shaggy with Angel, NBC, Saskatchewan's Indigenous Radio Network. 1:14, it's your Friday. It's almost weekend time. You ready for the weekend? Phew. Yeah, come on, aren't we all? Tell you what, pick and play on the way right now. What do you need to hear? What would sound great? Text me up, 306-425-4101. I need the name of the song and who sings it, okay? Let me know that. We'll see if we can squeeze your song in before we get to 2 o'clock. It's really simple. You can also head to our Facebook post. I thought this was a good homage to Father's Day coming up. Papa Don't Peach. Anyway, you can post on there too. But one of those two ways. Tell me what song you need to hear.
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0: Ciliano, missing you, NBC, Saskatchewan's Indigenous Radio Network. It's 1:22. It's your Friday. It's National Flip Flop Day. Yeah, June 19th is National Flip Flop Day. It's also a National Pets and Film Day. So I don't know whether it's cat videos that you're down, Lassie, old Lassie episodes maybe. And it's National Eat an Oreo Day. Now, I wonder who put forward that. Do you think it was Oreo? Do you think they're the ones behind that? That's just good marketing, right?
1: She comes

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1: When I first saw you, I saw love. And the first time you touched me,

0: Shania Twain, Maddie picking that one, NBC, Saskatchewan's Indigenous Radio Network. It's 1:30, it's your Friday. Congratulations to Kathy LeMeg and Patricia Apunicha, who both picked up tickets to go see Black Hawk. That's coming up July 4th. Ken Landers giving away some tickets this morning. And listen, the winning's not done. That was a big one, but we've also got passes for the Yorkton Exhibition Summer Fair. We've got some gate passes. I believe there's some ride bracelets involved with this. Yeah, admission plus a midway ride bracelet. Pretty sweet deal, right? You want in on this? You got to get entered in. Now, this one you do through our website, okay? NBCRadio.com. 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Read through the details on this. Contest rules, information, everything. Okay, read through that first. I cannot stress that enough. But then you fill out the little form there, and you sit back and wait to be a winner coming up on Monday morning. Easy as peasy, right? You could be off to the Yorkton Exhibition Summer Fair with your gate passes and ride bracelets in tow. Right? 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
4: NBC weather, north, central, northeast, and northwest regions. Going to see a mix of sun and cloud today with a high of 17. Partly cloudy tonight, low 8. Mix of sun and cloud tomorrow, high 21. Athabasca region, mix of sun and cloud today, high 18. Partly cloudy tonight, low 7. Mix of sun and cloud tomorrow, high 20. Prince Albert, Saskatoon, and Regina get a mix of sun and cloud today, high 18. Clear tonight, low 7. Sunny tomorrow, high 22. Right now, Stony Rapids, 16. Uranium City at 13. Collins Bay, Wollaston Lake, 14. Lalosh, Buffalo Narrows, 15. Meadow Lake, Green Lake, 17. North Battleford, 18. Flin Flon, Creighton, 12. Saskatoon, 19. Regina, 18. Yorkton, 16. Waskasuit, 16. LaRonge, 15. And Prince Albert, 18 degrees.
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Lady Gaga's Stupid Love, NBC Saskatchewan's Indigenous Radio Network. Hey, it's Chris Knight with you. Turns out mangoes are really good for you. Did you know that? I was just reading up this thing. There's a lot of heart health benefits that go along with it. This was published in the Journal of American Nutrition, where they found mango consumption has a significant impact on cardio, metabolic responses and conditions, especially in postmenopausal women. So, you know, grab some mangoes. Go for it. Black Rain, one more last time.

0: country.
1: Jamie Fine, NBC, Saskatchewan's Indigenous Radio Network, NBC. Hey, it's Chris Knight with you. It's your Hall Home. A study found that of adults, 38% of those that wear prescription glasses do not own sunglasses with corrective lenses. I guess they figure, do I really need to worry about protecting my eyes that much? The answer is yes. 71% of all sunglasses wearers want their shades to look good first and foremost. Safety credentials, that comes down the list. That's further down the priorities. Whether it's the style that suits the face or precedence over UV protection. Listen, it is important, right? 54% confess that they opt for cheaper sunglasses, which may offer less UV protection and not the option of prescription lenses, as they're afraid of losing a more expensive pair. Okay, so I understand you not wanting to compromise that way, right? You got one pair of glasses so you can see what you're doing all the time, and then when you get out in the sun, well, you just tough it out with the brighter light. But it is a good idea to have something, even if it's those weird clip-on things. Yeah, like they still help. Right? And it's more important to protect your eyes for long term, right?
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0: high school, man. Hey, Wes, I'm going to get with you in third period tomorrow.
1: Gio was asking to catch that one. Wiz Khalifa and Snoop, Young, Wild, and Free, NBC. 153 on your Friday. It's almost the weekend. Yeah, I couldn't get to all of the requests. If I didn't get to yours, try us back again tonight. We'll have more Pick and Play tonight between 8 and 10 o'clock. 2 o'clock news just around the corner. Kootenai and Company on the way. And right now, I still got time to squeeze in High Valley. Every week's got a Friday. NBC.

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1: It's 2 o'clock. It's 15 degrees in LaRonge, 18 in Prince Albert, 19 in Saskatoon, and 18 in Regina. Tansid, Lanete, and good afternoon. I'm Amber Dawn with NBC News.
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1: Users of Regina's largest community garden are facing eviction after 40 years on the University of Regina campus. The area is set for possible commercial redevelopment due to financial pressures. More than 400 gardeners have received notice that they may have to leave as early as this summer. The gardeners say it has always been understood that they would move when the university needs the land. And Manitoba Provincial Court Judge Geralee Ryle has been appointed the province's first Associate Chief Judge of Reconciliation. Ryle says she believes her role is also the first in the country and will require not looking away from uncomfortable truths.
3: I got into law to help Indigenous peoples, so being able to have these opportunities to work alongside and empower Indigenous peoples and communities and with the goal of healing Indigenous communities and peoples is certainly, it's a very impactful for me, and I'm very humbled and grateful to have this opportunity.
1: Ryle hopes her appointment paves the way for other jurisdictions to follow. And a 69-year-old man from the Vancouver area has been identified as the victim of an accidental shooting by an elephant gun at a wildlife park in South Africa. Kelvin Choi says his friend was killed while walking to a washroom and his body was found about 30 minutes later as the group he was traveling with had been sitting around a bonfire during a pitch-black night. He says they had a guide on site with a gun for protection from wild animals, and a statement from South African National Park says it appears the guide accidentally fired the gun. South Africa's police service now say the victim approached the guide and asked if the gun was real, and it fired accidentally as the guide was giving a demonstration, killing the tourist. The federal government is giving provinces and territories an additional $5.4 billion over 2 years to stabilize the national $10 a day childcare program. Federal Jobs and Families Minister Patty Hajdu says the additional money is to ensure the progress that has already been made is sustained.
4: It is definitely about the protection of what we've gained, and what we've gained is very significant. You know, on average, families are saving about $11,000 per year per child. That's a giant savings across the country.
1: While many provinces have lowered the child care fees parents pay to an average of $10 a day, five have not. Several provinces are struggling to meet space creation goals and recruit and retrain enough child educators to staff those spaces. Hajdu says the money can help. And that's the latest from the NBC Newsroom. Remember, our news is available online anytime at nbcradio.com. Weather is next.
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8: 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Nicole, thank you so much. Have a great day.
9: Thank you. Have a great day.
10: And say hello. This is Chief Tammy Cookserson with Lac La Ronge Indian Band. June 21st is National Indigenous Peoples Day. 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
13: NBC weather forecast for the north central region, including La Ronge, northeast region, including Pelican Narrows, Sandy Bay, Cumberland House, Creighton, and the northwest region, Beauval, Buffalo Narrows, Isle of Cross, and La Loche. Partly cloudy tonight. You're looking at a low of 8. Mix of sun and cloud tomorrow, high 21. Athabasca region, Stony Rapids, Black Lake, Uranium City, and Fond du Lac. Partly cloudy tonight, low 7. Mix of sun and cloud tomorrow, high 20. Prince Albert, Saskatoon, and Regina. Clear tonight, low 7. Sunshine on the way for tomorrow, high 22. Right now, Stony Rapids, 17. Uranium City showing 14. Collins Bay, Wollaston Lake, 15. La Loche Buffalo Narrows 15, Meadow Lake Green Lake 16, North Battleford 19, Flin Flon Creighton 13, Saskatoon at 18, Regina 19, Yorkton 17, Waskasoo showing 16, La Ronge 15, and Prince Albert right now 15 degrees.
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0: Tyler Farr and Veteran Boots, NBC Saskatchewan's Indigenous Radio Network 215, finding out some more details about his hospitalization, by the way. That was apparently not his fault. Actually, he says it wasn't anybody's fault. He took to social media about this, saying it was just kind of a freak deal, he said. He said he was riding on a tailgate, like a truck tailgate. He said, pothole, riding on the tailgate. I was in the middle, had nothing to hold on to. See ya. That's it. He said, apparently he was unresponsive for like 2 minutes. It was an accident. It was nobody's fault. He says, it's not mine because that was the first thing I asked when I became responsive. Honestly, it sounds more like they were doing something stupid. Something stupid and unsafe, and well, kind of caught up with him. Fortunately, he's okay. Ultimately okay.
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1: 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Then later on Tuesday in La Ronge from 5 to 7 p.m. at the JRMCC. Wednesday, June 24th in Sucker River from 11 till 2 at the Band Hall. Thursday, June 25th in Grandmother's Bay from 11 till 2 at the Community Hall. And finally, Tuesday, June 30th in Stanley Mission from 3 to 5 p.m. at the Band Hall. 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

Little Chief, Boas Brown Eyes, NBC Saskatchewan's Indigenous Radio Network 223. It's your Friday. 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Freezer meat packs, great way to stretch that grocery budget. 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
6: NBC weather, north central, northeast and northwest regions, partly cloudy tonight with a low of 8. Tomorrow, mix of sun and cloud, high 21. Athabasca region, partly cloudy tonight, low 7. Mix of sun and cloud tomorrow, high 20. Prince Albert, Saskatoon and Regina, clear tonight, low 7. Sunny tomorrow with a high of 22. Right now, Stony Rapids, 17. Uranium City at 14. Collins Bay, Wollaston Lake, 15. LaLoche, Buffalo Narrows, 15. Meadow Lake, Green Lake, 16. North Battleford showing 19. Flin Flon, Creighton, 13. Saskatoon at 18. Regina, 19. Yorkton, 17. Waskasoo, 16. LaRonge, 15. And Prince Albert, right now, 15 degrees.
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0: side have your boots been under? NBC Saskatchewan's Indigenous Radio Network. 2:46 for your Friday. Shania actually recently talking about this. She was looking back on her time in the pursuit of thinness, she said it came at a steep cost. Looking back, she said she wasn't giving her body what it needed. She said she felt she was malnourished just to be thinner. She said at one point she combined rigorous exercise routines with cutting sugar and fats from her diet, all to maintain a certain image. She said I was doing very unhealthy things. She said I was working on my body more than I was feeding it, and it basically just to keep up with the strain. And she said, I stopped looking at myself in the mirrors. I hated my body. I hated what I looked like. Then she said, what ultimately changed, she said she had to learn to embrace the changes and stop obsessing over the things she couldn't control. In fact, she credits menopause with helping her become somebody with a more healthy mindset. She said, menopause has been very good for me because I've learned that there are some things you just cannot control. And she says that's made all the difference. It's all about mindset.
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On your Friday, 2:53, count it down to the weekend. Upon the way on that countdown, 3 o'clock news. Danny Honey here to take things over. Dean Brody right now with a dose of country.

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1: It's 3 o'clock. It's 15 degrees in LaRonge, 18 in Prince Albert and in Saskatoon, and 19 in Regina. Dense Atlantean, good afternoon. I'm Amber Dawn with MBC News.
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1: Fond du Lac, Denisoulinay First Nation marked a milestone today, this week, with the grand opening of its new Fond du Lac grocery store, which is community owned and operated. The event was celebrated on the 15th, and Chief of Council led the project, which is aimed at improving access to quality food and essential supplies while keeping prices fair and sustainable for residents. The store is also expected to create some employment and training opportunities to support long-term economic growth within the community. And First Nations members in Black Lake are heading to the polls. Advance polls in Black Lake are scheduled for June 19th today, followed by advance polls in Prince Albert on June 22nd. There are three candidates in the race for chief, which includes the present incumbent of Corinne Saizi, also Ian Denard and John Toussaint, with a total of 24 candidates competing for the seven councillor positions. The general election will take place in Black Lake on June 26th. And Jonathan Toews has officially hung up the skates. The former Chicago Blackhawks captain announced his retirement after a career that included three Stanley Cup championships, a Conn Smythe trophy, and two Olympic medals with Canada. Toews spent 15 seasons in Chicago before making a storybook return to Winnipeg last season. The 38-year-old leaves the game as one of the most decorated players of his era. Manitoba Provincial Court Judge Jeralee Ryle has been appointed the provincial's first Associate Chief Judge for Reconciliation. Ryle says she hopes the role will help in the healing of Indigenous communities.
4: I understand that this role calls for humility more than authority, courage more than certainty, and an unwavering commitment to truth, even when that truth is uncomfortable.
1: Justice Minister Matt Weeb calls the new appointment a historic step toward building a court system that better reflects Indigenous traditions and values. And June 21st marks National Indigenous Peoples Day, and communities across the country are preparing to celebrate culture, language, and tradition during the summer solstice. Many events are taking place across Saskatchewan to honor Indigenous heritage. The different events are organized to bring together community members for a day of cultural sharing, traditional teachings, music, dance, and community connections. Everyone is encouraged to take part in the many celebrations that will be taking place over the weekend and leading into it to learn more about the rich cultures that continue to shape Canada. And that's the latest from the MBC Newsroom. Remember, our news is available online anytime at mbcradio.com. Weather is next.
5: 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They make food hampers and meat and cheese trays too. Harold's Family Foods in Prince Albert, always looking after their northern customers.
1: And it's 3:04, taking a look now at your Environment Canada forecast. For the north central region, including LaRonge, northeast region, including Pelican Narrows, Sandy Bay, Cumberland House, Creighton, and the northwest region, including Beauval, Buffalo Narrows, Isle of Crosse, and La Loche. Tonight is going to be partly cloudy with a low of 8 degrees. Saturday, you'll see a mix of sun and cloud and a high of 21. Athabasca region, including Stony Rapids, Black Lake, Uranium City, and Fond du Lac. Tonight, it will be partly cloudy with a low of 7 degrees. Saturday, there will be a mix of sun and cloud and a high of 20. For the Prince Albert, Saskatoon, and Regina areas, tonight will be partly cloudy with a low of 8 degrees. Saturday will be sunny and a high of 22. Now taking a look at temperatures around the region. There's no weather alerts in place, so that's a really good thing going into the weekend. Stony Rapids' current temperature is 16 degrees. Uranium City is 14. Collins Bay Wollaston Lake is 15. Buffalo Narrows La Loche is 15 degrees. Meadow Lake is showing there's a thunderstorm with light rain showers and a current temperature of 17 degrees. North Battleford is 19 and the hot spot. Flin Flon Creighton is 13 and the cool spot. Saskatoon is 18, Regina 19, Yorkton is 17, Waskasoo Lake is 16, LaRonde mostly cloudy and 15 degrees, while here in Prince Albert it's mainly sunny and 18. Up next is the Denehoni.
6: 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June 21st, Itinik and National Indigenous Peoples Day will tasa. Last week, Esi Asinunt Asa. Yan Nisuant Anuch Anienisi. No need done a date line. First Nations, a kid now. Itant Eveyas done. Canada Gaya. Happy NIPD. What's it, DC? It Johnson. Saskatchewan Indian Institute of Technology. Solona Nanoha. We Asa. Yan Nathan Narut Esrus Ire. Kanoshi SIIT.ca.

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1: Tam Bordel Tiu Management Tiu Ti Tanataladna a job Keith and our group of businesses Hurlu and Awaknu Nuhasuaga National Indigenous Peoples Day Ke Koyer Zinege Las Week as is an Ote Nujanye Baziu Yan Nisu Chitane Betanail New Asinunt Are Nelwale Dritzinege June Nunana Saul Tha Azit and Downtown Urban Reserve Driatinuanit

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What's it, DC? It sounds like Saskatchewan Indian Institute of Technology. Solo na nanoha. 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
1: 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Hello, se rinike ya dene de jine jine hutisi. Happy National Indigenous Peoples Day. The jante nuane at chinun ansi. Athabasca Basin Development. 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Asi hiring lase. 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The arts drinenegeta. 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AlaskaBasin.ca.
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2: 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Members John Tazan Twe, Black Lake, Denison Sine First Nation. Thele do, Clan, Denagodrasi, Denagodrasi, Chu, the Tahal Yasam, Advanced Poles, Don't Zinege Boni, Visi Tazan Twezen, Kuti Prince Albert Zanasi, Nonan Nanaki Ultrade, Kutani Denahit Delsa, Denagodroha. 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Ko general election den a detalje asi hasen twetsen asi nonen as get haul trale. Health officials rat du dret an as a hul ansa rabies bits in jan day kirk an idri zage. Saskatchewan Health Authority rat du dret an as a staff yon ansa. Jan hiring la spirit would send. Kui dret an as a conservation officer. You choose on testing ha need you rabies bits in that disease. Kui da health authority rat du hurl you a year da 9 day. Na kana with you the 9 day beer yasim rabies o ha vaccination. Kui honi si salotin honi ke yolt hirus ilet aulisi janos inole NBCradio.com.
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2: Kutchin Dante Asino Habigas T Basi Environment Canada Vadagara Sant Azo Naro Horechahun Kao Sandy Bay Cumberland House Creighton Yatad and the Tunicalisho Kocho Kongi Tilas Twizen Dun Tadagayak or the Silk Duns and One the Lasikam Biak or the Nagajunit Ao None Nashouts and One the Lasi Yatin and Ohadesh Chago doesn't to so kino you think quite don't Kadagayak or the Elk Duns and One the Lo Gambiak or the Nagajun. Out known and now so known as the lassie. Kuya now ha Prince Albert Saskatoon Regina, Dunt Kadagayak or the Sailkid Dunsen, on the look on beach in Asi, say Alu known and Nana Kotzen, on the lassie. Good temperatures out, Asi, no habgay was she doing down a dish charge and Dinja the Losen, on the Sanso, Keenis and Nakija the Lu, then Twitch Collins Bay Taja the Losen, on the Sea Coach, who hint Hillis Twitch and Son Laja the Losen. 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
2: Good morning. I saw Stella's at Dog Abbe.
1: At three MLTC conference, Tati Gat, a Sarnit in Dili.
2: And Kudon John, Tadzino, the night Dilla, Wednesday, MLTC Full Circle Conference, will get here. Yeah, MLTC. Districts, huh? Nine bands, a trio, a three day loja, a sanai de la, as a connel tano, as a connel tano, I got a lot of not only. I don't target the night do, Herelia night day.
1: Not on that day, they asked he, that's a lot they don't sound, I asked he. That's under that, the full circle conference, don't I?
2: I don't hide the name. Then those are que, hella gala dolly see her, classroom using. Children are quite the herald de longla. A county buzzy, no held they at here, don't hadzine.
1: Or your shelt ele dinni sequi, Oconist house at Osequia, not day school, nan dante nano could that was a quick on his ha, a shelt elant elide.
2: Could don't the non and nazar the thought town, Sequinal Tanquangala and Nala. As a quitorio herald ele na he, Inga, I done a renewal, na he, the Inga, I done a renewal on la. A quant air, I as a quit, I You gotta meet the needs of the children. Nahite inga a sihari diho, nahite inga sihari dinola. 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
2: A se sa alkecha, sakuha, mulejala. See the whole school neither, sakuaza his tone. I see do dithini, glad I see, yeah. But I got a da, do dithini. Could don't see sun, Hunlinla, Sakuhonal Tanaha.
1: At Renatana, they asked he, plenty yet he truly, Nanjani Aha, that was a quee, Bel Atalataha.
2: Yeah, Titsneganist and La Samberist, I. Eight as a queen at a Sakonal Tanquan, not there, and it's a classroom. A you are the better Hadonil Tansa, no Helsinla, and it's a queer Honal Tandaitlia.
1: Marcy David. Kuya Belas Chiazin. Bettelin Reed, La Plante Reserve and others on English River, First Nation Otse. Edeni Ashnedi Haheim. E Janiya MLTC Full Circle Conference. Yasin Yesi don't zinege. Don't thought Selekulo Selina Kiha Danete.
3: I so stayed at Tahaniya Full Circle Sequi Red Talks, Hulye, Eye, Jonathan Daly, the first day, Tai Zinek, Kuhu, Eye, Jindis Okese, Behonye, Hotaril Ta, the Negotase, Tatani, the Nordatun, Belho, Eye, Rataya, and Ti, the Negotate to home, Tabe Pasu Island, Ele, Asis, Etiant, Ela, the home, the control, Edisine. I see what he no naneke nintari. A better on a nila, a deradayal key. Sequit the negode donya. The whole oval 16 years, a get a jazz nana a year sequicis nini. A bet the negodose, the high school latte. Eretz to Honson as long as she said Bahade, the negodose, a ye spelsinia. Horet ah. I see a day a teacher there, I see a body near the day, for the roots on the left, the whole near a new health told me there that do it this era and do that now for roots out equally. I see a door yancy for it on that and I got there. I do hunch out it's a neck, a tight in there. Nine Nations, AEDI, Merle Tribal Council, AEDI, School of Reserves, AEDI, AEDI, AEDI, AEDI, AEDI, AEDI, AEDI,
1: AEDI, AEDI, AEDI, AEDI, AEDI, AEDI, AEDI, AEDI, AEDI, AEDI, AEDI,
3: Nida dole, nida. Taho is a quinato, alto, bequem, petty quio, petty castle, a head of new, bequem, not tissini. Good to home, a door than I got there, a dana indeed, a hoo hoo in 1978, let's say 1995, at San Island now, 16 years. With veteran towns and the residents. Ayer told you to good dog and not day, Honal Tani. A day needs other week and 90. A at the home song, La Nezoda Vetsio, with quite a doll lie, get here with Ketanishi, or a jahile. A yo son for you to not in a catch at professions a cannot day. Holland does in he does you get the not to la de tabetsu, la de so tabetsu, pepper sinie he does in the hunto. Hulu nahe hunt a lantile. To home de no so caso no scanner, estonate in lante. Vanani de thile. To horn at the whole Anjai, Honager Lantea, Honager. Sequi, bit us on that do, banano tili hini. Good to home, sequi santiri yade, dole sniti. Then a hasid a Honageri passi, bella tini de, horois niha, etigaral niha, aja, Honto bella tini de, beti kuyo, da asnathi, to make them aware. Awareness, a Honda seat on his only passy, connoisseur to horn or scanner, then a goddess to donate in a land air, a honed gerlande, no need I, a high snatlatithi, the day erante, a tihi, honed gerard to horn, genitza yale, genitari yale, then a goddess on any date, a simple day to a awareness to see. A sea hot a cha, a seat on his twilly cha, a thibele tide, the threat on Tolosa.
1: The Telesalient here, Sella Vitalinci, Nesia, Marcicho, Nandetan, Altana, the Naganotoni, Aula, to your IT, but as it is, Clarinoli.
3: No scanner, no so cause at the home, SM, Bastayolti. But their old eye to listen to our children, no scanner. No to caso the Isa Dana Asna the Daito Isada Leta de Asit the Olipasi, who scanner to cause webba. Ede Sugahase. I can out date or answer to horn of health for La Sugaila. To horn for you, son, than at Noha, than at Santotti, than a Godati Santotti. For you, Tata Isla, than a to horn Santi, Dolly to horn. A dolly, a eight hundred no scano, the two cars, but I old Tira.
1: Marcicho.
3: Marci, David.
1: We are Balias, Sharon Kennedy. He is a quionest consign till us towards a Nulzareya. There's another Nulzareya school, Nest Hansi Grade 2. Yasin Yesidu, thought Salasoni and Sharon Atlanta.
0: Sost Ila, Conan David.
1: City Sant Ile Thas, it launis in Norris Island, MBC, Gayanet Hill in the Aerots, teacher Nelino Altane, Ayer Otto.
0: Ella Ayerkuth, a teacher has Leoni, ya summer holiday stay, a year Sabahu Ade, a year Ustu, MBC Hagalas, that in am. But doing not on the Nasina holidays, who a year like Nani.
1: John Tadzine, doing the Nandizinola, the MLTC conference. Dadu Dianti, Bergantani then.
0: Sabana Zuinle, doing ya Holonsa Desina Stanula, ya Ayerkosi, Nusak, a ya Honotan Quanga last now, it's a designate Diloni under a full circle conference. Could do Nana Day, and it's unfocused, a dream neurodivergent students who ye baga hushi land adre to conference dread isaque autism au cont a hood it isaque ADHD u cont e cont e si pasi dalim so tant 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tears a quits in new a lacy a ye hath a hassonal tana a see near health age and either at all.
1: Darren, you are Sharon. So quick hunt it is a neurodivergent in your tina that here. Then it's a neil to or asa the students help asa as a donald can.
0: Ask as is a Donald Hanem, ya nag at the Nahahu Asa, Colin nag at the Thanet and ya Asherath yet e Nazum. Nani Sakui small groups de a Yerusto Hotia see Hadaral Diolam. 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Nag nani that it in Toru Sakwe Harold Ilola small groups at it is a que hotia honal tanaha it's better. Hoazin Azola a cont oath a nani small groups are tin yeo cont oath in a zone a large groups a que health e ha toral tanana zone. So Toru Sakwe Harold Ila nani nag a senate and de papa hoazin a zone nani large group held it e papa hoazin a zone. So each kid, it depends on each student that what he or lacy ha. Aya kont ut e torlut as a que ya September as a que school dan dale de August aladim school dan dalem dant o sa que bakatori yao that o sa quit a hunsi sitane torlu bakatori yan ya jade that o hot here bits e di wa lacy a kont ut e ha. Yeah, I had done a lot of jobs. I was in this at his job.
1: And I'm taking a risk. I say that he but you know, it takes a community to raise a child. So, we are buzzing. I had he dream the community. You say, quitty quill and nado teachers. Or you is it doesn't any the noah say, quit on el tania.
0: Ah, or you say, quit dog a gal see a year. Dok a higher line other than a horlut I asked the banara than a toru asa ratale tares a quid at o hot here hot hatonil trano that osa quina yeo that ubats eighty while they see o hot yola ye toru higher light I daranate a horlu asa saqui hatonil traneha quant on a zola e asna the hot here but anora ala saquits are new saqui hatonel trano asna the bayatiena zone who answered on. 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
1: Oh, sure, Marcia. Dorelia, Salia, don't sing again about Aurelia, Wale.
0: Marcia, John, Nanu David, Marcia.

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1: It's 4 o'clock. It's 16 degrees in LaRonde. It's 19 in Prince Albert and in Regina. And it's 18 in Saskatoon. Dance Atlantean, good afternoon. I'm Amber Dawn with MBC News.
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1: The RCMP's Serious Crimes Unit has charged a teenager in relation to a firearms investigation in Stanley Mission. On June 17th, RCMP officers arrested a teenager in Stanley Mission, and they have been charged with six related gun charges, including aggravated assault. We're not able to identify the teenager as per the Youth Criminal Justice Act, but they are scheduled to appear in Stanley Mission Court on July 7th. And the Fond du Lac and the Saulnay First Nation marked a major milestone with the grand opening of its Fond du Lac grocery store, which is their own community-owned operated store. The event was celebrated on June 15th, and Chief and Council led the project, which is aimed at improving access to quality food and essential supplies while keeping prices fair and sustainable for residents. The store is also expected to create employment and training opportunities that will support long-term economic growth within the community. And First Nations members in Black Lake, Denisoulinay First Nation, will be heading to the polls. Advance polls in Black Lake are scheduled for today, June 19th, followed by advance polls in Prince Albert on June 22nd. There are three candidates in the race for chief, which includes the present incumbent, Corinne Saizi, as well as Ian Denard and John Toussaint will go for chief. And a total of 24 candidates will be competing for the seven councillor positions.

0: The general election will take place on June 26th in Black Lake. A new soccer pitch is coming to Beardies and Okamasis Cree Nation. The community has been selected as the only First Nation community in Canada to take part in the Canadian Tire Jumpstarts National Soccer Infrastructure Initiative, which will see a new pitch built at Chief Beardie Memorial Elementary School. Officials say the project will create new opportunities for youth to play, learn, and stay active close to home. Beardies and Okamasis is among the first communities expected to open a jumpstart soccer pitch in 2026. And Manitoba Provincial Court Judge Geralee Ryle has been appointed the province's first associate chief judge in reconciliation. Ryle says she believes her role is also the first in the country and will require not looking away from uncomfortable truths.
1: I got into law to help Indigenous peoples, so being able to have these opportunities to work alongside and empower Indigenous peoples and communities and with the goal of healing Indigenous communities and peoples is certainly, it's a very impactful for me, and I'm very humbled and grateful to have this opportunity.
0: Ryle hopes her appointment paves the way for other jurisdictions to follow. And the federal government is giving provinces and territories an additional $5.4 billion over 2 years to stabilize the national $10 a day child care program. Federal Jobs and Families Minister Patty Haidu says the money can be used to address such jurisdiction-specific pressures.
2: Some provinces are struggling with operational costs. Some provinces are struggling with the physical creation of new childcare spots, whether alone or in partnership with other providers. And of course, some provinces are struggling in terms of, you know, opening up new spots for families on waiting lists.
0: While many provinces have lowered the childcare fees, parents pay to an average of $10 a day. Five have not, and Ontario has said it would need an additional $2 billion per year to get that target down from an average of $19 a day. And that's the latest from the MBC Newsroom. Remember, our news is available online anytime at mbcradio.com. 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
0: It's 4:05, time to take a look at sports. The Blue Jays just wrapped up a game against the Cubs this afternoon with a final score of 16-2. And that's for the Cubs. The Cubs won. Next game is scheduled for Saturday, where they are hoping to make a comeback for this series. And update in the World Cup matches. There were four World Cup matches due to happen today. One has taken place, and the United States just beats Australia 2-0. Scotland is taking on Morocco still coming up this evening. Brazil meeting Haiti, and Turkey playing Paraguay. The U.S. and Morocco can take a major step toward the knockout round with a victory. Turkey and Paraguay are both looking for their first points in the tournament. And yesterday, Canada's resounding World Cup win over Qatar doesn't just put the team in the driver's seat to advance the tournament for the first time. It raises the prospect of even more Team Canada action in Vancouver. If Canada wins the draws against Switzerland at BC Place next Wednesday, it means the stadium will also host a knockout match for the home side for July 2nd. And looking at the CFL, the BC Lions visit the Hamilton Tiger Cats tonight. BC is looking for its first win after opening the season with a 31-27 loss to Saskatchewan. The Tiger Cats are coming off a 37-27 victory over Winnipeg that evened their record 2-1-1. The Saskatchewan Rough Riders are in Calgary tomorrow for a matchup with the Stampeders. That's MBC Sports. Weather is next.
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1: NBC weather forecast for the north central region, including LaRonge, northeast region, including Pelican Narrows, Sandy Bay, Cumberland House, Creighton, and the northwest region, Beauval, Buffalo Narrows, Isle La Crosse, and La Loche. Partly cloudy tonight, looks like a low of 8, mix of sun and cloud tomorrow, high 21. For the Athabasca region, Stony Rapids, Black Lake, Uranium City, and Fond du Lac. Partly cloudy tonight, low 7, mix of sun and cloud tomorrow, high to 20. Prince Albert, Saskatoon, and Regina, clear tonight, low 7. It's going to be sunny tomorrow, looks like a high to 22. Right now, Stony Rapids, 16, Uranium City at 13, Collins Bay, Wollaston Lake, 16, La Loche, Buffalo Narrows, 17, Meadow Lake, Green Lake, 17, North Battleford, 19, Flin Flon, Creighton, 13, Saskatoon at 19, Regina, 20, Yorkton, 17, Waskasoo, 18, LaRonge, 16, and Prince Albert, right now, 19 degrees.
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1: Well, listen, I don't want to tell you how to run your work day, but it is almost done. So, time for celebrating? Yeah, I'd say so. Hey, this hour of your haul home, it's brought to you by Knapp Attraction in Prince Albert, Meadow Lake, Melfort, Tisdale, and Saskatoon. So, Taylor Swift, very excited about her singing the Toy Story 5 anthem. I knew it. I knew you. Okay. That's her new one. What was interesting is she just posted a behind-the-scenes clip on Instagram where she was talking about the creation of the song. She said, oh, it's been a hectic day. At 11 a.m., went to go see Toy Story, got so inspired, got the songwriter zoomies, went home and just wrote the song. Just put it all together in just a few hours. Written, recorded, everything. In just a few hours. Why not? Right? Listen, if you've got the creative juices flowing, you just let them flow. Right? You just let it, just make it happen. I just love the idea of the songwriter zoomies showing up in there. Taylor Swift's gonna kick off our haul home with the fate of Ophelia. NBC.

0: Bob Geezy with Cherry Coke, NBC Saskatchewan's Indigenous Radio Network. 4:18 on your Friday. I was just reading up on this. I like this story. Okay, I was just reading up on this. This is a story out of London, and apparently they were having problems with one of these subway stations. It was flooding all the time. Some surrounding streets in one of these boroughs also experiencing regular flooding during rainstorms. And so the officials were trying to figure out, well, what do we do with this? They were even considering building an artificial reservoir to help alleviate the situation, okay? Those plans got canceled because it was going to cost like a fortune. But these local conservationists came in. They said, have you thought about beavers? Now, they didn't, because beavers have been extinct in Britain for about 400 years due to overhunting. And so they started the Beaver Project, the Ealing Beaver Project. They moved a family of five beavers into this area back in 2023. The animals have since transformed the area into a natural wetland, but the way they did it has resulted in no more flooding of the borough, no more flooding of the subway station. And by the way, over the last few years, the beaver population even built up. They brought in five wild ones, and they've got eight now. And if that's not good enough, the beavers are also helping to raise money for the project. Beaver safaris, multiple times a week. Tourists are coming around. $37 a pop for people to go by and check out the beavers. Maybe we just take them for granted here in Canada. But beavers, better city planners maybe than some, well, city planners.
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3: You bet. 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
2: Walk in, sign the papers, and away you go. 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
3: We are right across from the Arthauser Center, right next to the Bingo Hall.
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0: CA, and you can give them a call at 306-765-3000 and talk to Nicole or all the super-duper friendly staff at Anderson Chrysler in Prince Albert. 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
1: Greetings, loved ones. Let's take a journey.

Perry and Snoop Dogg, California Girls, NBC. It was 16 years ago today in 2010 that California Girls hits number one on the Hot 100. It becomes the first of five chart toppers off of Katy Perry's Teenage Dream album.

0: Also on this day in history, June 19th, looking back 13 years ago, 2013, 50s country singer Slim Whitman, who enjoyed a career revival in the 80s thanks to a television direct marketing campaign, ended up dying of heart failure at the age of 90. This hits home for me because when I was a kid, my dad would use Slim Whitman records to wake us up if we slept in too long on Saturdays. Mexicali Rose is burned into my psyche and subconscious. 16 years ago in 2010, Backstreet Boys joined New Kids on the Block at the NKOTB show in Radio City Music Hall. The response is so great that they reformed the bands together and did some touring as NKOTBSB. 27 years ago in 1999, an interview published by Melody Maker, Britney Spears says, "I would have to be totally happy in every aspect before I would get married. I believe marriage is for life." Then she ended up getting married twice in 2004, like just in that same year. And 39 years ago, in 1987, Motley Crue starts their Girls, Girls, Girls tour with a show in Tucson. The stage show features an inflatable Harley, lots of pyro, as you'd expect. Tommy Lee and his drum kit upside down while he plays. Like, this is kind of cool. Whitesnake is the opening act. But later on the tour, a new band called Guns N' Roses gets their shot. How cool is that? There you go. That's what's going on today in music history.
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7: Earlier this month, I returned to my hometown of Fredericton for the 60th anniversary of my high school graduating class. It was held at Willie O'Ree Place, named in honor of the first black player in the NHL, who hails from the New Brunswick capital. The facility is close to one of the most dynamic urban reserves in Canada, the St. Mary's First Nation, or Sitansisk-Willistiqui. The First Nation is a major economic driver in Fredericton North, a city divided by the St. John River, or Willistup, which means beautiful river. Among the band-owned and operated enterprises are St. Mary's Retail Sales, which oversees several businesses such as Two Nations One Stop, which includes a convenience and grocery store, along with a gas bar and a commercial center. They run St. Mary's Entertainment Center, a popular bingo and gaming facility. The band also owns Willistook Enterprises, also owns Willistook Adventures, offering illuminated kayaking and guided river cultural tours. They run a leasing company in perhaps Fredericton's premier destination for fine dining, a highly rated restaurant called Willistook Wharf, renowned for its fresh seafood and congenial service. Sacred Arts retails items made by local indigenous artists. Another outlet sells hand drum and split ash basket kits, and it formerly housed the studios of a community radio station, 95.7 The Wolf, Fredericton's home of the blues. For NBC, I'm Eric Forbes in Regina.
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0: NBC weather, north, central, northeast, and northwest regions, partly cloudy tonight, low 8s, mix of sun and cloud up for tomorrow with a high to 21. Athabasca region, Stony Rapids, Black Lake, Uranium City, and Fond du Lac, partly cloudy tonight, low 8, mix of sun and cloud tomorrow, high 20. Prince Albert, Saskatoon, and Regina, going to be clear tonight with a low of 7, sunshine on the way tomorrow, high 22. Right now, Stony Rapids 16, Uranium City showing 13, Collins Bay, Wollaston Lake 16, Lalosh Buffalo Narrows 17, Meadow Lake, Green Lake 17, North Battleford 19, Flin Flon Creighton 13, Saskatoon's at 19, Regina 20, Yorkton 17, Waskasoo 18, LaRonge 16, and Prince Albert. Right now, 19 degrees.
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Nick Gardner covering up Bruce Coburn's song, Lovers in a Dangerous Time, NBC 443 on your Friday, this hour of your haul home, brought to you by Knapp Attraction. 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

0: Trooper working like a dog on a Friday. NBC, Saskatchewan's Indigenous Radio Network, 447. So are you worried about your job getting cut by AI? Maybe your boss should be worried that his job is, or her job is going to get cut by AI. Apparently, soon enough, your company could be using AI to sniff out office bullying, bad bosses. Yeah, there's a growing cohort of firms that are offering software that can uncover hidden intent in workplace interactions, even where it's subtle. Right. They promise to weed out some of these bad managers. So basically, AI will pick up on tones and patterns in a way that previous employee surveillance software couldn't. And that's giving some employers a chance to identify problematic managers before trouble emerges. Like, I don't know if that's something we should be excited about, because I feel like if the managers are using AI to make sure that all of us are working, and then we get AI that can make sure they're working, maybe they just scrap the whole thing altogether. I'm not sure.
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9: Let me tell you.

Paul Russell, little Boothang, NBC, 4:53. It's coming up on 5 o'clock. Going to pull that 5 o'clock work whistle here in a few moments. Also coming up at 5:30, $10,000 Super Bingo. I hope you're ready. Jessa Sky right now with Helan, NBC.

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1: It's 5 o'clock. It's 16 degrees in LaRonge, 19 in Prince Albert and in Saskatoon, and it's 20 degrees in the Regina area. Tansi Atlantea and good afternoon. I'm Amber Dawn with MBC News.
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1: The Prince Albert RCMP are asking for the public's help in identifying four suspects following a firearm discharge at Northside. Police say an altercation between the occupants of two SUVs occurred in a business parking lot near Highway 2 on June 18th at 6:20 p.m. During the confrontation, several armed individuals exited one vehicle and a firearm was discharged, damaging the second SUV. No injuries were reported, though. The suspect vehicle was later located abandoned near Little Red River, but the suspects remain at large. Anyone with information is asked to contact the Prince Albert RCMP or Saskatchewan Crime Stoppers. The RCMP have provided a photo of the image, so it's up on MBC Radio News webpage. So just take

0: look and see if you can help them out with that situation. Manitoba Provincial Court Judge Jerilee Ryle has been appointed the province's first associate chief judge for reconciliation. Ryle says she hopes the role will help in healing Indigenous communities.
1: I understand that this role calls for humility more than authority, courage more than certainty, and an unwavering commitment to truth, even when that truth is uncomfortable.
0: Justice Minister Matt Weeb calls the new appointment a historic step toward building a court system that better reflects Indigenous traditions and values. And members in Black Lake Denisoulinay First Nation will be heading to the polls. Advanced polls are in Black Lake today, scheduled for June 19th, following by four advanced polls in Prince Albert on June 22nd. There are three candidates in the race for chief: Corinne Saizi, Ian Denard, and John Toussaint, with a total of 24 candidates competing for the seven councillor positions. The general election will be taking place on June 26th in Black Lake. And Fond du Lac is celebrating a major milestone with the grand opening of the Fond du Lac grocery store. It's a community-owned and operated store. The project is aimed at improving access to quality food and essential supplies while keeping prices fair and sustainable. The store is also expected to create employment and training opportunities that will support long-term economic growth within the community. Now here's Naira Ahmed with the Canadian Press Afternoon Business Minute. Ottawa.

0: 10% tariff on some canned vegetable imports in an effort to help domestic vegetable growers. The measure will remain in place for up to 200 days, although canned vegetable imports from the United States, Mexico, Israel, Chile, and developing countries will not be subject to the tariff. The Department of Finance says the move addresses critical circumstances and immediate challenges the Canadian canned vegetable industry faces. And about 35 people rallied today for a campaign called Let Alberta Decide in an effort to convince Albertans it's time to quit Canada. On the markets, the S&P/TSX Composite Index was down around 112 points. Our dollar traded for 70.57 cents U.S. compared with 70.77 cents yesterday. U.S. stocks and commodities markets are closed for the Juneteenth holiday. From the Canadian Press Business Desk, I'm Naira Ahmed.
1: And to wrap up with a little bit of a treat, NBC News Regina correspondent Danielle Dufour is in Regina attending the National Indigenous Peoples Day events happening today, and she spoke with some Métis performers.

0: These are Métis performers. What is your name?
1: Hey, I'm Dan Donworth.
2: Jack Dublanica.
0: And where are you guys from?
1: I'm from Regina.
0: From Regina?
1: Yeah.
0: And you're part of the Métis Nation?
1: Yeah. My family's from Willabunch. My grandfather was a fiddle player. My uncles play guitar.
0: Oh,
1: I remember as far as I could see over the table.
0: It's in your blood.
1: Yeah. I see mom, auntie's grandma jigging in the kitchen, and I'd steal beer off the table, and me and my cousin would watch grandpa's feet under the table when we were kids.
0: What does that mean to you to be able to perform at this National Indigenous Peoples Day event?
1: Well, it's good. It's roots. I met Jack 25 years ago, and he knows all these Métis tunes, and I learned, they taught me all the Métis songs and stuff, so it kind of gives you a sense of being, who you are, where you're from and stuff, so it's a gift. Jack gave me this gift, and I really want to thank him. So
0: amazing, you guys. Thank you so much. This is Danielle Dufour reporting with NBC Radio News.
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3: It's 5:06, coming up to 5:07. And to take a look at NBC Sports, the Blue Jays lost to the Cubs this afternoon in a matinee game. It was 16-2. Next game is Saturday, where they're hoping to make a comeback for this series. Looking at the World Cup, 4 World Cup matches are happening today. And the United States have beaten Australia 2-0. And it's game time for Scotland and Morocco at a Boston stadium. Other games coming up still this evening to happen. Brazil meets Haiti and Turkey is playing Paraguay. And Canada made history last night, thumping Qatar 6-0 to earn its very first victory in a men's World Cup. Goalkeeper Maxim Crapo says the win was built on years of hard work.
6: We have to trust our preparation as well, which we did. We've put a lot of effort in 2 years that we've been together. Jesse came in, establishes a style of play, and we all bought in into what is required, and yesterday was an example of it.
3: Crapo is now the first Canadian goalkeeper to earn a clean sheet in Men's World Cup. And to take a look at the CFL, the Saskatchewan Roughriders will visit the Calgary Stampeders tomorrow in the second game of the CFL season for both teams. A high-octane offense led the Riders to a win over the BC Lions in their opener last week, but the Saskatchewan quarterback Trevor Harris says his team is ready to play whatever type of game it is needed to win.
7: Whatever is needed is kind of what our standard is and what we want to be. And so whatever is needed tomorrow, hopefully we can bring that to the table.
3: Harris threw for over 400 yards against BC with 3 touchdown throws to Samuel Emilis. And that's NBC Sports. Weather is next.
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3: NBC weather for the north central region, including LaRonge, northeast region, including Pelican Narrows, Sandy Bay, Cumberland House, Creighton, and the northwest region, Beauval, Buffalo Narrows, Isle La Crosse, and La Loche. Partly cloudy for tonight, you're looking at a low of 8. Mix of sun and cloud tomorrow, high 21. For the Athabasca region, Stony Rapids, Black Lake, Uranium City, and Fond du Lac. Partly cloudy tonight, low 7. Mix of sun and cloud tomorrow, high 20. Prince Albert, Saskatoon, and Regina, clear tonight, low 7. Tomorrow's going to be sunny with a high of 22. Right now, Stony Rapids, 16. Uranium City, 13. Collins Bay, Wollaston Lake, 15. La Loche, Buffalo Narrows, 17. Meadow Lake, Green Lake, 17. North Battleford, 13. Flin Flon, Creighton, 13. Saskatoon showing 19. Regina, 20. Yorkton, 17. Waskasoo at 18. LaRonge, 16. And Prince Albert, right now, 19 degrees. Here we go. End of the workday. You ready to call her quits? Ready to be done for the weekend? Oh, yeah. Listen, this is a big weekend. You've got Indigenous Peoples Day coming up on Sunday. That's exciting. That's exciting stuff. I know some people are going to get the Monday off as a stat holiday for that, so that's cool by all means. But listen, do not, and I say this on behalf of dads everywhere, don't forget Father's Day. That's also on Sunday, right? Don't use this as an excuse to be like, oh, well, there was so much

else going on? Listen, you've been told right now. If my kids are listening right now, I don't want some weak sauce excuse. You have no problem remembering Mother's Day. Come on. Be cool. Father's Day coming up on Sunday, too. All right? Do not forget. Let's pull this 5 o'clock work whistle. Let's wrap things up. You ready? Yeah.

0: Queen. We will rock you, NBC. 518 on your Friday. Man, got that $10,000 Super Bingo coming up in minutes, which means I'm going to just run this a little early. Three things you did not know yesterday.
1: Yay!
0: Three things you did not know yesterday. A little education before the weekend. Here we go. Three things. Number one, the typical octopus has three hearts. Yeah, two of them pump blood through their gills. The other one circulates blood to the organs. Yeah. Second thing you did not know yesterday, dolphins are known to give each other names. They actually have a unique whistle to distinguish different members of their pods. Yeah. And the third thing you did not know yesterday, when consumed in large quantities, nutmeg can cause individuals to experience hallucinations. This is due to the presence of something called myristicin, which is found naturally in the spice. But it just a heads up, you would have to eat enough of it that it would almost be toxic. So, yeah, don't do that. Like, that is an improper use of eggnog, for sure. But there you go. Three things you did not know yesterday.
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1: Today's word of the day is rain. Abel, in Cree, how do you say rain?
2: I'm going to say it in a way it's happening now. Kimuan.
1: Kimuan.
2: Kimuan. It is actually happening right now.
1: Yeah. Kimuan. In Dene Willy, how do you say rain?
3: Cha.
1: Cha.
3: Yes. Cha means rain.
1: Cha.
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Got that $10,000 Super Bingo coming up right after Daryl Anderson. Have a safe weekend. NBC.

0: NBC Bingo rules of play. Participants must be at least 14 years of age. Cards cannot be sold after the game starts. Reasonable delay allowed between numbers called. Only the first five numbers will be repeated. All bingo paper is controlled by serial numbers. Color of cards played must match color of series played. Official winner is one who wins with the least amount of numbers called. In the event of multiple winners, the value of the prize will be divided equally among the winners. Winning cards must be signed on the back with the winner's name, mailing address, phone number, and returned to the bingo seller and or mailed to NBC Radio. NBC allows up to 7 days prior to awarding prizes due to possible complications with mail and or delivery. Winners may receive their prizes from the seller or NBC after 1 p.m. the following business day, or by electronic funds transfer following the bingo provided a copy of the winning card is faxed, emailed, or digitally transmitted to NBC. A bingo is forfeited if not phoned in within 15 minutes after the final game. Prizes not claimed within 1 year will be donated to a charitable beneficiary approved by the Saskatchewan Liquor and Gaming Authority. No refunds or exchanges for bingo cards not played unless due to technical difficulties affecting an entire community or NBC rebroadcast site. Any person, including sellers, may participate in NBC Bingo. However, employees of Mississippi Broadcasting Corporation and their immediate families may not play. In the event of a complaint or dispute, contact NBC at 1-800-668-4003 or 306-425-4003.
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2: Good evening, and I hope you're looking forward to your long weekend. This might get you started on the right foot. It's our $10,000 Super Bingo for Friday, June 19th, 2026. I'm Don Barkman. Today we have two blackout prizes of $2,500. And the card that should be in front of you right now is your page one navy blue card. Coming up here, we have Indian Star for $5.

That is B3. Under the G51. That is G51. And now it's time for a recap of the first five numbers called. There are I-21, O-61, B-2, B-3, and G-51. Next up, under the G-55. It's G-55.

Under the Eye, 26. That's I-26. Under the B, 4. That's B4. Under the N, 36. That is N36. Under the N, 34. That's N34.

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And his eye, 19.

0: I'm talking about the
1: beer. Welcome back, everybody. And we finally got our bingo for any two lines for $300. And that was good on I-26. And since we already got the one for two corner stamps, we're on to the Indian Star. And the Indian Star is worth $500 on your page one Navy card. And your last number called was I-19. And your go-ahead number is under the 069. It's under the 069.

under the G60. That's G60. In case you're wondering, the Indian Star is the letter X and all the numbers in the N column. The letter X and all the N's make up the Indian Star, and that's what we're playing for right now for $500 on your page one Navy card. Last number called was G60. Your go-ahead under the O68. That is 068. Under the N32. It's N32.

under the B5. That is number 5 under the B. Under the B, 11. That is B11. And still on the B line, under the B, 14. That is B14. Under the O, 72. It's O, 72.

It's 072. Under the B, 1. That is B, 1. And we are playing for the Indian Star, $500 on your page one Navy card. The Indian Star, the letter X, all the numbers in the N column, $500 on your page one Navy card. Next number under the N, 42. That is N, 42. Under the G, 57.

Don't have to go too far for the next one under the G58. That's G58. We have a caller on the line. We're going to check on this bingo for you right now, and we'll be right back.

Welcome back, everybody. And that was a good bingo for the Indian Star. $500 on your page one Navy card. And that went on G57. And now it's on to the top three, bottom three lines for $1,000. Top three, bottom three on your page one Navy card for $1,000. Last number called was G58. Your go-ahead number under the eye, 22. As I 22. Under the B, 12.

Welcome back, everybody. In the bottom three, top three lines on your page one Navy card for $1,000. That went on B12. Now we're on to our first blackout of the night for $2,500 on your page one Navy card. First blackout, $2,500 on your page one Navy card. And last number called was I-30. And your go-ahead number is under the N-45. That's N-45. Under the G-50. That is G-50.

Under the Eye, 29. I-29. Under the B-9. That is B-9. Under the eye, 16. That's I-16. Under the O, 74. That's O-74. Under the I, 28. That's I-28. Under the B, 13. That's B-13. Under the B, 7. That's B-7.